0: I didn't see there.
1: Oh, hi.
0: Oh, hey.
1: Oh. Well, it turns out we're on the air.
0: So who's this beautiful song by?
1: Well, I do want to say, Sarah, you picked this song. It is by Gavin DeGraw. Never knew that. Did he have other hits? Or is
0: it just sounds like this? It just sounds like a name that would be.
1: That's who wrote that or performed it.
0: Like apparently,
1: Gavin. No,
0: Gavin
1: like that
0: DeGraw.
1: Is like of course
0: spiritually.
1: Gavin DeGraw, yeah. DeGraw did that.
0: I'm trying to understand the plot of this YouTube of this.
1: We're watching the video. I think it's just that they're at a house show
0: and the girls are being judgmental.
1: Oh, I guess I wasn't. I just saw they were at a house show and I kind of tuned everything else out.
0: See, there's a lot of like interstitial shots of like mean, like bitchy girls putting on lip gloss.
1: Oh.
0: Or something.
1: Huh.
0: I don't know.
1: Maybe they're trying to be anything other than what they're trying to be lately.
0: They're trying to make him feel like he doesn't need to just be anything. He does need to be something other than what he's been trying to be.
1: Because
0: lately.
1: He's comparing himself to her and he's going, look at them being something other than what they're trying to have.
0: It's a proto incel.
1: Lately.
0: It's a proto incel anthem.
1: This is an incel anthem. But like also, but incels feel like they do need to be doing anything other than what they've tried
0: from
1: to be.
0: From our
1: lately.
0: Perspective.
1: No, but well, okay. I guess not all incels are
0: looks maxing. Yes. So, well, this is an anthem.
1: This is an anti looks maxing
0: incel anthem. I have goosebumps all over my body.
1: Fuck,
0: figured
1: check.
0: It out. I have a question for you.
1: Yeah.
0: What are your thoughts on and knowledge of the female incel?
1: The femcel?
0: Oh, that's what it's called?
1: Yeah. So already.
0: I'm behind. I'm asking.
1: Logging you, if you will.
0: I do know that. Yeah, I kind of just want to know more. What's up with them?
1: I mean, I don't know if I know like that. I mean, other than, you know, my dipping my toes. I think it's the same deal. Just they're girls.
0: But is there the same level of hatred?
1: Maybe more. Because I think that on some level, the femcel like kind of knows that like in some way she can like technically get laid.
0: Uh-huh.
1: But like
0: not how she want to.
1: Yeah, I think that is also an element of it, which maybe makes it a more complicated. But all the femcels that are popping into my head are like messed up people that have like seriously like are like mm-hmm. the, you know, I don't know if they're like mass shooters technically, but like that
0: yeah,
1: level.
0: Yeah.
1: So
0: yeah.
1: Like, I don't know what the casual
0: femcel
1: is doing.
0: Okay. Your mind is going to the extreme
1: cases.
0: I mean, I think with incels, the mind goes to the extreme.
1: Right. I mean, it's an extreme lifestyle.
0: Yeah.
1: Yeah. Or at least headspace.
0: For sure.
1: Yeah.
0: Anyway, just on the mind.
1: Oh, so you're listening to Agni Ants.
0: Welcome. This show is actually, believe it or not, if you're just tuning in for the first time and listen to the last 5 minutes, we are an advice show. And we're here just killing time until you ask us for some advice. So here are your options. You can call us. You can text us. You can write in to us. That phone number to call and text is 925-471-6086. And again, 925-471-6086. Don't be shy.
1: Don't be shy.
0: Or do, but call.
1: Yeah, you can call and be shy.
0: You can also, on our Instagram, reach our Google form where you can write in if you're feeling
1: yes
0: totally scared to have our powerful phone number in your phone at all.
1: It'll be anonymous, so we won't know.
0: And we just are wanting to give such great advice today.
1: Yeah. I just drank that Gatorade really fast.
0: You didn't.
1: For
0: you
1: me.
0: Drank half.
1: If I drank half of it, like, kind of fast.
0: You have to pee already.
1: I don't have to pee, but I just. It's kind of settling. I feel. It's like sitting.
0: It's sitting. Really?
1: It feels like it's sitting in my throat. It's not, but that's the. Energetically.
0: Did you
1: it
0: accidentally
1: is.
0: Get a thick Gatorade?
1: It's really old. Yeah. They get thicked up. No, I don't think so.
0: And I'm drinking a coffee.
1: Wow. Yeah, I don't know. What should we
0: Well, do you want to hear I could talk about my bike trip. I ate the best cinnamon roll ever.
1: Okay, good. Good.
0: And I really, so I was on a long bike trip. Yeah. And we hadn't seen but other bikes in like truly days, and then we got into Marin.
1: Oh.
0: And we started seeing the like weekend warrior, like super like $1,500 bike road cyclists. And
1: yeah,
0: it was fucking crazy. We were waving. We were saying hi. Nothing back.
1: They didn't wave
0: back.
1: They
0: would like, they were looking at it very clearly. No one was wearing sunglasses. They were looking at us, seeing us wave, and giving us nothing.
1: It's not surprising.
0: And at some point, I was like getting really pissed off. I was like, what the fuck?
1: Right.
0: And then I was like, because I was like, we're all in this together. And I was like, oh, it's about class.
1: You look dirty.
0: Yeah.
1: Like, you've been biking for a week. Like,
0: yeah.
1: You look disgusting.
0: Yeah.
1: You have bags.
0: But you can't.
1: What,
0: a
1: are
0: wave?
1: You even sleeping
0: what is
1: outside?
0: A wave? What does a wave take?
1: Why
0: you know?
1: Would? Yeah, but why would they?
0: I know. It just made me really sad.
1: It's sad.
0: It's
1: pathetic.
0: Yeah.
1: It's completely pathetic.
0: It was a big bummer, but other than that, I ate a really good cinnamon roll.
1: Nice.
0: And that's my take. And I only cried once.
1: Wow.
0: Yeah.
1: Ooh.
0: I cried twice, but they were
1: Why?
0: Very because I got really scared. Do you know about coal rolling? Have you ever heard this term?
1: Coal rolling.
0: I just learned this.
1: No.
0: You can like mod your exhaust pipe of your truck to like be extra dirty when you like slam on the gas.
1: Oh, like when all the black stuff
0: yes.
1: comes out.
0: Yes.
1: Okay, then I know. Yes.
0: So people, it's like an expensive mod apparently. And people will like do it to bikes because they're like, get off my
1: yeah,
0: street.
1: Like, fuck you.
0: We got coal rolled a couple times. This one truck came back three times.
1: Whoa.
0: Just to coal roll us.
1: Each time?
0: Yeah. Crazy.
1: That's brutal.
0: Super gnarly. But no, the time I cried was there was just, we were biking on this bit with no shoulder and a semi truck came super close and my nervous system just got like totally rattled.
1: It's scary. Yeah.
0: But most of the time I was like, there was some comfort in like knowing that if I died, it would probably be like pretty instant.
1: Yeah.
0: Yeah.
1: That's good.
0: Yeah.
1: That's good.
0: But
1: yeah, sometimes I think maybe not most of the time, but I think if in situations where I have like really almost died.
0: Yeah.
1: I think it's pretty normal afterwards to cry.
0: Yeah.
1: I think that's like a pretty normal
0: yeah
1: just physical reaction to being like, oh
0: yeah. So yeah, I'm huge bike girl.
1: That's
0: and
1: great.
0: So are you, by the way.
1: I am, but I feel like I'm like not like, I'm biking probably like round trip like 10 miles every day.
0: Yeah, that's a lot.
1: I'm exhausted.
0: Well, like, you're building the strength.
1: I know, but
0: you need to, honestly, the truth of it, which really sucks.
1: What?
0: And
1: I need to bike harder?
0: Actually, the opposite.
1: Good.
0: You need to bike slower.
1: Oh.
0: Because, and I've learned this with running, I've learned this with biking. You can go so long, you can get so not tired if you actually just, like, take it slow.
1: I'm showing off too much.
0: No, I think it's just a normal impulse to be like, go.
1: It's hard for me to help it. Like,
0: no,
1: I just
0: no, totally.
1: Love biking fast.
0: I know, but if you're actually that exhausted,
1: I am,
0: like, you should just sit back, bike slow.
1: Okay.
0: You'll feel so much. Just try it.
1: Okay.
0: It's one of those things where you'll try it, you'll be like, oh, and then you'll be able to turn the knob a
1: yeah
0: little, you know.
1: I guess sometimes I do, like, half my ride I'll be like, okay, I'm going in a lower gear.
0: Yeah.
1: And then I kind of reach this point where I feel like I'm like
0: rested,
1: or I'm like, my body wants to go fast, so I'm like, I'm spinning in the gear.
0: Yeah, yeah.
1: And then I'm like, okay,
0: I can
1: go faster now.
0: I think that's great. But
1: yeah,
0: you got to give your body those, like,
1: I have to actually legitimately start at a lower. Yeah, okay.
0: Yeah.
1: Okay.
0: Anyway, also, like, if I am imagining the route that you take to work correctly.
1: Which we're not going to talk about.
0: Yeah. But, like, it's low-key just a little uphill the whole time.
1: Yeah.
0: But you're not seeing it, so you're like, why is it, you know? So you
1: no,
0: you are, like,
1: well,
0: mashing.
1: I think that the way that I'm going is maybe slightly different than the one you're thinking of. Okay. And I feel like it's slightly uphill and slightly downhill both ways.
0: Sure.
1: You know?
0: Like yeah, I feel, yeah, yeah.
1: But it is like a
0: variety.
1: Yeah, but it's really subtle.
0: Yeah.
1: And it's like changing every like five blocks.
0: Shoot.
1: 11/11, make a wish. Should we?
0: Let's do Pride Month.
1: Happy Pride Month.
0: Should I talk about what I'm proud of?
1: Yeah, please.
0: But then you won't.
1: I won't talk about what I'm proud of.
0: We're getting a phone call. People don't want to hear what I'm proud of.
1: No, they realize it's Pride. Hi, caller.
0: Hi, caller.
2: Hi, Agony Ann.
1: Hi, what's up? What's going on?
2: Nothing. I'm seeking advice.
1: Great.
0: Yes, that's what we're here for.
1: Yeah, what can we help you with?
2: Okay. So I'm kind of looking for inspiration for a way to shake up my life a little bit.
1: Mm. Okay.
2: If you know what I mean. I'm feeling stuck.
1: Okay.
2: And I'm like if I've worked in the same job for like 4 years, been in the same apartment for 2 years, and I'm sort of like, I feel like I'm kind of like reaching for the low hanging fruit of like, oh, maybe I'll move or maybe I'll switch jobs.
1: Sure.
2: I think the root of it is somewhere else.
1: Okay.
0: Totally.
1: So is it, I mean, do you like your apartment? You like your job enough?
2: No.
1: Okay. Okay. So, but let's call that low hanging fruit.
0: Yeah,
1: what is it like your relationships, your friendships, like what you're doing with your free time? Like how big a pivot do you want?
2: Well, I kind of feel like I've tried little pivots a lot. Like I've sort of tried different habit changing stuff or like seeing friends more or seeing friends less.
0: Yeah.
1: Yeah.
2: And like, I think I'm sort of still feeling the same high level, like, you know, little cloud, if you will.
0: Yeah.
2: And I'm sort of like, well, maybe I got to take a big swing because nothing's, I don't know.
1: Right.
2: Does that make sense?
0: Totally.
1: It does make sense. But I feel like jobs and living situations are like, I know
0: there are classics are classic for a reason.
1: Right. Yeah. And it's
2: definitely,
1: and it's like, I don't know. It's like one of those things where like, I think the classic, like if you, just cause you move or whatever, it's like you're still you, right? Like you bring all your,
0: wherever you go, there you are.
1: Your problems with you.
2: But that would be me in Paris.
1: See,
2: I wouldn't move to Paris.
1: But that's where I'm kind of like, if you're feeling like a deep level of stagnation and like a consistent level of like non-enjoyment in like maybe a lot of elements of your life, like I think you should just why not grab
0: the low-hanging fruit if it's right there,
1: or just like,
0: also it's not low-hanging fruit because those are incredibly difficult things
1: actually huge things.
2: Well, I just feel like low-hanging fruit from the sense of like for your mind to go there, you know.
0: Yeah,
2: like,
0: sure.
2: Like,
1: I mean
2: but you know, I think what makes it so hard is like my apartment is like I don't like it, and I think it's like kind of cursed, but it is unfortunately an unbelievably good
0: deal,
2: and kind of same with my job. Like,
1: I
2: don't like it, but it pays well, and it's like a good job.
0: I mean, golden handcuffs are still handcuffs, babe.
1: That's true, but if it pays, I mean, can you do something like you know, you subrent your apartment and you like whatever, fuck off for a while. You go on a trip. You do an extended. What about that? Is that too obvious? Or should
0: Have you considered an eat, pray, love option?
1: Right.
2: Yeah. I mean, I've considered the eat, pray, love option. I think I'm focusing on the work, finding a new job because I work from home and like I said,
0: the apartment's cursed.
2: I can't explain
0: it,
2: but there's something evil happening in here.
0: Okay, I actually think you should sage it. I'm not even like that, but I think you should sage it just for you.
1: You should cleanse it.
0: You should.
2: The person who gave it to me told me that she had to move out because it made her too depressed, and I was like, oh, that's not good.
0: Do you have windows?
1: That's a bad sign. Yeah, do you have
2: any
1: sunlight?
2: Windows, and they are currently shuttered.
1: Okay, maybe try it.
0: First step, unshutter.
1: Yeah. I do
0: let's go there.
1: Shifting your space, trying to make your living space more enjoyable, making it, like, if you're like, I'm not going to find a better deal, I don't want to spend a bunch more money on rent.
0: Yeah.
1: Then you got to completely shift the world in there.
0: And you can, yeah, buy a new couch might change your life. You never know. Wait, I also have kind of an awesome idea.
1: I have a totally out of pocket one too.
0: You want to go first?
1: Yeah.
2: OMG, you guys.
1: Have you thought about transitioning?
0: Okay.
2: Well, actually,
0: yeah. mine is sort of.
1: Okay, we can just.
0: Sorry. Go on. Yeah, have you thought about
2: that? That thought did pop into my head yesterday. I'm not kidding.
1: Cool. See? I mean, that just.
2: But I.
1: What?
2: Yeah, sorry.
1: No.
2: It was more of a passing curiosity.
1: Yeah.
2: You know?
1: Maybe you should try experimenting.
0: Well, this is my advice is maybe sort of related. What I was going to say is you should maybe try to have like a brand new silhouette or like buy a jacket that's like not the kind of jacket you would ever wear.
2: Whoa.
0: And you're trying being like, and it's like, whoa.
1: No, these are the same idea. Totally.
0: Right? Do you know what I'm saying?
2: You know what? On that point, like on the new clothes point, I like something I've noticed about myself, like, is that like classic, like my plants are dying. But the second thing is like, I haven't bought new clothes in like years and I've been wearing the same fuck ass outfit.
0: Yeah.
2: Well, but I look good in obviously. It's stinky now because I'm biking everywhere.
1: Yeah.
2: But I'm like, I can't even get myself to open the eBay app.
0: Well,
2: I think there is something in clothes. Sorry,
1: you can't get yourself to open the eBay app?
0: No. Just go. You don't like your apartment. Go into the world and shop.
1: Yeah. Okay.
0: Okay, go out of the world, get some inspiration.
2: I don't want to go to a vintage store in my little tiny town.
0: Yeah,
2: the vintage shopping is not.
0: Well, go a little further out and go to some bins or something. Or you can go to the place, get some inspiration, and take it home to eBay.
2: That's true. I have things that I want. I've got things in my watch list on eBay, but I don't know. I'm like, oh.
1: Have you?
2: I don't know. I feel less inspired about clothes lately.
0: Yeah.
2: I do think clothes is like a good, like, you feel good with new clothes.
1: Yeah, I mean, I think that, yeah, sometimes you just do a little consumerism and it helps you. You get a little addicted to online shopping to kind of cope. I don't think that's a bad strategy. I think that will help. I do think that you should try and meet new people and do new things. Like, I don't know. I think you should try doing weirder stuff or more normal stuff.
0: Contact improv.
1: Depending on what you're doing.
2: I'm sort of on the way. I like have been meeting new people. I've definitely been making new friends, and I think I'm gonna start surfing. I haven't done it yet.
1: Great,
0: love it.
2: I have
0: Great.
2: A friend.
0: I love that.
2: A newer friend who is a gay guy who surfs, and he is Le Epic Awesome Sauce. And
1: oh, great!
2: I'm really trying to. I'm like, I've got a gun to his head right now. Take me.

0: 2 months or something.
1: Right,
0: you know?
1: Like you can actually do the thing.
2: So in that way, the job like isn't that great.
0: No,
2: you know, it's
0: not.
2: Like it might pay well, but it's like not affording you the kind of vibes you want. So
1: yeah, I mean, I would save the money, or I would like invest it in something that will like help you in this pivot. Like while you have access to the money, is to use it, or plan with it. I feel like that psychologically might help you, but you should probably get a new job.
0: You
1: should probably get a new job and a new jacket and some new type, a new style of pants or a new style of shorts.
2: A new style of pants. Oh my God. Or been thinking about them a lot. Capris.
1: Get into capris.
0: I've started doing this thing. It's and this is kind of my version of like, it's a little radical for me. I have these shorts and they're like already kind of long, and I've been sagging them crazy style. And so I'm like I'm walking around with a crazy with my butt hanging out.
2: That's
0: basically.
2: Someone who's ready for capris, and let me tell you what.
1: Okay.
0: No, I'm saying it's like
2: giving capri.
0: It is a capri in a way.
1: Is it kind of cunty?
0: Yeah.
2: Yeah, I had to think about it for a second. Yeah,
0: it sure is.
1: That's good.
0: Yeah.
2: That's great.
1: But yeah, long shorts.
2: And long capris, shorts is kind of surf culture.
1: Kind of surf culture. I think
2: you become a surf rat.
1: You should start dressing like a butch lesbian who surfs.
2: That's cool.
1: Right?
2: That's undeniably okay. Cool.
1: Wouldn't that look sick?
0: Yeah, I fuck with that.
1: You got the long shorts, you got like a cool open button up shirt or whatever.
2: With a like tank
0: I feel
2: top.
0: Like I need piercings for that.
1: You do need, yeah, get piercings, get tattoos, get a face tattoo, like bleach your hair.
0: A face tattoo. Yes, neck
1: like,
0: tattoo.
1: All of it,
2: big
1: all
2: change.
1: Of it.
0: Okay. Should I get the Democrat donkey on my neck?
1: Holy shit.
2: Yes.
1: Yeah, but you should
2: someone
1: get it.
2: Has to.
1: You should get it in like tie-dye. Like
2: yeah,
1: tie-dye
2: yeah,
1: colors.
2: Yeah, yeah, yeah.
0: Or
1: the Grateful Dead.
0: Just Pete Buttigieg's name.
2: Just his name?
1: The name.
0: Yeah.
2: Where?
1: On your
2: neck?
0: In rainbow.
2: It wraps around the whole
1: Whoa.
2: Neck.
0: It's Pride Month.
2: Yeah, it is.
0: It's Pride Month.
1: Yeah, it's kind of like a necklace in rainbow that says Pete Buttigieg. Yeah.
0: Yes.
1: That's
0: because I always hold him close to my chest.
2: How's he been? How's his husband? Are they still together? Chasten.
1: Wow.
0: Chasten. Yeah. My mom told me they live in Traverse City, Michigan together.
1: Wow.
0: And have two kids.
1: They have two kids.
0: Yeah. Well,
2: wow. I would not want people to be my dad.
1: They found two kids somehow.
0: He speaks seven languages.
2: That's not, seven languages does not a good papa
1: That's
2: make.
1: Scary.
0: Yeah.
2: Did we help you? Do you want more?
1: I feel like we didn't help you.
0: Yeah.
1: I feel like we didn't
0: help you. Did
1: help
0: me.
2: I'm really serious. Like, I think, okay, I just, sorry to return to my earlier advice because I don't feel like it was latched onto very much, but I really think that, like, shopping is one thing, being like, but you can fall into these things of like, this is what I always get. Like, for me, it's like striped sweater. I'll just keep buying those, and then I'll be like, why doesn't this hit? You know? But then what really I think can change something is if you're like, you pick something up and you're like, I'm not this person, you know? Like,
1: yeah.
2: And then you go, could I be?
1: What if I am?
2: And then like, it's good. It like, I think it like frays at the edges of, or like it allows for some reassessment of the self in a, or some plasticity or something. You wear a jacket and you wear it and you feel good in it and you're like, oh, I didn't know I could be this person. And then you are, and you feel good. And it's like, it's so good.
1: I've been wearing a fun sweater recently I really like.
2: Which?
1: It's,
2: have I seen it?
1: I don't know if you have. It's a vintage LL Bean that I've had for a while.
0: Ooh.
1: It's really
0: that's
1: nice.
0: That's my tea.
2: Yeah, that's
1: cool.
2: Good.
1: I want to throw something in. Like, I think also, like, we live in hell. Like, we live in hell. Like,
2: yes, unfortunately.
1: Like, and I just think that, like, there is a serious limit on like what we can do, and sometimes for me it's just helpful to be like, the structure is bad, like my life is maybe materially even like decent, but like we live in a bad thing and it does bad things to us, and like taking that information and like turning that into some sort of resilience and turning that into like some just like

0: you also like, you do have autonomy to make weird ass choices and do weird ass things, and like, you should go do that. You need to shake your life up a bit, because like, this is the timeline we're on, and like, whenever we can have fun within the like horrible framework is when we're doing good. So like, try and do what you can, whether that's like having fun in your life or whether that's like contributing to something that is meaningful in some way or like beautiful in some way. Like, and it's really hard because everything fucking sucks, but like, just fucking, the only way out is through. Like, the only way out is through.
1: And it's good, like, you know, I think I really like the surfing thing because it's
0: fucking surf. Thing,
1: like, getting knocked around by the ocean will make you feel small in a way that's like really fucking helps.
0: That's beautiful.
1: You know?
0: Yeah.
1: It's like, it can feel like it's hell, but I'm just a little speck.
0: But it's like natural. It's like, remembering that like you're just a little guy in the big ocean.
1: Yeah.
0: You know?
2: Well, I'm big.
0: Compared to the ocean?
1: Have you ever seen a freaking whale, man?
0: Nice.
2: No, I haven't.
1: Okay, well, then.
0: Go see a whale.
1: Go see a whale and then come back and tell me you're big.
2: Actually, I was at the beach 2 weeks ago and I saw freaking dolphins. Oh. Talk about something that, you know what, like, and that's something I should be like so excited that I saw dolphins. I was like, dang, there's some dolphins over there. Like, that's pretty cool.
0: Yeah.
2: But I'm just like now realizing that I should be like, yay, I saw dolphins, you know?
1: I don't know. I think you gotta say like, yes, but also the shoulds don't help, you know?
2: Okay, so I should do less of shoulds.
1: Probably. You should just do whatever the hell you do and want to do.
0: Yeah, yeah. Beating yourself up over your reactions to things is, you know, what does that do? That doesn't do shit.
2: Yeah.
0: You saw some dolphins. It was beautiful.
1: That's cool. I'm jealous of that.
2: It was cool.
0: Yeah, your experience made other people jealous. Does that make you feel better?
1: That's what it's all
2: about.
1: Yeah,
2: it does.
1: Well, we're wishing you the best.
0: Yeah, you should.
2: Thank you, Agony Ants.
0: Do all of it. Please call back. We love you.
1: Yeah, keep us posted. Okay. Get a freaky jacket.
2: Will.
1: Get it something with some
2: studs. I'm not
1: going to
2: get a jacket
1: because
2: I need to get something more weather appropriate.
1: Get a shirt.
0: And
1: the shirts are the jackets of the summer.
0: And like, if you want, you can just take hormones and then you can just stop.
1: That's true.
0: You can take any type of hormones. You want to get ripped? Cool. You want to get soft?
2: Should I? Yeah.
0: Whatever. Yeah, transition into like a buff man.
2: Yeah, that's a good idea.
0: Whatever you want.
2: You know what? And I do feel like, unfortunately, I'm like, actually, I should start exercise. Oh, I do exercise, like, because I ride my bike everywhere. But I'm like, I should start, like, actually exercising. But, like, that is so corny. I'm sorry.
1: No, I know. Well, the thing, I mean, you have to understand how hard it is for me to not be like, unfortunately. Because there's no, having an advice show and ever saying journal and exercise is, like, so fucked up and evil. But,
0: like, it does help.
1: It does. You know, but you know that. We're not going to tell you that.
2: Yeah.
0: Okay.
2: But, yeah.
1: Well, hang in there.
2: Thank
1: we love
2: you.
0: Yeah.
2: I appreciate the advice.
0: Yeah, of course.
1: We love you, baby.
2: Sending my love.
1: Thank you. Bye.
0: Bye-bye.
1: Suzzy's in the studio with us.
0: Oh,
1: that's my dog.
0: That's a dog.
1: She's being pretty chill.
0: Oh, she's being really good.
1: She got catcalled yesterday.
0: Really? What they? That's a dog.
1: Well, we got catcalled in tandem.
0: Oh.
1: The guy said, "You two look good." And there was no one else around. I was like, "Did he just?"
0: Yeah, you and your dog.
1: But yeah, it was all for Suzzy.
0: That's
1: but I was
0: awesome.
1: Like, "Oh, it's like kind of a first, as far as I know."
0: For her. Yeah. For both of you to
1: for
0: be
1: me,
0: catcalled together.
1: Yeah. It was a bonding.
0: That's beautiful.
1: It was a bonding moment. Yeah. It was cute.
0: She's like, "I feel so complicated." Man.
1: You're listening to Agony Ants. We're the internet's radio advice show coming out of Oakland, California. LowerGroundRadio.com.
0: Woo!
1: Donate to them and to Wikipedia. And you can give us a call, 925-471-6086. 925-471-6086. Call me. Yeah.
0: Yeah, give us a call.
1: We're enthused.
0: We're so enthused. Did we play this voice message last time?
1: I don't know.
0: I don't know if we did. I'm going to try and play this voice message.
3: Hi, I was just behind a student driver, and on the back of the car was also your bumper sticker, and I was compelled to call. So I have a teeny tiny agony, which is that the student driver couldn't turn left fast enough when the green was, and we got stuck there for a while. Isn't that a shame? Maybe you know that putting your sticker on the back of student driver cars will lead to lots of tiny agonies. I don't know. Anyways, there are lots of reports of tiny agony. Anyways, agony ants. Nice to know about you. Bye.
0: Wow.
1: Wow. We have fans all over the world.
0: I love when they call the bumper sticker.
1: I know. If anyone wants a bumper sticker, we have more. Buy them from us, or we'll give them to you. No, but buy them.
0: Buy. You should buy them.
1: What do we did? How many dollars?
0: Like seven.
1: $7.
0: It was seven.
1: Come on, we still haven't recouped our purchasing of these things. I haven't.
0: Oh. Oh, right, because we split them up.
1: Yeah.
0: Yeah.
1: Anyway, if you want to be part of spreading gospel.
0: Yes.
1: In a fun, freaky way, buy a bumper sticker from us. Yeah. DM us on Instagram.
0: And then we'll get more delightful little messages like that. Sorry you got stuck behind a student driver.
1: I loved his voice.
0: Sorry that the student driver is also a fan of us. But yeah, the world is full of tiny agonies. I thought that was actually very poetic, a poetic way to say it.
1: Totally. And he didn't sound like he was in agony.
0: No, no.
1: But like, little blades.
0: It sounded like you have like a pretty healthy sense of emotional regulation. And congratulations on that.
1: Yeah, this person doesn't need advice at all.
0: No, you're doing great.
1: Okay, caller, that caller, if you're listening, we love you and you should come on to the show.
0: That
1: you're cordially invited.
0: Oh, yeah, you can totally be a guest.
1: You seem good.
0: You could be a guest for sure. You're more than welcome to join us. Should we do one of our write-ins?
1: Yeah, let's do it.
0: Yeah, how about you read this one, Sarah?
1: Oh, God damn it.
0: I don't think it makes you say any slurs.
1: Okay, wait. This is a microphone.
0: Can you see?
1: Yeah, I'm putzing in. Okay. How do I... all these words have exclamation marks after them. How do I have a sluttier summer? First time, long time, 32-year-old, nice. Beautiful TS woman and pro with a boyfriend, but they live across the country. Every summer I face the same problem. I want to be sluttier / have fun. I don't want a new relationship or have to do a lot of boundaries work with someone I'm hooking up with. I don't really want to use the apps. And especially, I don't want to feel like I'm just working / seeing a client, except this time they're a queer trans person. Agony ants, help! I'm so not your girl here.
0: I mean, I'm not a huge slut, but I mean the basic answer is that you have to just go out to stuff,
1: yeah,
0: and talk to people,
1: and flirt,
0: and be direct about what you're looking for, you know, which is like, you know, awkward and potentially mortifying, but eventually, usually, you know,
1: yeah, well, and boundaries work. You don't have to do a lot of boundaries work if you're very clear.
0: Yeah,
1: ideally.
0: In a perfect world. Yeah. But knowing these girls, like, you you will still have to do boundary work even if you're incredibly clear, because that's kind of how we are as a community. I actually, the not wanting it to feel like you're working, I, like, kind of don't know, to be totally honest. I feel like sometimes it just can feel a certain type of way if you're like, especially going to be like, I am seeking out this thing, like, I don't know, I think that the dynamics can just end up feeling
1: like
0: hamster wheel, or it's like hookup culture is a little transactional,
1: yeah,
0: you know, like whether it's like you're providing like physical or emotional intimacy, ideally for each other, it still can feel like, I don't know, a bit transactional, and I don't really know what to do about that other than just like try and hook up with people that are cool.
1: Yeah, that, like, actually excite you.
0: Right.
1: Yeah.
0: Like, and then obviously you get into the danger zone if you might like want to be in a relationship
1: with
0: them. Yeah,
1: I'm like honestly, you have to like you have to shoot for the stars. You have to go for people that are a little out of your league.
0: That's
1: because then they won't be clingy. You won't be doing the work of setting boundaries. You'll be trying to respect boundaries.
0: Yeah, then you can do your own internal work and go, okay, I know I don't want this. So yeah, so that's good. Yeah, that's the advice, is to
1: shoot for the stars.
0: Yeah,
1: baby,
0: try and hook up outside of your league,
1: above your league. Yeah, crucially yeah, above. Yeah. And best of luck to you. It's freaking summertime.
0: It's summer.
1: It's cray.
0: That's crazy.
1: It's the longest day. So tomorrow.
0: That's tomorrow?
1: Tomorrow's the solstice.
0: Wow.
1: Does that mean anything on an astrological?
0: I'm sure it does, but I can't give you an answer on that one. If you can give us an answer on that, you should call in at 925-471-6086. Once again, that number is 925-471-6086.
1: Tell us about astrology.
0: Please. Give us a text. Give us a call.
1: Yeah, you can text that number. Do it.
0: Yeah, you can. That number, you can send a text to it. Man.
1: What?
0: Whoa, what? I don't know.
1: I feel like there was something I wanted to talk about really bad, and I can't remember.
0: Well, before we got that first call, it's Pride Month.
1: Oh, I was talking about what I'm proud of.
0: Yeah, what are you proud of?
1: I'm proud to be a neurotic woman.
0: Wow.
1: I am proud to be... That's it. I think I'm proud to be a good friend.
0: Yeah.
1: I'm proud to be someone that is really bad at taking out the recycling, the compost, and the trash.
0: You're proud of that?
1: Yes.
0: Okay.
1: I'm proud to be ADHD. And I'm proud to have a wide ass. And that's it.
0: Those are great things.
1: Do you think I should be proud of anything else?
0: I think you could be. I guess there was nothing where I'm like, wow, I can't believe she's not proud of that. Shoot. Well, I think, yeah, actually, no. actually, yes. But I'm not going to say it. But yeah, I think there's plenty of things you have to be proud of. Yeah.
1: What are you proud of?
0: What am I proud of? My intrusive thought is that country song. I'm proud to be an American.
1: Yeah.
0: that's my, intrusive thought on this one. But, I don't know. I'm proud to be, kind of a wingnut.
1: Yeah.
0: That's kind of the main one. I've been thinking about
1: bike
0: that.
1: Bike rider?
0: I'm proud that I ride my bike. I mean, I know proud is right where I love riding my bike.
1: Then that's pride.
0: Okay.
1: Why not?
0: Okay. I'm proud. I don't know.
1: I think you have so much.
0: I do have a lot to be proud of.
1: I mean, it's so. Now we're getting all mushy for the first time ever on the show. But I feel like I've seen so much beautiful emotional growth in you.
0: Aw.
1: And it's awesome.
0: Thank you.
1: Yeah.
0: I wish that it was. I wish it was linear.
1: I know.
0: It's not.
1: It's so. But like, it kind of. It's the thing is, it's not. It's never felt as linear.
0: Yeah.
1: But then, like, if in a zoomed out way, it's basically a line, is what I'm saying.
0: Yeah.
1: You know?
0: No, yeah. I think that in my head, I'm like, and if it was, it's unreal. You know, it's not a real thing. I'm like, oh, and then I would never do something fucked up, or I would never, you know, but that's that's not being human is all those things.
1: Yeah.
0: But thank you.
1: Yeah.
0: I think we both have a lot to be proud of.
1: Ah, yeah. Yeah. I need a freaking job, though. I'm not proud of my unemployment.
0: Yeah.
1: I mean, low-key, I'm proud I've been unemployed for a year.
0: I mean, I'm proud of you for that.
1: Yeah. It would feel better if I was, about it at this point. You know?
0: Yeah. I mean, you just need more of your, you know, you need more of your gigs.
1: More
0: your
1: dollars.
0: Yeah. I think that if you had more consistent gigs going on.
1: Yeah.
0: You would feel proud of it because it's actually sick as fuck, and working is
1: hell.
0: It's hell. I'm not proud of.
1: You're not proud of your employment?
0: I'm not proud of my employment. Unless my employer is listening, in which case, I love my employment.
1: Love it.
0: Best place I've ever been.
1: It would be a crazy thing to be fired for, just on your internet radio show, being like, eh.
0: Yeah, that would be insane.
1: But I wouldn't freaking put it past them. I don't know.
0: No, I don't think they would. We're not. I'm going to stop that one. We're not talking about that one anymore. Let's see.
1: Give us a call. We're Agony Ants.
0: Yeah.
1: Our phone number. You want to do the phone number?
0: Sure, I'll do it again. It's 925-471-6086. Once again, that is 925-471-6086. I know it's kind of early. It's before noon, so I think a lot of our listeners are probably just waking
1: sleepy
0: up now.
1: Beep, beep.
0: They're opening their little eyes and they're looking out. They go, ow, the sun is so bright. Ow.
1: You think they're saying ow?
0: What did I do last night? Oh, my God.
1: Yeah, we don't judge you if you're still trying to remember what you did last night.
0: No, no judgment at all. Sometimes you just don't remember what you did last night.
1: I know I don't.
0: Nice. I remember.
1: Actually, I do remember.
0: I remember what I did last night.
1: I eat some fried chicken. How do you see DMs on Instagram?
0: You click the... Here.
1: I'm so...
0: I don't know how to just... Because I don't have it on my phone. You click this guy, the little arrow down at the bottom, and then we look at our request folder.
1: You got anything fun in there?
0: I don't know. 2 weeks ago, someone mentioned us in a story, but thank God. Someone's like, we have to end this.
1: Hi, caller.
4: Hi.
0: What's up?
4: I have some kind of a bigger scale problem. I'd like to just get some input.
0: That's great. We have nothing but time.
4: Well, I guess I'm just like facing getting older.
0: Yeah.
4: And it's not something I'm like psychically schooled in. And I was wondering, how do y'all deal with this? Like fatalistic kind of morosity.
0: Whoa. Okay. You lost me with the last two words, but everything else I understand.
4: I don't know if they were words.
0: Fatalistic. What was the
1: last word?
4: Morosity?
1: Oh, morose. Oh, the state of being morose.
0: Okay.
1: Got it.
0: Like velocity, but morose.
1: Or porosity.
4: Right. Morosity, velocity. Actually, maybe I should say fatalistic velocity.
0: Fatalistic velocity.
1: That's
0: yeah.
1: Cool.
4: Yeah,
1: we're all just barreling. Fatalism. We're all just barreling towards the end.
0: We are. I don't know. I think that I kind of go back and forth between a couple things. Like, I think my baseline is that I'm gonna live to be 100, and that's just like. I just literally.
4: You're resigned to that?
1: Really?
0: Yeah. No. Like
1: your family lives how long?
0: This is like a deal I made with myself in my 20s, where I was basically like, I'm gonna live to be 100 years old. Like that is just the truth. Like, so I just need to think about my life in that way.
1: Wow.
0: And
4: that's very adult of you.
0: Yeah. And it also helps me to split up my life into rounds. Like I'm in round two right now.
1: Yeah.
0: And it's going a lot better than round one. But like,
4: right. Ding, ding, ding.
0: Yeah, exactly. I'm winning. So on one hand, I'm like that. It's so cool. I love aging. I love time. I get to like, I don't know, you don't know what happens, and, like, you get to see, and it's, like, kind of horrible, all the things you see, but, like, I don't know. I've just kind of internalized that in a way that is helpful to me, and that makes me have peace. But on the other hand, then there are days when I just spin out, and I'm, like,
1: yeah.
0: I look old, my body is, like, doing weirder stuff, like,
1: yeah.
0: I think especially as, like, whatever, I mean, just women, it's, like,
1: yeah.
0: What is my worth if I'm like
4: what
0: not
4: is my social value?
0: What is my social value if I'm not, you know, whatever, like this idea of beauty and this mm-hmm. idea of youth are so intertwined and like, you know, and then I just have to sit down and be like, there are so many beautiful women that are older and there's so many like women that are just like amazing and interesting yeah. and like that is value, you know?
1: Yeah, your
0: like,
1: value is inherent. It's there's a lot of messaging about that, but it isn't.
0: But it's just not.
1: It's not true.
0: It's not true. But yeah, I don't really know how to like make that feeling stop. I just have to cope with it and sit down yeah. and talk myself down. But I still experience that yeah. that feeling and that insecurity. I don't know how to make that not happen.
1: Mine is like sometimes I think of it as like sort of an Animorphs situation where like.
0: Whoa, the cover?
1: Like, yeah. So, like, the first and the last part of the Animorphs things are, like, awesome. Yeah. It's, like, a little boy and an alligator.
0: Yeah.
1: Those both are things that are, like, good and they're recognizable cool. and cool.
0: Yeah.
1: And then, but the in-between is, like, seriously fucking weird. And, like, it's, you, yeah. like, you think about puberty also, and it's, like, going from child to adult is incredibly awkward.
0: Yes.
1: And so I have this when I, like, find gray hairs and whatever. Mm-hmm. I'm like, I'm gonna be a hot old lady.
0: Yeah.
1: I know it. There's just gonna be some growing pains. Totally. In between young and old.
0: Totally.
1: And yeah, I don't know. I think that like I really, really like being around old people and like I think it can help to just be around old people that are like so incredibly self-assured because they mm-hmm. have had so much time with themselves. And I think that kind of just, unless you make big fucked up decisions, like, I think it just kind of you get better with yourself, you know?
0: Yeah.
1: If you're doing some amount of work.
0: Right.
1: And some amount of, like, reflection.
0: Yes. I agree with that. But I also think that it's, there's so many old people that, like, don't do that.
1: Yes.
0: Like, I think also, but that I like, where it's, like, actually, like...
1: Stuck in your ways vibes?
0: We're just, like, we're all just fucking people.
1: Yeah,
0: like,
1: yeah,
0: old
1: yeah.
0: people just didn't die.
1: Like, yeah, that's yeah, it. Yeah, yeah, they're not, yeah.
0: you know, it's, like, and you hopefully you grow and you become, like, wiser and you integrate your experiences. But,
1: yeah.
0: like, all it really is just not dying.
1: Totally.
0: And, like... I think that that's, it's just like, I don't know, like someone's like fucking 60 and they're like, actually, fuck it. I'm going to make some other choice. You
1: yeah,
0: know,
1: yeah,
0: like,
1: yeah.
0: like we all are people that are just going to shift at different points and like,
1: totally.
0: Just, I don't know that's a fun one for me.
1: Yeah.
0: Do you caller is you're just having like, how are you experiencing aging? Like what is it that's getting you?
4: I mean, many aspects about it. I think, like, I was just reading this Ursula Le Guin quote on a friend's fridge that was about, like, the veils, like, kind of loosening and, like, stretching thinner and, like, the membrane, like, growing, like, so transparent that you can just, like, see life from, like, you can see through everything and you just like sense of perspective becomes more like you're cruising in an airplane looking down at everything because the compartments are all translucent in this way. But that like your, you know, able-bodiedness and all your like prowess fails you, but you just get this like kind of concomitant or this like replacement bonus of being able to like move and like through interdimensionally a little bit,
0: yeah.
4: like a cat.
0: Yeah.
4: And that's nice. To that calms me a little bit, but
0: yeah.
4: I think most of my like panic anxiety is coming from just like my body is my economy place of just being like,
0: totally.
4: Oh, how am I going to make money and keep up with the churn of
0: yeah.
4: capital
0: yeah.
4: With my like, you know, like wrinkly saggy parts I think the narrowness of my perspective is coming from inside the narrowness of the world we live in, I think.
0: Right.
4: If I could just adopt this Kanti Ursula perspective, maybe I can, like, kind of, I can find a way to just, like, gape the membrane.
0: Yeah. Yeah, I think focusing on the things that we're gaining is really important instead of focusing on all the things that, like, we perceive as losing. Mm-hmm. Like, you know,
4: yeah,
0: like you're gaining that perspective and you're gaining those experiences and you're, like, gaining deeper connections with people and with the world and with places, you know, like, as we're, like, moving through time. And that gives us, like, strength and power. And then we just kind of have to hope that, like, we figure out how to, like, navigate that as our bodies, like, change, you know, and try not to accept, like, the limitations that we're supposed to accept. Because it's like, maybe, yeah, your body is, like, whatever, not young, or it looks XYZ, but, like, that's someone's bag, you know? Like,
1: yeah.
0: I don't know. I just think that there's just such a wide lens we can take on. And the fear is still there, and the reality of our bodies breaking down is still there, but we have to, like, we just have to try and take and work with everything we can.
4: Yeah, it's a maximalist kind of
0: yeah.
4: Doula. Maximalism doula.
0: Yeah, maximalism time doula.
1: I'm loving this. Yeah, just become a maximalism time doula. No problem.
0: Yeah. Birth all the time you need, babe.
4: That's the most powerful form of magic, as we all know.
1: Time magic?
4: Chronomancy.
0: Ooh.
1: Oh.
4: Yeah.
0: Whoa. Okay. Okay.
4: I mean.
1: Well, do you feel like we helped you?
4: Yeah, thanks for talking this way with me, yeah. Agony Aunt. Yeah. You're my favorite. Aw,
0: thanks you're for
1: you're beautiful.
0: Calling.
1: You're going to continue to... Old people are hot, just say it.
0: Old people are hot.
4: Yeah. I'll just keep upcharging for
0: exactly.
4: The gray hairs.
0: Exactly.
1: Yeah, yes. I like that.
0: Yeah, everyone with their mommy issues, you're going to do fine.
4: Right. That's a whole niche I can...
0: Yeah, exactly.
4: Listeners, if anyone there is looking for a MILF, you can follow the sound of my voice.
0: yeah. Just hear it echoing through the street. Or if you're really serious, you can reach out to us and we'll talk. Okay. Anything else, caller?
4: No, thank you. I'm happy to be along for the ride.
0: Hey, happy you're here. All right, we love you. We'll
1: love
0: talk
1: you.
0: To you soon.
4: Love you.
0: Oh, we love
4: Good
0: you.
4: Night.
0: Get other people to call in. Okay, bye.
4: Bye.
0: Nice.
1: Wow. Changing lives.
0: Changing lives. Changing our own lives, even?
1: No.
0: No?
1: Yeah.
0: I feel changed.
1: Do you feel uplifted?
0: I feel a little uplifted.
1: From the morning to the afternoon?
0: Oh. Yeah.
1: It's still morning.
0: Oh. Oh, yeah. 6 more minutes of morning. Wow.
1: 6. Oh, sorry. I just kicked
0: Did
1: my
0: you
1: dog.
0: Kick your dog?
1: It was in slow-mo.
0: Oh, my God.
1: She's fine.
5: Susie, are you okay?
1: She's fine.
0: She's fine.
1: She's
0: fine. She's fine. Let's see. I'm going to go over here. I'm going to refresh this.
1: We're Agony Ants. Let's look at the chat. Right in the chat, you guys.
0: Yeah. Whoa. Yeah, no one's in the chat. I mean, I can refresh this, but I don't think anyone's in the chat.
1: Everyone's sleepy. We have been considering adjusting our time slot.
0: Oh, yeah.
1: This is some housekeeping. The dog's being weird.
0: Did she eat something?
1: Probably some crummies.
0: We
1: should. We would like some feedback.
0: Well.
1: Or do you want to just do it?
0: Well, no. I talked to some people, and I do think people want us to change the time slot.
1: All right.
0: I do think like a Wednesday
1: evening.
0: Wednesday evening.
1: Makes sense.
0: If we can swing it with the schedule.
1: Yeah. We could do even like, I mean, I don't know how sleepy you are.
0: What?
1: Maybe like an 8 p.m. That's too crazy. 7 p.m.?
0: I feel like 7 p.m.
1: I could do 7 p.m.
0: Okay.
1: Let's look into it.
0: Okay. We'll try and switch it to like a Wednesday at 7 p.m. when everyone is experiencing incredible amounts of agony.
1: Yeah. No one's really in agony on Saturday morning.
0: This is the, we've had the, everyone's doing good. They're having fun.
1: They're enjoying the sunshine.
0: Sleeping in. They're opening their little eyes. They're going, oh.
1: And we're just alone here waiting to help the world and heal the world.
0: I know. It's so difficult to like just be helping.
1: We're just holding a lot. We're holding a lot.
0: The whole world on our shoulders, basically.
1: And the world doesn't even want us to.
0: No, it's like I could be hanging out with my cat right now, but I chose to be here instead. That's an incredible burden.
1: Sacrifice.
0: That's an incredible sacrifice. You just brought your dog.
1: I just brought my dog.
0: I should start bringing my cat.
1: We could go one. We could switch off.
0: That'd be so cute.
1: Yeah, do you ever leash her and take her out?
0: I used to do it more.
1: Do you have a little backpack with the bubble?
0: I haven't gotten one of those yet. I want to get her a mesh backpack.
1: A mesh?
0: Yeah, I think the mesh is better than the plastic I saw online.
1: Because they can breathe.
0: Yeah, the plastic I think is pretty bad.
1: Yeah.
0: Yeah. Sure.
1: But the plastic looks so... That's the one I would
0: use. It looks cool. It looks cool.
1: You're listening to Agony Ants. Give us a ringing dingy dingy dingy dingy dingy dingy. Our phone number is 925-471-6086. Do you want to have a little intermish?
0: We do, but I don't think this is the song.
1: Okay. Pick a new... surprise me. Oh, I'll turn around.
0: Wait, no, I can't do that right now.
1: Why?
0: My brain is too slow.
1: Yeah, we got kind of sluggish.
0: Yeah.
1: What do we do? Can I tell the listeners about your concoction?
0: Oh, yeah, yeah. You should do that while I try and think of
1: purchase
0: like, something.
1: A what is it? Pepino Limon? Is that what it's called? Oh, now they're just calling it lime cucumber. It used to be Pepino Limon.
0: Yeah.
1: Okay. Spetty bought a lime cucumber Gatorade Zero and drank half and then poured her Red Bull into it. How is it?
0: It's really good.
1: And she's hydrating. She's getting her electrolytes. She's getting her crazy caffeine. We're really just burning time here.
0: I don't even...
1: No, it's good. Let's take a little intermission. We need to do some jumping jacks.
0: I'm just trying to find a cool remix of this song.
1: Do Deep Jack and Mr. New.
0: Yeah. All right, we'll be right back. We're taking a little break.
1: We love you.
0: We love you.

0: refresh.
1: We had to take a break.
0: We had to juve.
1: Yeah.
0: Which is short for rejuvenate.
1: Okay. I was like, I'm just.
0: You're like, yeah.
1: I'm just going to move past that one.
0: I like that.
1: Yeah.
0: I just need to juve. That's going to be a big deal. People are going to
1: It's going to catch on like crazy.
0: I'm always doing stuff that I'm often trendsetting.
1: You are.
0: Thank you.
1: That's so true.
0: Thank you. I'm trying to think of examples. I think I was in the nerdy gorpcore sort of dorky space.
1: Well, yeah, your whole life.
0: And now I fucking can't be.
1: Now it's cool.
0: Now I have to pivot.
1: Yeah.
0: That's my issue.
1: What do I need advice on? Let's do that.
0: Okay.
1: What's wrong with me?
0: I don't think anything is wrong with you. I think you're created in God's image.
1: Okay, thank you.
0: Whatever the fuck that means.
1: Right. Little God, little weirdo.
0: I honestly think that you need to stay in touch with your godliness. Hey. Suzy, did she?
2: I think it just fell.
0: Oh, okay.
1: I need to stay in touch with my, I'm
0: losing
1: sight of God.
0: I've been really wanting to read the Bible.
1: Okay.
0: Maybe you should do that with me. Old Testament only.
1: I don't want to read the Bible.
0: Why? You don't think what you need is in there?
1: I don't. Maybe I'm afraid that it is.
0: Oh
1: no.
0: My God.
1: I don't know. I just think that I have a big reluctance towards the Bible.
0: I mean, my thinking is like, you are so interested in history.
1: True.
0: And like, the Bible just is important.
1: It is.
0: It's an important book.
1: Yes.
0: And that's why I'm feeling interested in it.
1: As a historical document.
0: Yeah. And just like I'm kind of wanting the feeling of like, that is so true. Because
1: yeah.
0: A lot of stuff in there is, that is so true.
1: Right.
0: And then there's some random shit where it's like, whoa, I don't think that's true.
1: I think all the times that I, in my life, because I have tried to like,
0: sit down and
1: read the Bible.
0: Yeah, yeah.
1: And it's just like, honestly, I find the language so.
0: Yeah.
1: It's not even that I can't like understand, like I can. It's just so like tedious in this way.
0: There's versions now.
1: But that feels like negating the point.
0: The history.
1: Of, exactly.
0: Yeah. You could read like, I'm sure there's like Christian versions, but like there's like supportive texts.
1: Yeah.
0: Where it's like the people who are doing this for their lives are being like, here's what I think this means.
1: That I think is interesting. Or to be like, this is a draft that was edited in this year.
0: Yeah.
1: Or like this
0: yeah.
1: was originally like apparently written in this year. Like I think that stuff I find interesting.
0: Yeah.
1: But I feel like that's maybe not what you're getting out of, you know, like the like morality tales being useful.
0: Well, and I think there's something fun about being like, what the fuck does that mean?
1: Sure.
0: You know, that's what I like about the
1: so you're saying
0: not
1: we need,
0: accessible language.
1: We need to sit down together.
0: Yeah.
1: And have like a Bible book club.
0: Yeah.
1: That's your advice to me.
0: No, I think, okay. I mean, yeah.
1: Okay. It's not, I'll accept that.
0: I think,
1: okay. That.
0: But if I'm actually taking the prompt of what advice I think you need.
1: Yes.
0: I think you're, it seems to me that today you're on a heavenly path.
1: Yeah.
0: I think, okay, can I be so for real?
1: Yeah.
0: I think that you're more likely to, right now, think of bad days as like indicative of a bigger overarching thing,
1: mm-hmm.
0: and think of good days as like a one-off.
1: Sure. Yeah.
0: And it feels, and I do this all the time, but it's like the good days could just as easily be indicative of an overarching path, you know?
1: Yeah.
0: And I don't know, I have no answers for how you harness that, but it's.
1: Yeah.
0: They're called ANTs, automatic negative thoughts or something.
1: Sure.
0: So, and there's. It's a cognitive distortion,
1: yes.
0: discounting the positive.
1: Yes.
0: So, I mean, it's the dolphins thing, I guess.
1: Yeah, the dolphins are cool.
0: It's saying, that's so it's leaning into the beauty of the dolphins and not like the shittiness of,
1: yeah,
0: whatever is the opposite of the dolphins for you.
1: Yeah,
0: super hard to do.
1: Yeah, it's like I don't disagree with that. Like, yes,
0: yeah,
1: you know,
0: but it's not as actionable as one might hope.
1: Yeah, or it's like maybe in my brain, like I am just having that, you know, my reaction is just,
0: it just is there.
1: Or it's just hard if, like, I mean, and I guess that's part of it. I need to change my mindset around.
0: Or a question. You don't need to change, like.
1: But if I'm like, I kind of hate 42 hours of my week.
0: That's intense. That's a hard thing to get past.
1: You know, it just feels like, okay, so that's what I mean, change my mindset, right?
0: Yeah,
1: of like, okay, so I have to, like, find something in those 42 hours or my attitude around that's uh-huh. like it does feel like a changing mindset
0: yeah.
1: thing, just because it's like it does feel like I have, like, that is most of my time, and then
0: yeah.
1: like the positive days do feel like anomalies,
0: yeah,
1: just because
0: of numbers,
1: right?
0: Yeah
1: you know, but
0: well,
1: but
0: there's
1: I,
0: the decompression yeah it's
1: yeah.
0: not just you can pivot so easily, but also, I mean, my advice with my vague distant memories of what it feels like to be working is like, now's the time. It's the longest days of the year.
1: Yeah,
0: you gotta make your evenings feel like a different day.
1: I know
0: so hard, especially hard when you're running home to feed an animal.
1: That's the, it's like I do, like, that's
0: yeah.
1: the thing.
0: Yeah.
1: It's like, but it is like, the reality is that, like, I can't do stuff every day after work.
0: Yeah.
1: Because then I have no time that feels like it's like to myself. Like,
0: yeah.
1: even if I'm doing something positive and I'm seeing friends, like,
0: yeah.
1: if I do that 4 days after work,
0: yeah.
1: I'm like
0: burnt.
1: I'm burnt. And I
0: yeah.
1: just, I like actually do just need time to, like, you know,
0: relax.
1: Yeah.
0: Be steady.
1: Right.
0: Yeah.
1: But, yeah.
0: I don't know. But maybe it's more like taking yourself on a date.
1: Sure.
0: You know, like having having something that feels not just like, I don't know. Maybe,
1: yeah.
0: Maybe something with, I don't know, like the happiest I ever was, I feel like, was like the times where I would, like, after work, go to, like, take a swim alone.
1: Yeah.
0: You know, where it's like not, it doesn't feel like going home and just like laying in bed and being like, ugh.
1: Yeah.
0: But it's restorative and not social either.
1: Yeah, totally.
0: Yeah. That's the advice I have for you.
1: Okay.
0: It's not very good, huh?
1: No, I mean, it's not
0: just
1: that
0: not
1: it's not
0: novel,
1: good.
0: It's
1: just
0: novel.
1: It's just like, I feel like I'm doing, I mean, other than whatever, changing my negative cognitions, which is whatever, like a real thing. Like, you know, I think it's just, there's just like material things where I'm like,
0: there's limitations.
1: Yeah.
0: To
1: like,
0: change.
1: I feel like I am doing those things.
0: Totally.
1: And like, I don't even feel like I'm like totally like, like, I feel
0: yeah.
1: like I'm doing better than I, but it's like, it's still just like,
0: yeah,
1: you know, We live in the belly of this horrible machine, and the machine is bleeding to death, you know?
0: Yeah.
1: You know what I mean?
0: Yeah.
1: Yeah.
0: Well, shoot.
1: Yeah.
0: Okay, what advice do you think I need?
1: I think you need to lean into your lifestyle.
0: My unemployed lifestyle?
1: Yeah.
0: You think I'm at odds with it too much?
1: A little bit. Or I think just, like, of finding... Because I think that you're like, you are making it work,
0: yeah.
1: right? Like,
0: yeah.
1: you're meeting your needs.
0: Yeah.
1: And, like, I feel like you just need to, like, keep doing that and to, like, take on a few more gigs.
0: Yeah.
1: And stuff around those gigs that's,
0: yeah.
1: like, adjacent to it. Because, like, you're kind of just making it work. And
0: yeah.
1: that's cool.
0: Okay. Nice.
1: And I think that that's, like, a huge, like, blessing to be able to have and to do.
0: Yeah. I think I'm just, mama wants some structure. But I could make it for myself. It just feels hard.
1: It's really hard. It's
0: yeah.
1: really difficult. Yeah.
0: Well, that's good advice.
1: Yeah.
0: Yeah. Give us a call. We have 15 minutes left. We want to hear your beautiful voice.
1: I feel like, do I have to log back on to Instagram to, like, plug the show more?
0: We need to do that. We know we need to do that. We're both bad at it.
1: I just really hate having it on my phone.
0: Don't. Do more.
1: But I can't post stories from the computer.
0: Then send me stuff and I'll post
1: stories. Okay. Because it's just like, it has to be plugged every day leading up to it, multiple times a day.
0: Yeah, we'll do it.
1: For people to, like, get it in their little brains. And there was a thing.
0: Your brains are big.
1: Your brains are huge.
0: You have macroencephaly.
1: Whoa, what?
0: When
1: your brain's too big?
0: Yeah.
1: And it pushes on your skull?
0: Yeah. I think that's what that's called. Or hyperencephaly?
1: I don't know. I kind of want to call it.
0: Okay, call it. We love you. We're Agony Ants. We'll be back next month. Shout out to all of our haters and our followers and our listeners and our lovers.
1: We love our haters and our lovers. But we need a good song to go out on. This is the thing. We can't.
0: Is there a song that's like spiritually about like quitting? Or leaving early? Like walk out that door. Oh, yeah. Okay. Easy.
1: I think it's this
0: That's
1: one.
0: Gotta be that.
1: Yeah. Sorry, everyone. I'm a little sleepy. And
0: we love you.
1: We love you. We'll see you next month.
0: Smoochie, smoochie.
1: Yeah. If
0: smoochie,
1: you're upset smoochie. That this is happening, you
0: no.
1: should have called in.
0: No.
1: You should have called in.
0: If you're upset, and that's okay. We're adults. We can be upset. That's what my therapist told me.
1: And a good way to deal with that is by calling in. So.

It's space.

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angelic and tender and lacy. 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

0: turns out we're on the air.
1: So who's this beautiful song by?
0: Well, I do want to say, Sarah, you picked this song. It is by Gavin DeGraw. Never knew that. Did he have other hits? Or is
1: it just sounds like this? It just sounds like a name that would be.
0: That's who wrote that or performed it.
1: Like apparently,
0: Gavin. No, like
1: DeGraw.
0: That is like
1: of course, spiritually.
0: Gavin DeGraw did that.
1: I'm trying to understand the plot of this YouTube of this.
0: We're watching the video. I think it's just that they're at a house show
1: and the girls are being judgmental.
0: Oh, I guess I wasn't. I just saw they were at a house show and I kind of tuned everything else out.
1: See, there's a lot of like interstitial shots of like mean, like bitchy girls putting on lip gloss.
0: Oh.
1: Or something.
0: Huh.
1: I don't know.
0: Maybe they're trying to be anything other than what they're trying to be lately.
1: They're trying to make him feel like he doesn't need to just be anything. He does need to be something other than what he's been trying to be.
0: Because
1: lately.
0: He's comparing himself to her and he's going, look at them being something other than what they're trying to have.
1: This
0: having
1: is a, pro,
0: to
1: it's
0: be,
1: a proto
0: to,
1: incel.
0: To do lately.
1: It's a proto incel
0: this
1: anthem.
0: This is an incel anthem. But like also, but incels feel like they do need to be doing anything other than what they've tried
1: from
0: to be.
1: From our
0: lately.
1: Perspective.
0: No, but well, okay. I guess not all incels are
1: looks maxing. Yes. So, well, this is an anthem.
0: This is
1: for
0: a this is an anti
1: looks maxing
0: incel
1: anthem. I have goosebumps all over my body.
0: Fuck,
1: figured it
0: check.
1: Out. I have a question for you.
0: Yeah.
1: What are your thoughts on and knowledge of the female incel?
0: The femcel?
1: Oh, that's what it's called?
0: Yeah. So already.
1: I'm behind. I'm asking.
0: Mogging you, if you will.
1: I do know that. Yeah, I kind of just want to know more. What's up with them?
0: I mean, I don't know if I know like that. I mean, other than, you know, my dipping my toes. I think it's the same deal. Just they're girls.
1: But is there the same level of hatred?
0: Maybe more. Because I think that on some level, the femcel like kind of knows that like in some way she can like technically get laid.
1: Uh-huh.
0: But like
1: not how she want to.
0: Yeah, I think that is also an element of it which maybe makes it a more complicated. But all the femcels that are popping into my head are like messed up people that have like seriously like are like mm-hmm. the, you know, I don't know if they're like mass shooters technically, but like that
1: yeah,
0: level.
1: Yeah.
0: So
1: yeah.
0: Like, I don't know what the casual
1: femcel
0: is doing.
1: Okay. Your mind is going to the extreme.
0: The extreme cases.
1: I mean, I think with incels, the mind goes to the extreme.
0: Right. I mean, it's an extreme lifestyle.
1: Yeah.
0: Yeah. Or at least headspace.
1: For sure.
0: Yeah.
1: Anyway, just on the mind.
0: Oh, so you're listening to Agni Ants.
1: Welcome. This show is actually, believe it or not, if you're just tuning in for the first time and listen to the last 5 minutes, we are an advice show. And we're here just killing time until you ask us for some advice. So here are your options. You can call us. You can text us. You can write in to us. That phone number to call and text is 925-471-6086. And again, 925-471-6086. Don't be shy.
0: Don't be shy.
1: Or do, but call.
0: Yeah, you can call and be shy.
1: You can also, on our Instagram, reach our Google form where you can write in if you're feeling totally scared to have our powerful phone number in your phone at all.
0: It'll be anonymous, so we won't know.
1: And we just are wanting to give such great advice today.
0: Yeah. I just drank that Gatorade really fast.
1: You didn't.
0: For
1: you
0: me.
1: Drank half.
0: If I drank half of it, like, kind of fast.
1: You have to pee already?
0: I don't have to pee, but I just, it's kind of settling. I feel,
1: It
0: feels like it's sitting in my throat. It's not, but that's the, energetically.
1: Did you
0: it
1: accidentally get a thick Gatorade?
0: It's really old. Yeah. They get thicked up. No, I don't think so.
1: And I'm drinking a coffee.
0: Wow. Yeah, I don't know. What should we?
1: Well, do you want to hear? I could talk about my bike trip. I ate the best cinnamon roll ever.
0: Okay, good. Good.
1: And I really, so I was on a long bike trip. Yeah. And we hadn't seen other bikes in like truly days. And then we got into Marin.
0: Oh.
1: And we started seeing the like weekend warrior, like super like $1,500 bike road cyclists. And
0: yeah,
1: it was fucking crazy. We were waving. We were saying, hi. Nothing back.
0: They didn't wave
1: back
0: at you.
1: They would like, they were looking at it very clearly. No one was wearing sunglasses. They were looking at us, seeing us wave, and giving us nothing.
0: It's not surprising.
1: And at some point, I was like getting really pissed off. I was like, what the fuck?
0: Right.
1: And then I was like, because I was like, we're all in this together. And I was like, oh, it's about class.
0: You look dirty.
1: Yeah.
0: Like,
1: you've
0: been biking for a week. Like,
1: yeah.
0: You look disgusting.
1: Yeah.
0: You have bags.
1: But you can't.
0: What
1: a
0: are
1: wave.
0: You even sleeping
1: what
0: outside?
1: What does a wave take?
0: Why
1: you know?
0: Would. Yeah, but why would they.
1: I know. It just made me really sad.
0: It's sad. It's pathetic.
1: Yeah.
0: It's completely pathetic.
1: It was a big bummer. But other than that, I ate a really good cinnamon roll.
0: Nice.
1: And that's my take. And I only cried once.
0: Wow.
1: Yeah. I cried twice, but they were
0: because
1: I got really scared. Do you know about coal rolling? Have you ever heard this term?
0: Coal rolling.
1: I just learned this.
0: No.
1: You can like mod your exhaust pipe of your truck to like be extra dirty when you like slam on the gas.
0: Oh, like when all the black stuff
1: yes.
0: comes out.
1: Yes.
0: Okay, then I know. Yes.
1: So people, it's like an expensive mod apparently. And people will like do it to bikes because they're like, get off my street.
0: Yeah, fuck you.
1: We got coal rolled a couple times. This one truck came back three times.
0: Whoa.
1: Just to coal roll us.
0: Each time?
1: Yeah. Crazy.
0: That's brutal.
1: Super gnarly. But no, the time I cried was we were biking on this bit with no shoulder and a semi truck came super close and my nervous system just got like totally rattled.
0: It's scary. Yeah.
1: But most of the time I was like, there was some comfort in like knowing that if I died, it would probably be like pretty instant.
0: Yeah.
1: Yeah.
0: That's good.
1: Yeah.
0: That's good.
1: But
0: yeah, you sometimes, I think maybe not most of the time, but I think

0: it's hard for me to help it. Like,
1: no,
0: I just
1: no, totally.
0: Love biking fast.
1: I know, but if you're actually that exhausted.
0: I am.
1: Like, you should just sit back, bike slow.
0: Okay.
1: You'll feel so much. Just try it.
0: Okay.
1: It's one of those things where you'll try it, you'll be like, oh, and then you'll be able to, like, turn the knob.
0: Yeah.
1: A little, you know?
0: I guess sometimes I do. Like, half my ride, I'll be like, okay, I'm going in a lower gear.
1: Yeah.
0: And then I kind of reach this point where I feel like I'm, like,
1: rested,
0: or I'm like, my body wants to go fast, so I'm like, I'm spinning in the gear.
1: Yeah
0: And then I'm like, okay,
1: I can
0: go faster.
1: I think
0: now.
1: That's great, but yeah. You got to give your body those, like,
0: I have to
1: breaks.
0: Actually legitimately start at a lower. Yeah. Okay.
1: Yeah.
0: Okay.
1: Anyway, also, like, if I am imagining the route that you take to work correctly,
0: which we're not going to talk about
1: yeah. But, like, it's low-key just a little uphill the whole time.
0: Yeah.
1: But you're not seeing it, so you're like, why is it, you know? So you are, like, mashing.
0: I think that the way that I'm going is maybe slightly different than the one you're thinking of.
1: Okay.
0: And I feel like it's slightly uphill and slightly downhill both ways.
1: Sure.
0: You know? Like,
1: But
0: it is, like, a
1: variety.
0: Yeah, but it's really subtle.
1: Yeah.
0: And it's, like, changing every, like, five blocks.
1: Shoot.
0: 11/11, make a wish. Should we?
1: Let's do Pride Month.
0: Happy Pride Month.
1: Should I talk about what I'm proud of?
0: Yeah, please.
1: But then you won't.
0: I won't talk about what I'm proud of.
1: We're getting a phone call. And people don't want to hear what I'm proud of.
0: No, they realize it's Pride. Hi, caller.
1: Hi, caller.
2: Hi, Agony Ann.
0: Hi,
1: what's up?
0: What's going on?
2: Nothing. I'm seeking advice.
0: Great.
1: Yes, that's what we're here for.
0: Yeah, what can we help you with?
2: Okay. So I'm kind of looking for inspiration for a way to shake up my life a little bit.
0: Mm. Okay.
2: If you know what I mean. I'm feeling stuck.
0: Okay.
2: And I'm like, if I've worked the same job for like 4 years, been in the same apartment for 2 years. Mm. And I'm sort of like, I feel like I'm kind of like reaching for the low hanging fruit of like, oh, maybe I'll move or maybe I'll switch jobs.
1: Sure.
2: But I think the root of it is somewhere else.
0: Okay.
1: Totally.
0: So is it, I mean, do you like your apartment? You like your job enough?
2: No.
0: Okay. Okay. So, but let's call that low hanging fruit.
1: Yeah.
0: What is it, like, your relationships, your friendships, like what you're doing with your free time? Like, you, how big a pivot do you want?
2: Well, I kind of feel like I've tried little pivots a lot. Like, I've sort of tried different habit changing stuff, or like seeing friends more or seeing friends less.
1: Yeah.
0: Yeah.
2: And like, I think I'm sort of still feeling the same high level, like, you know, little cloud,
1: yeah,
2: if you will.
1: Yeah.
2: And I'm sort of like, well, maybe I got to take a big swing because nothing's, I don't know.
0: Right.
2: Does that make sense?
1: Totally.
0: It does make sense. But I feel like jobs and living situations are, like, I know
1: there are classics. Classics are classic for a reason.
0: Right.
1: Yeah.
0: And it's
2: definitely,
0: and it's like,
2: yeah.
0: I don't know. It's like one of those things where, like, I think the classic, like, if you, just because you move or whatever, it's like you're still you, right? Like, you bring all your,
1: yeah, wherever you go, there you are.
0: Your problems with you.
2: But that would be me in Paris.
0: See?
1: That
2: I wouldn't move to Paris.
0: But that's where I'm kind of like, if you're feeling like a deep level of stagnation and like a consistent level of like, what at like, non-enjoyment and like, maybe a lot of elements of your life, like, I think you should just, why not?
1: Why not grab the low-hanging fruit if it's right there?
0: Or just, like,
1: also, it's not low-hanging fruit because those are incredibly difficult things to do.
0: Those are actually huge things.
2: Well, I just feel like low-hanging fruit from the sense of, like for your mind to go there, you know?
1: Yeah, sure.
2: Like, oh,
0: I mean,
2: but, you know, I think what makes it so hard is, like, my apartment is, like, I don't like it, and I think it's, like, kind of cursed, but it is unfortunately an unbelievably good
1: deal,
2: and kind of same with my job. Like,
0: yeah,
2: I don't like it, but it pays well, and
0: well,
2: it's like a good job.
1: I mean, golden handcuffs are still handcuffs, babe.
0: That's true. But if it pays, I mean, can you do something like you know, you subrent.

0: your apartment and you like whatever, fuck off for a while. You go on a trip. You do an extended. Is the, what about that? Is that too? Is that too obvious? Or should
1: Have you considered an eat, pray, love option?
0: Right.
2: Yeah, I mean, but yeah, I mean, I've considered the eat, pray, love option. I think I'm focusing on the work, finding a new job because I work from home and my
1: the apartment's cursed.
2: I can't explain it, but there's something evil happening in here.
1: Okay, I actually think you should sage it. I think you should sage it just for you.
0: You should cleanse it.
1: You should.
2: The person who gave it to me told me that she had to move out because it made her too depressed, and I was like, oh, that's not good.
1: Do you have windows?
0: That's a bad sign. Yeah, do you have any
2: sunlight?
0: I have
2: windows, and they are currently shuttered.
0: Okay, maybe try it.
1: First step, unshutter.
0: Yeah.
1: Let's go there.
0: Shifting your space, trying to make your living space more enjoyable, making it, like, if you're like, I'm not going to find a better deal, I don't want to spend a bunch more money on rent.
1: Yeah.
0: Then you got to completely shift the world in there.
1: And you can, buy a new couch might change your life. You never know. Wait, I also have kind of an awesome idea.
0: I have a totally out of pocket one too.
1: You want to go first?
0: Yeah.
2: OMG, you guys.
0: Have you thought about transitioning?
1: Okay.
2: Well, actually,
1: mine is sort of.
0: Okay, we can just.
1: Sorry. Go on. Yeah, have you thought about
2: that?
1: That
2: thought did pop into my head yesterday. I'm not kidding.
0: Cool. See? I mean, that just.
2: But I.
0: What?
2: Yeah, sorry.
0: No.
2: It was more of a passing curiosity.
0: Yeah.
2: You know?
0: Maybe you should try experimenting.
1: Well, this is my advice is maybe sort of related. What I was going to say is you should maybe try to have like a brand new silhouette or like buy a jacket that's like not the kind of jacket you would ever wear.
2: Whoa.
1: And you're trying being like, and it's like, whoa.
0: No, these are the same idea. Totally.
1: Right? Do you know what I'm saying?
2: You know what? On that point, like on the new clothes point, I like something I've noticed about myself, like, is that like classic, like my plants are dying. But the second thing is like, I haven't bought new clothes in like years and I've been wearing the same fuck ass outfit.
1: Yeah.
2: Well, but I look good in obviously. It's stinky now because I'm biking everywhere.
0: Yeah.
2: But I'm like, I can't even get myself to open the eBay app.
1: Well,
2: there is something in clothes. Sorry,
0: you can't get yourself to open the eBay app?
1: No. Just go. You don't like your apartment. Go into the world and shop.
0: Yeah.
2: You should get it.
0: I think, okay.
1: Okay, go out in the world, get some inspiration.
2: I don't want to go to a vintage store in my little tiny town.
1: Yeah,
2: The vintage shopping is not.
1: Well, go a little further out and go to some real, go to like some bins or something. Or you can go to the place, get some inspiration and take it home to eBay.
2: That's true. I want. I've got things in my watch list on eBay, but I just, I don't know. I'm like, oh.
0: Have you?
2: I don't know. I feel less inspired about clothes lately.
0: Yeah.
2: I do think clothes is like a good, like you feel good with new clothes.
0: I mean, I think that, sometimes you just do a little consumerism and it helps you. You get a little addicted to online shopping to kind of cope. I don't think that's a bad strategy. I think that will help. I do think that you should try and meet new people and do new things. Like, I don't know. I think you should try doing weirder stuff or more normal stuff.
1: Contact improv.
0: Depending on what you're doing.
2: I'm sort of on the way. I like have been meeting new people. I've definitely been making new friends, and I think I'm gonna start surfing. I haven't done it yet.
0: Great,
1: love it.
2: I have a friend.
1: I love that.
2: A newer friend who is a gay guy who surfs, and he is lit, epic, awesome sauce. And
0: oh, great!
2: I'm really trying to. I'm like, I've got a gun to his head right now. Take me surfing.
0: Okay, that sounds like a good dynamic.
1: Well, and then you can also, I mean, it's kind of the perfect, you can online shop for a wetsuit.
0: Yeah,
1: that's your new outfit.
0: Or it's like you mod your board.
1: Oh my God.
0: And a cool decal.
1: Yeah.
0: Well, cool decal on your board.
1: And you can spend all that time, you won't be tripping about your life if you're waxing your board.
0: Yeah. Is your work from home job a job where you can fuck off?
2: It's unfortunately not. Like, I can, like, I could, like, for, like, an hour, but, like, I can't go, like, work from somewhere else, which is really stupid and kind of, it's, like, I either need, like, that's why I'm focusing on work, sort of, because, like, I either need to be in an office where I, like, can't be, like, ruminating for 8 hours in the day. Or I need to be in a job where I can, like, go to Maine for 2 months or something. You know?
0: Like, you can actually do the thing.
1: So in that way, the job, like, isn't that great.
2: No.
1: You know, it's
2: not.
1: Like, it might pay well, but it's, like, not affording you the kind of vibes you want. So
0: yeah, I mean, I would save the money, or I would, like, invest it in something that will, like, help you in this pivot. Like, while you have access to the money, is to use it, or plan with it. I feel like that psychologically might help you, but you should probably get a new job.
2: You
0: should probably get a new job and a new jacket and some new a new style of pants or a new style of shorts.
1: A new style of pants. Oh my God. Or been thinking about them a lot. Capris.
0: Get into capris.
2: I've started doing this thing. And this is kind of my version of, like, it's a little radical for me. I have these shorts and they're like already kind of long, and I've been sagging them crazy style. And so I'm like I'm walking around with a crazy with my butt hanging out.
1: That's someone who's ready for capris, and let me tell you what.
0: Okay.
2: No, I'm saying it's like
1: giving capri.
2: It is a capri in a way.
0: Is it kind of cunty?
2: Yeah.
1: Yeah, I had to think about it for a second. Yeah,
2: sure
1: yeah.
0: That's good.
2: Yeah.
1: That's great.
0: But yeah, long shorts.
1: And long shorts is kind of surf culture.
0: I think you should
1: become a surf rat.
0: You should start dressing like a butch lesbian who surfs.
1: That's cool.
0: Right?
1: That's undeniably cool.
0: Wouldn't that look sick?
2: Yeah, I fuck with that.
0: You got the long shorts. You got like a cool open button up shirt or whatever.
1: With a, like, tank
2: I feel
1: top.
2: Like, I need piercings for that.
0: You do need... Yeah, get piercings. Get tattoos. Get a face tattoo. Like, bleach your hair.
2: A face tattoo. Yes! Neck
0: like,
2: tattoo.
0: All of it.
1: Big
0: all
1: change.
0: Of it.
2: Okay. Should I get the Democrat donkey on my neck?
0: Holy shit.
1: Yes.
0: Yeah, but you should
1: Someone has to.
0: You should get it in, like, tie-dye. Like,
1: tie-dye colors.
2: Or
0: the Grateful Dead.
2: Just Pete Buttigieg's name.
1: Just his name?
0: The name.
2: Yeah.
1: Where?
0: On
1: your
0: neck?
2: In rainbow. In
1: it wraps around the whole
0: Whoa.
1: Neck.
2: It's Pride Month.
1: Yeah, it is.
2: It's Pride Month.
0: Yeah, it's kind of like a necklace in rainbow that says Pete Buttigieg. Yeah.
2: Yes.
0: That's
2: because I always hold him close to my chest.
1: How's his husband? Are they still together? Chastin.
0: Wow.
2: Chastin. Yeah. My mom told me they live in Traverse City, Michigan together.
0: Wow.
2: And have two kids.
0: They have two kids.
2: Yeah. Well,
1: I would not want people to judge to be my dad.
0: They found two kids somehow.
2: he speaks seven languages.
1: That's not
0: damn.
1: Seven languages does not a good papa
0: That's
1: make.
0: Scary.
2: Yeah.
1: Did we help you? Do you want more?
0: I feel like we didn't help you.
2: Yeah.
0: I feel like we didn't
2: help you.
1: I'm really serious. Like, I think, okay, sorry to return to my earlier advice because I don't feel like it was latched onto very much, but I really think that, like, shopping is one thing, being like, but you can fall into these things of like, this is what I always get. Like, for me, it's like striped sweater. I'll just keep buying those and then I'll be like, why doesn't this hit? You know? But then what really I think can change something is if you're like, you pick something up and you're like, I'm not this person, you know? Like,
0: yeah.
1: And then you go, could I be?
0: What if I am?
1: And then like, it's good. It like, I think it like frays at the edges of, or like it allows for some reassessment of the self in a, or some plasticity or something. You wear a jacket and you wear it and you feel good in it and you're like, oh, I didn't know I could be this person. And then you are, and you feel good. And it's like, it's so good.
0: I've been wearing a fun sweater recently I really like.
1: Which?
0: Have
1: I seen it?
0: I don't know if you have. It's a vintage LL Bean that I've had for a while.
2: Ooh.
0: It's really
2: that's
0: nice.
2: That's my tea.
1: Yeah, that's
0: it's cool.
1: Good.
0: I want to throw something in. Like, I think also, like, we live in hell. Like, we live in hell. Like,
1: yes, unfortunately.
0: Like, and I just think that, like, there is a serious limit on like what we can do. And sometimes for me, it's just helpful to be like, the structure is bad. Like my life is maybe materially even like decent, but like we live in a bad thing and it does bad things to us. And like taking that information and like turning that into some sort of resilience and turning that into like,
1: yeah,
0: some just like, you also like, you do have autonomy to make weird ass choices and do weird ass things. And like, you should go do that. You need to shake your life up a bit. Cause like, this is the timeline we're on. And like, whenever we can have fun within the like horrible framework is when we're doing good. So like, try and do what you can, whether that's like having fun in your life or whether that's like contributing to something that is meaningful in some way or like beautiful in some way. Like, and it's really hard because everything fucking sucks, but like,
2: yeah,
0: just fucking, the only way out is through. Like, the only way out is through.
1: And it's good, like, you know, I think I really like the surfing thing because it's
0: fucking surf. Thing,
1: like, getting knocked around by the ocean will make you feel small in a way that's like really fucking helps.
0: That's beautiful.
1: You know?
0: Yeah.
1: It's like, it can feel like it's hell, but I'm just a little speck.
0: But it's like natural. It's like, remembering that like you're just a little guy in the big ocean.
1: Yeah.
0: You know?
2: Well, I'm big.
0: Compared to the ocean?
1: Have you ever seen a freaking whale, man?
0: Nice.
2: No, I haven't.
1: Okay, well then.
0: Go see a whale.
1: Go see a whale and then come back and tell me you're big.
2: Actually, I was at the beach 2 weeks ago and I saw freaking dolphins. Oh. Talk about something that, you know what, like, and that's something to be, I should be like so excited that I saw dolphins. I was like, dang, there's some dolphins over there. Like, that's pretty cool.
0: Yeah.
2: But I'm just like now realizing that I should be like, yay, I saw dolphins, you know?
1: I don't know. I think you got to say like, yes, but also the shoulds don't help, you know?
2: Okay, so I should do less of shoulds.
1: Probably. You should just do whatever the hell you do and want to do.
0: Yeah. Yeah, beating yourself up over your reactions to things is, you know, what does that do? That doesn't do shit.
2: Well,
0: you saw some dolphins. It was beautiful.
1: That's cool. I'm jealous of that.
2: It was cool.
0: Yeah, your experience made other people jealous. Does that make you feel better?
1: That's what it's all
2: about.
1: Yeah,
2: it does.
1: Well, we're wishing you the best.
0: Yeah, you should.
2: Thank you, Agony Ants.
0: Do all of it. Please call back. We love you.
1: Yeah, keep us posted. Okay. Get a freaky jacket. Get it something with some.
2: I'm not gonna get a jacket
1: because
2: I need to get something more weather appropriate.
1: Get a shirt.
0: And
1: the shirts are the jackets of the summer.
0: And like, if you want, you can just take hormones and then you can just stop.
1: That's true.
0: You can take any type of hormones. You want to get ripped?
2: Cool.
0: You want to get soft?
2: Should I? Yeah.
0: Whatever. Yeah, transition into like a buff man.
2: Yeah, that's a good idea.
0: Whatever you want.
2: You know what? And I do feel like, unfortunately, I'm like, actually, I should start exercise. Oh, I do exercise like because I ride my bike everywhere, but I'm like, I should start like actually exercising. But like, that is so corny. I'm sorry.
1: No, I know. Well, the thing, I mean, you have to understand how hard it is for me to not be like, unfortunately, because there's no, having an advice show and ever saying journal and exercise is like so fucked up and evil, but.
0: Like, it does help. It does.
1: You know, but you know that. We're not going to tell you that.
2: Yeah.
0: Okay.
2: But, yeah.
1: Well, hang in there.
2: Thank
1: we love you.
0: Yeah.
2: I appreciate the advice.
0: Yeah, of course.
1: We love you, baby.
2: Sending my love.
1: Thank you. Bye.
0: Right,
2: bye-bye.
1: Suzzy's in the studio with us.
0: Oh,
1: that's
0: yeah.
1: my dog.
0: That's a dog.
1: She's being pretty chill.
0: Oh, she's being really good.
1: She got catcalled yesterday.
0: Really? What? That's a dog.
1: Well, we got catcalled in tandem.
0: Oh.
1: The guy said, "You two look good." And there was no one else around. I was like, "Did he just..."
0: Yeah, you and your dog.
1: But yeah, it was all for Suzzy.
0: That's
1: but I was
0: awesome.
1: Like, oh, it's like kind of a first as far as I know.
0: For her. Yeah. For both of you to
1: for
0: be
1: me, yeah, yeah.
0: together.
1: Yeah, yeah. It was a bonding.
0: That's beautiful.
1: It was a bonding moment. Yeah. It was cute.
0: She's like, I feel so complicated. Man.
1: You're listening to Agony Ants. We're the internet's radio advice show coming out of Oakland, California. LowerGroundRadio.com.
0: Woo!
1: Donate to them and to Wikipedia. And you can give us a call, 925-471-6086. 925-471-6086. Call me. Yeah.
0: Yeah. Give us a call.
1: We're enthused.
0: We're so enthused. Did we play this voice message last time?
1: I don't know.
0: I don't know if we did. I'm going to try and play this voice message.
3: Hi. I was just behind a student driver. And on the back of the car was also your bumper sticker, and I was compelled to call. So I have a teeny tiny agony, which is that the student driver couldn't turn left fast enough when the green was, and we got stuck there for a while. Isn't that a shame? Maybe you know that putting your sticker on the back of student driver cars will lead to lots of tiny agonies. I don't know. Anyways, there are lots of reports of tiny agonies. Anyways, Agony Ants, nice to know about you. Bye.
0: Wow.
1: Wow. We have fans all over the world.
0: I love when they call the bumper sticker.
1: I know. If anyone wants a bumper sticker, we have more. Buy them from us, or we'll give them to you. No, but buy them.
0: You should buy them.
1: What do we did how many dollars?
0: Like seven.
1: $7.
0: It was seven.
1: Come on, we still haven't recouped our purchasing of these things. I haven't.
0: Oh. Oh, right, because we split them up.
1: Yeah.
0: Yeah.
1: Anyway, if you want to be part of spreading gospel.
0: Yes.
1: In a fun, freaky way, buy a bumper sticker from us. Yeah. DM us on Instagram.
0: And then we'll get more delightful little messages like that. Sorry you got stuck behind a student driver.
1: I loved his voice.
0: Sorry that the student driver is also a fan of us. But yeah, the world is full of tiny agonies. I thought that was actually very poetic, a poetic way to say it.
1: Totally.
0: And
1: he didn't sound like he was in agony.
0: No. No.
1: But like, little blades.
0: It sounded like you have like a pretty healthy sense of emotional regulation. And congratulations on that.
1: Yeah, this person doesn't need advice at all.
0: No, you're doing great.
1: Okay, caller, that caller, if you're listening, we love you and you should come on to the show.
0: That
1: you're cordially invited.
0: Oh, yeah, you can totally be a guest.
1: You seem good.
0: You could be a guest for sure. You're more than welcome to join us. Should we do one of our
1: write-ins? Yeah, let's do it.
0: Yeah, how about you read this one, Sarah?
1: Oh, God damn it.
0: I don't think it makes you say any slurs.
1: Okay, wait. This is a microphone.
0: Can you see?
1: Yeah, I'm putzing in. Okay. How do I... all these words have exclamation marks after them. How do I have a sluttier summer? First time, long time, 32-year-old, nice. Beautiful TS woman and pro with a boyfriend, but they live across the country. Every summer I face the same problem. I want to be sluttier / have fun. I don't want a new relationship or have to do a lot of boundaries work with someone I'm hooking up with. I don't really want to use the apps. And especially, I don't want to feel like I'm just working / seeing a client, except this time they're a queer trans person. Agony Ants, help! I'm so not your girl here.
0: I mean, I'm not a huge slut, but I mean the basic answer is that you have to just go out to stuff,
1: yeah,
0: and talk to people,
1: and flirt,
0: and be direct about what you're looking for, you know, which is like, you know, awkward and potentially mortifying, but eventually, usually, yeah. You know,
1: yeah, well, and boundaries work. You don't have to do a lot of boundaries work if you're very clear.
0: Yeah,
1: well, ideally.
0: In a perfect world. Yeah, yeah. But knowing these girls, like, you you will still have to do boundary work even if you're incredibly clear, because that's kind of how we are as a community. I actually, the not wanting it to feel like you're working, I, like, kind of don't know, to be totally honest. I feel like sometimes it just can feel a certain type of way if you're like, especially going to be like, I am seeking out this thing, like, I don't know, I think that the dynamics can just end up feeling
1: like hamster wheel
0: or it's like hookup culture is a little transactional.
1: Yeah.
0: You know, like whether it's like you're providing like physical or emotional intimacy, ideally for each other, it still can feel like, I don't know, a bit transactional. And I don't really know what to do about that other than just like try and hook up with people that are cool.
1: Yeah. That like, actually excite you.
0: Right.
1: Yeah.
0: Like, and then obviously you get into the danger zone if you might like want to be in a relationship
1: yeah,
0: with
1: I'm
0: them.
1: Yeah, I'm like, honestly, you have to like, you have to shoot for the stars. You have to go for people that are a little out of your league.
0: That's true.
1: Because then they won't be clingy. They you won't be doing the work of setting boundaries. You'll be trying to respect boundaries.
0: Yeah, then you can do your own internal work and go, okay, I know I don't want this. So, yeah, so that's good. Yeah, that's the advice is to
1: shoot for the stars.
0: Yeah,
1: baby.
0: Try and hook up outside of your league.
1: Above your league.
0: Above your league.
1: Yeah.
0: Outside.
1: Crucially, yeah. Crucially yeah, above. Yeah, yeah. And best of luck to you. It's freaking summertime.
0: It's summer.
1: It's cray.
0: That's crazy.
1: It's the longest day since tomorrow.
0: That's tomorrow?
1: Tomorrow's the solstice.
0: Wow.
1: Does it mean anything on an astrological?
0: I'm sure it does, but I can't give you an answer on that one. If you can give us an answer on that, you should call in at 925-471-6086. Once again, that number is 925-471-6086.
1: Tell us about astrology.
0: Tell us about astrology. Please. Give us a text. Give us a call.
1: Yeah, you can text that number. Do it.
0: Yeah, you can. That number, you can send a text to it. Man.
1: What?
0: Whoa, what? I don't know.
1: I feel like there was something I wanted to talk about really bad, and I can't remember.
0: Well, before we got that first call, it's Pride Month.
1: Oh, I was talking about what I'm proud of.
0: Yeah, what are you proud of?
1: I'm proud to be a neurotic woman.
0: Wow.
1: I am proud to be... That's it. I think I'm proud to be a good friend.
0: Yeah.
1: I'm proud to be someone that is really bad at taking out the recycling, the compost, and the trash.
0: You're proud of that?
1: Yes.
0: Okay.
1: I'm proud to be ADHD. I'm proud to have a wide ass. And that's it.
0: Those are great things.
1: Do you think I should be proud of anything else?
0: I think you could be. I guess there was nothing where I'm like, wow, I can't believe she's not proud of that.
1: Shoot.
0: Well, no. Actually, yes. But I'm not going to say it. But yeah, I think there's plenty of things you have to be proud of. Yeah.
1: What are you proud of?
0: What am I proud of? My intrusive thought is that country song. I'm proud to be an American.
1: Yeah, yeah, yeah.
0: that's my like intrusive thought on this one. But I don't know. I'm proud to be like kind of a wingnut.
1: Yeah.
0: That's kind of the main one. I've been thinking about
1: bike
0: that.
1: Rider?
0: I'm proud that I ride my bike. I mean, I know proud is right where I love riding my bike.
1: Then that's pride.
0: Okay.
1: Why not?
0: Okay. I'm proud. I don't know.
1: I think you have so much.
0: I do have a lot to be proud of.
1: I mean, it's so. Now we're getting all mushy for the first time ever on the show.
0: Oh
1: but
0: God.
1: I feel like I've seen so much beautiful emotional growth in you.
0: Aw.
1: And it's awesome.
0: Thank you.
1: Yeah.
0: I wish that it was. I wish it was linear.
1: I know.
0: It's not.
1: It's so. But like, it kind of. It's the thing is, it's not. It's never felt as linear.
0: Yeah,
1: but then like, if in a zoomed out way, it's basically a line, is what I'm saying.
0: Yeah, yeah, yeah, yeah.
1: You know,
0: no, yeah. I think that in my head, I'm like, and if it was, it's unreal. You know, it's not a real thing. I'm like, oh, and then I would never,
1: yeah,
0: do something fucked up, or I would never, you know. But that's that's not being human is all those things.
1: Yeah.
0: But thank you.
1: Yeah.
0: I think we both have a lot to be proud of.
1: Ah, yeah. Yeah. I need a freaking job, though. I'm not proud of my unemployment.
0: Yeah.
1: I mean, low-key, I'm proud. I've been unemployed for a year.
0: I mean, I'm like, I'm proud of you for that.
1: Yeah. It would feel better if I was like about it at this point. You know?
0: Yeah, I mean you just need more of your, you know, you need more of your gigs.
1: Dollars.
0: Yeah. I think that if you had more consistent gigs going on,
1: yeah,
0: you would feel proud of it because it's actually sick That's as true. Fuck and working is
1: hell.
0: It's hell. I'm not proud of.
1: You're not proud of your employment.
0: I'm not proud of my employment unless my employer is listening, in which case I love my employment.
1: Love it.
0: I love it. Best place I've ever been.
1: It would be a crazy thing to be fired for just on your internet radio show being like, eh.
0: Yeah, that would be insane.
1: But I wouldn't freaking put it past them. I don't know.
0: No, I don't think they would. I don't think they would. We're not. I'm going to stop that one. We're not talking about that one anymore. Let's see.
1: Give us a call. We're Agony Ants.
0: Yeah.
1: Our phone number. You want to do the phone number?
0: Sure, I'll do it again. It's 925-471-6086. Once again, that is 925-471-6086. I know it's kind of early. It's before noon, so I think a lot of our listeners are probably just waking up now.
1: Sleepy.
0: They're opening their little eyes and they're looking out. They go, "Oh, ow! The sun is so bright. Ow!
1: You think they're saying, ow!
0: What did I do last night? Oh my god!"
1: Yeah, we don't judge you if you're still trying to remember what you did last night.
0: No, no judgment at all. Sometimes you just don't remember what you did last night.
1: I know I don't.
0: Nice. I remember.
1: Actually, I do remember.
0: I remember what I did last night.
1: I eat some fried chicken. How do you see DMs on Instagram?
0: You click the here.
1: I'm so.
0: I don't know how to just because I don't have it on my phone. You click this guy. The little arrow. Down at the bottom, and then we look at our request folder.
1: You got anything fun in there?
0: I don't know. 2 weeks ago, someone mentioned us in a story, but thank God. So it's like we have to end this.
1: Hi, caller.
4: Hi.
0: What's up?
4: I have some kind of a bigger scale problem. I'd like to just get some input.
0: That's great. We have nothing but time.
4: Well, I guess I'm just, like, facing getting older.
0: Yeah.
4: And it's not something I'm, like, psychically schooled in. And I was wondering, how do y'all deal with this, like, fatalistic kind of morosity?
0: Whoa. Okay. You lost me with the last two words, but everything else I understand.
4: I don't know if they were words.
0: Fatalistic. What was the
1: last word?
4: Morosity?
1: Oh, morose. Oh, the
0: like
1: state of
0: like
1: being
0: morose. Okay.
1: Got it.
0: Like velocity, but morose.
1: Or porosity.
4: Right. Morosity, velocity. Actually, maybe I should say fatalistic velocity.
0: Fatalistic velocity.
1: That's
0: yeah.
1: Cool.
4: Yeah,
1: we're all just barreling. Fatalism. We're all just barreling towards the end.
0: We are. I don't know. I think that I kind of go back and forth between a couple things. Like, I think my baseline is that I'm going to live to be 100. And that's just like, I just literally.
4: You're resigned to that?
1: Really?
0: Yeah. No, like.
1: Your family lives hell long?
0: This is like a deal I made with myself in my 20s where I was basically like, I'm gonna live to be 100 years old. Like, that is just the truth. Like, so I just need to think about my life in that way.
1: Wow.
0: And
4: that's very adult of you.
0: Yeah. And it also helps me to split up my life into rounds. Like, I'm in round two right now. And
1: yeah,
0: it's going a lot better than round one. But like,
4: right, ding ding ding.
0: Yeah, exactly. I'm winning. So on one hand, I'm like, that it's so cool. I love aging. I love time. I get to like, I don't know. You don't know what happens, and like, you get to see, and it's like kind of horrible all the things you see. But like, I don't know. I've just kind of internalized that in a way that is helpful to me, and that makes me have peace. But on the other hand, then I just, there are days when I just spin out and I'm like, yeah. I look old. My body is like doing weirder stuff. Like, yeah. I think especially as like, whatever. I mean, just women, it's like, yeah. what is my worth if I'm like,
4: what
0: not
4: is my social value?
0: What is my social value if I'm not, you know, whatever, like this idea of beauty and this mm-hmm. idea of youth are so intertwined and like, you know, and then I just have to sit down and be like, there are so many beautiful women that are older and there's so many like women that are just like amazing and interesting. Yeah. And like, that is value, you know,
1: yeah, your
0: like,
1: value is inherent. It's there's a lot of messaging about that, but it isn't,
0: but it's just not,
1: it's not true.
0: But yeah, I don't really know how to like make that feeling stop. I just have to cope with it and sit down yeah. and talk myself down. But I still experience that yeah. that feeling and that insecurity. I don't know how to make that not happen.
1: Mine is like, sometimes I think of it as like sort of an Animorphs situation where like,
0: whoa,
1: like the cover, so like the first and the last part of the Animorphs things are like awesome. Yeah. It's like a little boy and an alligator.
0: Yeah.
1: Those both are things that are like good and they're recognizable cool.
0: Yeah.
1: And then, but the in between is like seriously fucking weird. And like, it's, you, yeah. like you think about puberty also, and it's like going from child to adult is incredibly awkward.
0: Yes.
1: And so I have this when I like find gray hairs and whatever. Mm-hmm. I'm like, I'm going to be a hot old lady.
0: Yeah.
1: I know it. There's just going to be some growing pains totally. In between young and old.
0: Totally.
1: And yeah, I don't know. I think that like, I really, really like being around old people, and like, I think it can help to just be around old people that are like so incredibly self-assured because they mm-hmm. have had so much time with themselves. And I think that kind of just, unless you make big fucked up decisions, like I think it just kind of get better with yourself, you know?
0: Yeah.
1: If you're doing some amount of work,
0: right,
1: and some amount of like reflection.
0: Yes, I agree with that, but I also think that there's so many old people that like don't do that.
1: Yes.
0: Like, I think also, but that I like, where it's like actually like
1: stuck in your ways vibes.
0: We're just like, we're all just fucking people.
1: Yeah,
0: like
1: yeah,
0: old
1: yeah.
0: people just didn't die.
1: Like, yeah, that's it. They're not, yeah.
0: you know, it's like, and you hopefully you grow and you become like wiser and you integrate your experiences. But
1: yeah.
0: like all it really is just not dying.
1: Totally.
0: And like, I think that's just like, I don't know, like someone's like fucking 60 and they're like, actually, fuck it, I'm going to make some other choice. You
1: yeah,
0: know, like,
1: yeah, yeah.
0: like we all are people that are just going to shift at different points. And like,
1: totally.
0: Just, I don't know, that's a fun one for me.
1: Yeah.
0: Do you, caller, is you're just having like, how are you experiencing aging? Like, what is it that's getting you?
4: I mean, many aspects about it. I think like, I was just reading this Ursula Le Guin quote on, a friend's fridge that was about like the veils, like kind of loosening and like stretching thinner and like the membrane, like growing like so, transparent that you can just like see life from like, you can see through everything and you just like your sense of perspective becomes more like you're cruising in an airplane looking down at everything because the compartments are all translucent in this way. But that like your, you know, able-bodiedness and all your like prowess fails you, but you just get this like kind of concomitant or this like replacement bonus of being able to like move and like through interdimensionally a little bit,
0: yeah.
4: like a cat.
0: Yeah.
4: And that's nice. To that calms me a little bit, but
0: yeah.
4: I think most of my like panic anxiety is coming from just like my body is my economy place of just being like, oh, how am I going to make money and keep up with the churn of capital. With my wrinkly, saggy parts. Can't I, but I think, the narrowness of my perspective is coming from inside the narrowness of the world we live in, I think.
1: Right.
4: If I could just adopt this Kanti Ursula perspective, maybe I can I can find a way to just gape the membrane.
0: I think focusing on the things that we're gaining is really important instead of focusing on all the things that we perceive as losing. Mm-hmm. You're gaining that perspective and you're gaining those experiences and you're gaining deeper connections with people and with the world and with places, as we're moving through time. And that gives us strength and power. And then we just kind of have to hope that we figure out how to navigate that as our bodies change, and try not to accept the limitations that we're supposed to accept. Cause it's your body is not young or it looks XYZ, but that's someone's bag, I don't know. I just think that there's just such a wide lens we can take on. And the fear is still there. And the reality of our bodies breaking down is still there, but we have to we just have to try and take and work with everything we can.
4: Yeah. It's a maximalist. Maximalism doula.
0: Yeah, maximalism time doula.
1: Whoa, I'm loving this. Yeah, just become a maximalism time doula. No problem.
0: Yeah. Birth all the time you need, babe.
4: That's the most powerful form of magic, as we all know.
1: Time magic?
4: Chronomancy.
0: Ooh.
1: Oh,
4: yeah.
0: Whoa, okay. Okay.
4: I mean,
1: well, do you feel like we helped you?
4: Yeah, thanks for talking this through with me, yeah. Agony Aunt. Yeah. You're my favorite.
0: Aw, thanks you're for
1: you're beautiful.
0: Calling.
1: You're going to continue to. Old people are hot, just say it.
0: Old people are hot.
4: Yeah. I'll just keep upcharging for
0: exactly.
4: The gray hairs.
0: Exactly.
1: Yeah, yes. I like that.
0: Yeah, everyone with their mommy issues, you're going to do fine.
4: Right. That's a whole niche that I can...
0: Yeah, exactly.
4: Listeners, if anyone there is looking for a MILF, you can follow the sound of my voice.
0: yeah, just hear it echoing through the street. Or if you're really serious, you can reach out to us and we'll talk. Okay, anything else, caller?
4: No, thank you. I'm happy to be along for the ride.
0: Hey, happy you're here. All right, we love you. We'll talk to you soon.
4: Love you.
0: Oh, we love
4: good
0: you.
4: Night.
0: Get other people to call in. Okay, bye.
4: Bye.
0: Nice.
1: Wow. Changing lives.
0: Changing lives. Changing our own lives, even?
1: No.
0: No?
1: Yeah.
0: I feel changed.
1: Do you feel uplifted?
0: I feel a little uplifted.
1: From the morning to the afternoon?
0: Oh. Yeah.
1: It's still morning.
0: Oh yeah. 6 more minutes of morning. Wow.
1: 6. Oh, sorry. I just kicked
0: Did
1: my
0: you
1: dog.
0: Kick your dog?
1: It was in slow-mo.
0: Oh, my God.
1: She's fine. She's fine.
0: Suzzy, are you okay?
1: She's fine.
0: She's fine.
1: She's fine.
0: She's fine. Let's see. I'm going to go over here. I'm going to refresh this.
1: We're Agony Ants. Let's look at the chat. Right in the chat, you guys.
0: Yeah, whoa. Yeah, no one's in the chat. I mean, I can refresh this, but I don't think anyone's in the chat.
1: Everyone's sleepy. We have been considering adjusting our time slot.
0: Oh, yeah.
1: This is some housekeeping. The dog's being weird.
0: Did she eat something?
1: Probably some crummies.
0: We should.
1: Like some feedback.
0: Well,
1: or do you want to just do it?
0: Well, no, I talked to some people and I do think people want us to change the time slot.
1: All right.
0: I do think like a Wednesday
1: evening.
0: Wednesday evening.
1: It makes sense.
0: If we can swing it with the schedule.
1: Yeah. We could do even like, I mean, I don't know how sleepy you are.
0: What?
1: Maybe like an 8 p.m. That's too crazy. 7 p.m.?
0: I feel like 7 p.m.
1: I can do 7 p.m.
0: Okay.
1: Let's look into it.
0: Okay, we'll try and switch it to like a Wednesday at 7 p.m. when everyone is experiencing incredible amounts of agony.
1: Yeah, no one's really in agony on Saturday morning.
0: This is the, we've had the, yeah, yeah, it's like, yeah, everyone's, yeah, doing good. They're having fun.
1: They're enjoying the sunshine.
0: Sleeping in. They're opening their little eyes. They're going, oh.
1: And we're just alone here waiting to help the world and heal the world.
0: I know. It's no, so, it's so difficult to like just be helping.
1: We're just holding a lot. We're holding a lot.
0: The whole world on our shoulders, basically.
1: And the world doesn't even want us to.
0: No, it's like I could be hanging out with my cat right now, yeah, but I chose to be here instead. That's, yeah, an incredible burden.
1: Sacrifice.
0: It's an incredible sacrifice.
1: You
0: just brought your dog.
1: I just brought my dog.
0: I should start bringing my cat.
1: We could go one. We could switch off.
0: That'd be so cute.
1: Yeah, do you ever leash her and take her out?
0: I used to do it more.
1: Do you have a little backpack with the bubble?
0: I haven't gotten one of those yet. I want to get her a mesh backpack.
1: A mesh?
0: Yeah, I think the mesh is better than the plastic I saw online.
1: Because they can breathe.
0: Yeah, the plastic I think is pretty bad.
1: Yeah.
0: Yeah. Sure.
1: But the plastic looks so... That's the one I would
0: It looks cool. It looks cool.
1: You're listening to Agony Ants. Give us a ringing dingy dingy dingy dingy dingy dingy. Our phone number is 925-471-6086. Do you want to have a little intermish?
0: We do, but I don't think this is the song.
1: Okay. Pick a new... surprise me. Oh, I'll turn around.
0: Wait, no, I can't do that right now.
1: Why?
0: My brain is too slow.
1: Yeah, we got kind of sluggish.
0: Yeah.
1: What do we do? Can I tell the listeners about your concoction?
0: Oh, yeah, yeah, you should do that while I, Sveti try and think of,
1: purchased
0: like, something.
1: A what is it? Pepino Limon? Is that what it's called? Oh, now they're just calling it lime cucumber. It used to be Pepino Limon.
0: Yeah.
1: Okay. Sveti bought a lime cucumber Gatorade Zero and drank half and then poured her Red Bull into it. How is it?
0: It's really good.
1: And she's hydrating. She's getting her electrolytes. She's getting her crazy caffeine. We're really just burning time here.
0: Yeah, I don't even...
1: No, it's good. Let's take a little intermission. We need to do some jumping jacks.
0: I'm just trying to find a cool remix of this song.
1: Do Deep Jack and Mr. New.
0: Yeah. All right, we'll be right back. We're taking a little break.
1: We love you.
0: We love you.

0: refresh.
1: We had to take a break.
0: We had to juve.
1: Yeah.
0: Which is short for rejuvenate.
1: Okay. I was like, I'm just...
0: You're like, yeah.
1: I'm just going to move past that one.
0: I like that.
1: Yeah.
0: I just need to juve. That's going to be a big deal. People are going to start
1: saying that. It's going to catch on like crazy.
0: I'm always doing stuff that... I'm often trendsetting.
1: You are.
0: Thank you.
1: That's so true.
0: Thank you. I'm trying to think of examples. I think I was in the nerdy gorpcore sort of dorky space.
1: Well, yeah, your whole life.
0: And now I fucking can't be.
1: Now it's cool.
0: Now I have to pivot.
1: Yeah.
0: That's my issue.
1: What do I need advice on? Let's do that.
0: Okay.
1: What's wrong with me?
0: I don't think anything is wrong with you. I think you're created in God's image.
1: Okay, thank you.
0: Whatever the fuck that means.
1: Right. Little God, little weirdo.
0: I honestly think that you need to stay in touch with your godliness. Suzzy, did she...
2: I think it just fell.
0: Oh, okay.
1: I need to stay in touch with my... I'm
0: losing
1: sight of God.
0: I think, well, I've been really wanting to read the Bible.
1: Okay.
0: Maybe you should do that with me. Old Testament only.
1: I don't want to read the Bible.
0: Why? You don't think what you need is in there?
1: I don't. Maybe I'm afraid that it is.
0: Oh
1: no.
0: My God.
1: I don't know. I just think that I have a big reluctance towards the Bible.
0: I mean, my thinking is like, you are so interested in history.
1: True.
0: And like, the Bible just is important.
1: It is.
0: It's an important book.
1: Yes.
0: And that's why I'm feeling interested in it.
1: As a historical document.
0: Yeah. And just like I'm kind of wanting the feeling of like, that is so true. Because
1: yeah.
0: A lot of stuff in there is, that is so true.
1: Right.
0: And then there's some random shit where it's like, whoa, I don't think that's true.
1: I think all the times that I, in my life, because I have tried to like,
0: sit down and
1: read the Bible.
0: Yeah, yeah.
1: And it's just like, honestly, I find the language so...
0: Yeah.
1: It's not even that I can't, like, understand. Like, I can. It's just so, like, tedious in this way.
0: There's versions now.
1: But that feels like negating the point.
0: The history.
1: Of, exactly.
0: Yeah. You could read, like, I'm sure there's, like, Christian versions, but, like, there's, like, supportive texts.
1: Yeah.
0: Where it's like, the people who are doing this for their lives are being like, here's what I think this means.
1: That I think is interesting. Or to be like, this is a draft that was edited in this year.
0: Yeah.
1: Or like,
0: this
1: was originally, like, apparently written in this year. Like, I think that stuff I find interesting.
0: Yeah.
1: But I feel like that's maybe not what you're getting out of, you know, like the like morality tales being useful.
0: Well, and I think there's something fun about being like, what the fuck does that mean?
1: Sure.
0: You know, that's what I like about the
1: so you're saying
0: not
1: we need,
0: accessible language.
1: We need to sit down together.
0: Yeah.
1: And have like a Bible book club.
0: Yeah.
1: That's your advice to me.
0: No, I think, okay. I mean, yeah.
1: Okay. It's not, I'll accept that.
0: I think,
1: that.
0: But if I'm actually taking the prompt of what advice I think you need.
1: Yes.
0: I think you're, it seems to me that today you're on a heavenly path.
1: Yeah.
0: I think, okay, can I be so for real?
1: Yeah.
0: I think that you're more likely to right now think of bad days as like indicative of a bigger overarching thing and think of good days as like a one-off.
1: Sure. Yeah.
0: And it feels, and I do this all the time, but it's like the good days could just as easily be indicative of
1: an
0: overarching path, you know?
1: Yeah.
0: And I don't know, I have no answers for how you harness that, but it's, they're called ANTs, automatic negative thoughts or something.
1: Sure.
0: So, and there's, it's a cognitive distortion,
1: yes.
0: Discounting the positive.
1: Yes.
0: So, I mean, it's the dolphins thing, I guess.
1: Yeah, the dolphins are cool.
0: It's saying, that's so it's leaning into the beauty of the dolphins and not like the shittiness of,
1: yeah,
0: whatever is the opposite of the dolphins for you.
1: Yeah,

0: Like it does feel like a changing mindset thing, just because it's like it does feel like I have, like, that is most of my time, and then like the positive days do feel like anomalies, just because
1: of numbers,
0: right? You know, but
1: well,
0: but
1: there's the decompression. It's not just you can pivot so easily. But also, I mean, my advice with my vague distant memories of what it feels like to be working is like, now's the time. It's the longest days of the year.
0: Yeah.
1: You gotta make your evenings feel like a different day.
0: I know.
1: So hard. Especially hard when you're running home to feed an animal.
0: That's the thing. It's like, but it is like, the reality is that like, I can't do stuff every day after work.
1: Yeah.
0: Because then I have no time that feels like it's like to myself. Like, even if I'm doing something positive and I'm seeing friends, like, if I do that 4 days after work, I'm like
1: burnt.
0: I'm burnt. And I just, I like actually do just need time to like, you know,
1: relax. Be steady.
0: Right.
1: I don't know. And, but maybe it's more like taking yourself on a date.
0: Sure.
1: You know, like having both, like having something that feels not just like, I don't know.
0: Maybe, yeah.
1: Maybe something with, I don't know. Like the happiest I ever was, I feel like, was like the times where I would like after work go to like take a swim alone.
0: Yeah.
1: You know, where it's like not, it doesn't feel like going home and just like laying in bed and being like, ugh.
0: Yeah.
1: But it's restorative and not social either.
0: Yeah, totally.
1: Yeah. That's the advice I have for you.
0: Okay.
1: It's not very good, huh?
0: No, I mean, it's not that
1: it's
0: not
1: novel.
0: Good.
1: It's not
0: just
1: novel.
0: It's just like, I feel like I'm doing, I mean, other than whatever, changing my negative cognitions, which is whatever, like a real thing. Like, you know, I think it's just, there's just like material things where I'm like,
1: there's limitations.
0: Yeah, like I feel like I am doing those things, and like I don't even feel like I'm like totally like I feel like I'm doing better than I, but it's like it's still just like,
1: yeah,
0: you know, we live in the belly of this horrible machine, and the machine is bleeding to death, you know.
1: Yeah,
0: you know what I mean.
1: Yeah Well, shoot.
0: Yeah.
1: Okay, what advice do you think I need?
0: I think you need to lean in to your lifestyle.
1: My unemployed lifestyle.
0: Yeah.
1: You think I'm at odds with it too much?
0: A little bit. Or I think just like of finding, because I think that you're like, you are making it work.
1: Yeah.
0: Right? Like you're meeting your needs.
1: Yeah.
0: And like, I feel like you just need to like keep doing that and to like take on a few more gigs.
1: Yeah.
0: And stuff around those gigs that's like adjacent to it, because like you're kind of just making it work, and that's cool.
1: Okay. Nice.
0: And I think that that's like a huge like blessing to be able to have and to do.
1: Yeah. I think I'm just, mama wants some structure, but I could make it for myself. It just feels hard.
0: It's really hard. It's really difficult. Yeah.
1: Well, that's good advice.
0: Yeah.
1: Yeah. Give us a call. We have 15 minutes left. We want to hear your beautiful voice.
0: I feel like, do I have to log back on to Instagram to like plug the show more?
1: We need to do that. We know we need to do that. We're both bad at it.
0: I just really hate having it on my phone.
1: Don't. I'll
0: but,
1: do more.
0: But I can't post stories from the computer.
1: Then send me stuff and I'll post.
0: Okay. Because we have like, that's the thing. It's just like it has to be plugged every day leading up to it, multiple times a day.
1: Yeah, we'll do it.
0: For people to like get it in their little brains. And there was a
1: your
0: thing.
1: Your brains
0: last,
1: are big.
0: Your brains are huge.
1: Your brains, you have macroencephaly.
0: Whoa, what?
1: It's when you.
0: When your brain's too big?
1: Yeah.
0: And it pushes on your skull?
1: Yeah. I think that's what that's called. Or hyperencephaly?
0: I don't know. I kind of want to call it.
1: Okay, call it. We love you. We're Agony Ants. We'll be back next month. Shout out to all of our haters and our followers and our listeners and our lovers.
0: We love our haters and our lovers. But we need a good song to go out on. This is the thing. We can't.
1: Is there a song that's like spiritually about like quitting?

0: or leaving early. Like, walk out that door. Oh, yeah, okay, easy.
1: I think it's this Yeah, sorry, everyone, I'm a little sleepy, and...
0: We love you.
1: We love you, we'll see you next month.
0: Smoochie, smoochie.
1: Yeah, if
0: smoochie,
1: you're upset smoochie. That this is happening, you,
0: No.
1: Should have called in.
0: No.
1: You should have called in.
0: If you're upset, that's okay. We're adults, we can be upset. That's what my therapist told me.
1: And a good way to deal with that is by calling in, so...

0: turns out we're on the air.
1: So who's this beautiful song by?
0: Well, I do want to say, Sarah, you picked this song. It is by Gavin DeGraw. Never knew that. Did he have other hits? Or is
1: it just sounds like this? It just sounds like a name that would be.
0: That's who wrote that or performed it.
1: Like apparently,
0: Gavin. No, like
1: DeGraw.
0: That is like
1: of course, spiritually.
0: Gavin DeGraw did that.
1: I'm trying to understand the plot of this YouTube of this.
0: We're watching the video. I think it's just that they're at a house show
1: and the girls are being judgmental.
0: Oh, I guess I wasn't. I just saw they were at a house show and I kind of tuned everything else out.
1: See, there's a lot of like interstitial shots of like mean, like bitchy girls putting on lip gloss.
0: Oh.
1: Or something.
0: Huh.
1: I don't know.
0: Maybe they're trying to be anything other than what they're trying to be lately.
1: They're trying to make him feel like he doesn't need to just be anything. He does need to be something other than what he's been trying to be.
0: Because
1: lately.
0: He's comparing himself to her and he's going, look at them being something other than what they're trying to have.
1: This
0: having
1: is a pro,
0: to
1: it's a proto
0: be,
1: incel.
0: To do lately.
1: It's a proto incel
0: this
1: anthem.
0: This is an incel anthem. But like also, but incels feel like they do need to be doing anything other than what they've tried
1: from
0: to be.
1: From our
0: lately.
1: Perspective.
0: No, but well, okay. I guess not all incels are
1: looks maxing. Yes. So, well, this is an anthem.
0: This is
1: for
0: a this is an anti
1: looks maxing incel
0: anthem.
1: I have goosebumps all over my body.
0: Fuck,
1: figured it
0: check.
1: Out.
0: I
1: have a question for you.
0: Yeah.
1: What are your thoughts on and knowledge of the female incel?
0: The femcel?
1: Oh, that's what it's called?
0: Yeah. So already.
1: I'm behind. I'm asking.
0: Mogging you, if you will.
1: I do know that. Yeah, I kind of just want to know more. What's up with them?
0: I mean, I don't know if I know like that. I mean, other than, you know, my dipping my toes. I think it's the same deal. Just they're girls.
1: But is there the same level of hatred?
0: Maybe more. Because I think that on some level, the femcel like kind of knows that like in some way she can like technically get laid.
1: Uh-huh.
0: But like
1: not how she want to.
0: Yeah, I think that is also an element of it which maybe makes it a more complicated. But all the femcels that are popping into my head are like messed up people that have like seriously like are like mm-hmm. the, you know, I don't know if they're like mass shooters technically, but like that
1: yeah,
0: level.
1: Yeah.
0: So
1: yeah.
0: Like, I don't know what the casual
1: femcel
0: is doing.
1: Okay. Your mind is going to the extreme.
0: The extreme cases.
1: I mean, I think with incels, the mind goes to the extreme.
0: Right. I mean, it's an extreme lifestyle.
1: Yeah.
0: Yeah. Or at least headspace.
1: For sure.
0: Yeah.
1: Anyway, just on the mind.
0: Oh, so you're listening to Agni Ants.
1: Welcome. This show is actually, believe it or not, if you're just tuning in for the first time and listen to the last 5 minutes, we are an advice show. And we're here just killing time until you ask us for some advice. So here are your options. You can call us. You can text us. You can write in to us. That phone number to call and text is 925-471-6086. And again, 925-471-6086. Don't be shy.
0: Don't be shy.
1: Or do, but call.
0: Yeah, you can call and be shy.
1: You can also, on our Instagram, reach our Google form where you can write in if you're feeling totally scared to have our powerful phone number in your phone at all.
0: It'll be anonymous, so we won't know.
1: And we just are wanting to give such great advice today.
0: Yeah. I just drank that Gatorade really fast.
1: You didn't.
0: For
1: you
0: me.
1: Drank half.
0: If I drank half of it, like, kind of fast.
1: You have to pee already.
0: I don't have to pee, but I just, it's kind of settling. I feel,
1: really?
0: It feels like it's sitting in my throat. It's not, but that's the energetically.
1: Did you
0: it
1: accidentally
0: is.
1: Get a thick Gatorade?
0: It's really old. they get thicked up. No, I don't think so.
1: And I'm drinking a coffee.
0: Wow. Yeah, I don't know. What should we?
1: Well, do you want to hear? I could talk about my bike trip. I ate the best cinnamon roll ever.
0: Okay, good. Good.
1: And I really, so I was on a long bike trip. Yeah. And we hadn't seen other bikes in like truly days. And then we got into Marin.
0: Oh.
1: And we started seeing the like weekend warrior, like super like $1,500 bike road cyclists. And
0: yeah.
1: It was fucking crazy. We were waving. We were saying, hi. Nothing back.
0: They didn't wave
1: back
0: at you.
1: They would like, they were looking at it very clearly. No one was wearing sunglasses. They were looking at us, seeing us wave, and giving us nothing.
0: It's not surprising.
1: And at some point, I was like getting really pissed off. I was like, what the fuck?
0: Right.
1: And then I was like, because I was like, we're all in this together. And I was like, oh, it's about class.
0: You look dirty.
1: Yeah.
0: Like, you've been biking for a week. Like,
1: yeah.
0: You look disgusting.
1: Yeah.
0: You have bags.
1: But you can't.
0: What
1: a
0: are
1: wave.
0: You even sleeping
1: what
0: outside?
1: What does a wave take?
0: Why
1: you know?
0: Would. Yeah, but why would they.
1: I know. It just made me really sad.
0: It's sad. It's pathetic.
1: Yeah.
0: It's completely pathetic.
1: It was a big bummer, but other than that, I ate a really good cinnamon roll.
0: Nice.
1: And that's my take. And I only cried once.
0: Wow.
1: Yeah.
0: Ooh.
1: I cried twice, but they were
0: Why?
1: Very because I got really scared. Do you know about coal rolling? Have you ever heard this term?
0: Coal rolling.
1: I just learned this.
0: No.
1: You can like mod your exhaust pipe of your truck to like be extra dirty when you like slam on the gas.
0: Oh, like when all the black stuff
1: yes.
0: comes out.
1: Yes.
0: Okay, then I know. Yes.
1: So people, it's like an expensive mod apparently. And people will like do it to bikes because they're like, get off my street.
0: Yeah, fuck you.
1: We got coal rolled a couple times. This one truck came back three times.
0: Whoa.
1: Just to coal roll us.
0: Each time?
1: Yeah. Crazy.
0: That's brutal.
1: Super gnarly. But no, the time I cried was there was just, we were biking on this bit with no shoulder and a semi truck came super close and my nervous system just got like totally rattled.
0: It's scary. Yeah.
1: But most of the time I was like, there was some comfort in like knowing that if I died, it would probably be like pretty instant.
0: Yeah.
1: Yeah.
0: That's good.
1: Yeah.
0: That's good.
1: But
0: yeah, sometimes I think maybe not most of the time, but I think if in situations where I have like really almost died.
1: Yeah.
0: I think it's pretty normal afterwards to cry.
1: Yeah.
0: I think that's like a pretty normal
1: Yeah.
0: Just physical reaction to being like, oh.
1: Yeah. So yeah, I'm a huge bike girl.
0: That's
1: and
0: great.
1: So are you, by the way.
0: I am, but I feel like I'm like not, like I'm biking probably like round trip like 10 miles every day.
1: Yeah. That's a lot.
0: I'm exhausted.
1: Well, like, you're building the strength.
0: I know, but
1: you need to honestly, the truth of it, which really sucks.
0: What?
1: And
0: I need to bike harder?
1: Actually, the opposite.
0: Good.
1: You need to bike slower.
0: Oh.
1: Because, and I've learned this with running, I've learned this with biking. You can go so long, you can get so not tired if you actually just, like, take it slow.
0: I'm showing off too much.
1: No, I think it's just a normal impulse to be like, go.
0: It's hard for me to help it. Like,
1: no,
0: I just
1: no, totally.
0: Love biking fast.
1: I know, but if you're actually that exhausted,
0: I am.
1: Like, you should just sit back, bike slow.
0: Okay.
1: You'll feel so much. Just try it.
0: Okay.
1: It's one of those things where you'll try it, you'll be like, oh, and then you'll be able to like turn the knob.
0: Yeah.
1: A little, you know.
0: I guess sometimes I do. Like half my ride, I'll be like, okay, I'm going in a lower gear.
1: Yeah.
0: And then I kind of reach this point where I feel like I'm like
1: rested,
0: or I'm like, my body wants to go fast, so I'm like, I'm spinning in the gear.
1: Yeah.
0: And then I'm like, okay,
1: I can
0: go faster.
1: I think
0: now.
1: That's great. But
0: yeah.
1: You got to give your body those like.
0: I have to
1: breaks.
0: Actually legitimately start at a lower. Yeah. Okay.
1: Yeah.
0: Okay.
1: Anyway, also like, if I am imagining the route that you take to work correctly,
0: which we're not going to talk about,
1: yeah. But like, it's low key, just a little uphill the whole time.
0: Yeah.
1: But you're not seeing it, so you're like, why is it, you know? So
0: no.
1: You are, like,
0: well,
1: mashing.
0: I think that the way that I'm going is maybe slightly different than the one you're thinking of.
1: Okay.
0: And I feel like it's slightly uphill and slightly downhill both ways.
1: Sure.
0: You know? Like,
1: But
0: it is, like, a
1: variety.
0: Yeah, but it's really subtle.
1: Yeah.
0: And it's, like, changing every, like, five blocks.
1: Shoot.
0: 11/11, make a wish. Should we?
1: Let's do Pride Month.
0: Happy Pride Month.
1: Should I talk about what I'm proud of?
0: Yeah, please.
1: But then you won't.
0: I won't talk about what I'm proud of.
1: We're getting a phone call. People don't want to hear what I'm proud of.
0: No, they realize it's Pride. Hi, caller.
1: Hi, caller.
2: Hi, Agony Ann.
0: Hi, what's up? What's going on?
2: Nothing. I'm seeking advice.
0: Great.
1: Yes, that's what we're here for.
0: Yeah, what can we help you with?
2: Okay. So I'm kind of looking for inspiration for a way to shake up my life a little bit.
0: Mm. Okay.
2: If you know what I mean. I'm feeling stuck.
0: Okay.
2: And I'm like, if I've worked in the same job for like 4 years, been in the same apartment for 2 years, and I'm sort of like, I feel like I'm kind of like reaching for the low hanging fruit of like, oh, maybe I'll move or maybe I'll switch jobs. But sure. I think the root of it is somewhere else.
0: Okay.
1: Totally.
0: So is it, I mean, do you like your apartment? You like your job enough?
2: No.
0: Okay. Okay. So, but let's call that low hanging fruit.
1: Yeah.
0: What is it like your relationships, your friendships, like what you're doing with your free time? Like you, how big a pivot do you want?
2: Well, I kind of feel like I've tried little pivots a lot. Like I've sort of tried different habit changing stuff or like seeing friends more or seeing friends less.
1: Yeah.
2: And like, I think I'm sort of still feeling the same high level, like, you know, little cloud, if you will.
1: Yeah.
2: And I'm sort of like, well, maybe I got to take a big swing because nothing's, I don't know.
0: Right.
2: Does that make sense?
1: Totally.
0: It does make sense. But I feel like jobs and living situations are like, I know
1: there are classics. Classics are classic for a reason.
0: Right. Yeah. And it's like, I don't know. It's like one of those things where like, I think the classic, like if you, just cause you move or whatever, it's like, you're still you, right? Like you bring all your,
1: wherever you go, there you are.
0: Your problems with you.
2: But that would be me in Paris.
0: See,
2: I wouldn't move to Paris.
0: But that's where I'm kind of like, if you're feeling like a deep level of stagnation and like a consistent level of like what at like non-enjoyment in like maybe a lot of elements of your life, like I think you should just why not grab
1: the low-hanging fruit if it's right there,
0: or just like,
1: also it's not low-hanging fruit because those are incredibly difficult things.
0: Those are actually huge things.
2: Well, I just feel like low-hanging fruit from the sense of like for your mind to go there, you know.
1: Yeah, sure.
2: But you know, I think what makes it so hard is like my apartment is like I don't like it, and I think it's like kind of cursed, but it is unfortunately an unbelievably good
1: deal,
2: and kind of same with my job. Like,
0: I
2: don't like it, but it pays well, and it's like a good job.
1: I mean, golden handcuffs are still handcuffs, babe.
0: That's true, but if it pays, I mean, can you do something like you subrent your apartment and you like whatever, fuck off for a while, you go on a trip, you do an extended, what about that? Is that too obvious, or should
1: have you considered the eat pray love option?
0: Right.
2: Yeah, I've considered the eat pray love option. I think I'm focusing on the work, finding a new job, because I work from home, and like I said,
1: the apartment's
2: cursed. I can't explain it, but there's something evil happening in here.
1: Okay, I actually think you should sage it. I think you should sage it.
0: You should cleanse it.
1: You should.
2: The person who gave it to me told me that she had to move out because it made her too depressed, and I was like, oh, that's not good.
1: Do you have windows?
0: That's a bad sign. Yeah, do you have any
2: sunlight?
0: I have
2: windows, and they are currently shuttered.
0: Okay, maybe try it.
1: First step, unshutter.
0: Yeah.
1: Let's go there.
0: Shifting your space, trying to make your living space more enjoyable, making it, like, if you're like, I'm not going to find a better deal, I don't want to spend a bunch more money on rent, then you got to completely shift the world in there.
1: And you can, buy a new couch might change your life. You never know. Wait, I also have kind of an awesome idea.
0: I have a totally out of pocket one too.
1: You want to go first?
0: Yeah.
2: OMG, you guys.
0: Have you thought about transitioning?
1: Okay.
2: Well, actually,
1: yeah. mine is sort of.
0: Okay, we can just.
1: Sorry. Go on. That one. Yeah. Have you thought about
2: that?
1: It?
2: That thought did pop into my head yesterday. I'm not kidding.
0: Cool. See, I mean that just.
2: But I.
0: What?
2: Yeah. Sorry.
0: No.
2: It was more of a passing curiosity.
0: Yeah.
2: You know.
0: Maybe you should try experimenting.
1: Well, this is my advice is maybe sort of related. What I was going to say is you should maybe try to have like a brand new silhouette or like buy a jacket that's like not the kind of jacket you would ever wear.
2: Whoa.
1: And you're trying being like, and it's like, whoa.
0: No, these are the same idea. Totally.
1: Right? Do you know what I'm saying?
2: You know what? On that point, like on the new clothes point, I like something I've noticed about myself, like, is that like classic, like my plants are dying. But the second thing is like, I haven't bought new clothes in like years and I've been wearing the same fuck ass outfit.
1: Yeah.
2: Well, but I look good in obviously, but it's stinky now because I'm biking everywhere.
0: Yeah.
2: But I'm like, I can't even get myself to open the eBay app.
1: Well, maybe
2: like,
1: go, maybe
2: I
1: do some.
2: Think, I think there is something in clothes. Sorry,
0: you can't get yourself to open the eBay app.
1: No. Just go. You don't like your apartment. Go into the world and shop.
0: Yeah, you should.
2: No.
0: I think okay.
1: Okay, go out in the world, get some inspiration.
2: I don't want to go to a vintage store in my little tiny town.
1: Yeah,
2: the vintage shopping is not.
1: Well, go a little further out and go to some bins or something. Or you can go to the place, get some inspiration, and take it home to eBay.
2: That's true. I have things that I want. I've got things in my watch list on eBay, but I just, I don't know. I'm like, oh.
0: Have you?
2: I don't know. I feel less inspired about clothes lately.
1: Yeah.
2: I do think clothes is like a good, like, you feel good with new clothes.
0: Yeah, I mean, I think that, yeah, sometimes you just do a bit, you do a little consumerism and it helps you. You get a little addicted to online shopping to kind of cope. I don't think that's a bad strategy. I think that will help. I do think that you should try and meet new people and do new things. Like, I don't know. I think you should try doing weirder stuff or more normal stuff.
1: Contact improv.
0: Depending on what you're doing.
2: I'm sort of on the way. I like have been meeting new people. I've definitely been making new friends, and I think I'm gonna start surfing. I haven't done it yet.
0: Great,
1: love it.
2: I have
1: Great.
2: A friend.
1: I love that.
2: A newer friend who is a gay guy who surfs, and he is lit, epic, awesome sauce. And
0: oh, great!
2: I'm really trying to. I'm like, I've got a gun to his head right now. Take me surfing.
0: Okay, that sounds like a good dynamic.
1: Well, and then you can also, I mean, it's kind of the perfect, you can online shop for a wetsuit.
0: Yeah,
1: that's your new outfit.
0: Or it's like, you mod your board.
1: Oh my God.
0: And a cool decal.
1: Yeah.
0: Well, cool decal on your board.
1: And you can spend all that time, you won't be tripping about your life if you're waxing your board.
0: Yeah. Is your work from home job a job where you can fuck off?
2: It's unfortunately not. I could for like an hour, but like I can't go like work from somewhere else, which is really stupid and kind of, it's like I either need, like, that's why I'm focusing on work sort of, because I'm like, I either need to be in an office where I like can't be like ruminating for 8 hours in the day, or I need to be in a job where I can like go to Maine for 2 months or something, you know?
0: Like you can actually do the thing.
1: So in that way the job like isn't that great.
2: No,
1: you know, it's
2: not.
1: Like it might pay well, but it's like not affording you the kind of vibes you want. So
0: yeah, I mean, I would save the money, or I would like invest it in something that will like help you in this pivot, like while you have access to the money, is to use it, or plan with it. I feel like that psychologically might help you, but you should probably get a new job.
2: Yeah,
0: you should probably get a new job and a new jacket and some new
2: new style of pants or new style of shorts.
1: New style of pants. Oh my God! Or been thinking about them a lot. Capris.
0: Get into capris.
2: I've started doing this thing. It's and this is kind of my version of like It's a little radical for me. I have these shorts, and they're like already kind of long, and I've been sagging them crazy style, and so I'm like I'm walking around with a crazy with my butt hanging out.
1: That's someone who's ready for capris. And, let me tell you what.
0: Okay.
2: No, I'm saying it's like
1: giving capri.
2: It is a capri in a way.
0: Is it kind of cunty?
2: Yeah.
1: Yeah, I had to think about it for a second. Yeah,
2: it sure
1: yeah.
2: is.
0: That's good.
2: Yeah.
1: That's great.
0: But yeah, long shorts.
1: And long capris, shorts is kind of surf culture.
0: Kind of surf culture. I think you should start.
1: You become a surf rat.
0: You should start dressing like a butch lesbian who surfs.
1: That's cool.
0: Right?
1: That's undeniably okay. cool.
0: Wouldn't that look sick?
2: Yeah, I fuck with that.
0: You got
2: that.
0: The long shorts. You got like a cool open button up shirt or whatever.
1: With a like tank
2: I feel
1: top.
2: Like I need piercings for that.
0: You do need, yeah, get piercings, get tattoos, get a face tattoo, like bleach your hair.
2: A face tattoo. Yes, neck
0: like,
2: tattoo.
0: All of it.
1: Big
0: all
1: change.
0: Of it.
2: Okay. Should I get the Democrat donkey on my neck?
0: Holy shit.
1: Yes.
0: Yeah, but you should
1: someone
0: get it.
1: Has to.
0: You should get it in like tie dye. Like
1: Yeah.
2: Or
0: the Grateful Dead.
2: Just Pete Buttigieg's name.
1: Just his name?
0: The name.
2: Yeah.
1: Where?
0: On
1: your
0: neck?
2: In rainbow. In,
1: it
2: on my
1: wraps
2: neck.
1: Around the whole
0: Whoa.
1: Neck.
2: It's Pride Month.
1: Yeah, it is.
2: It's Pride Month.
0: Yeah, it's kind of like a necklace in rainbow that says Pete Buttigieg. Yeah.
2: Yes.
0: That's
2: because I always hold him close to my chest.
1: How's he yeah. been? How's his husband? Are they still together? Chastin.
0: Wow.
2: Chastin. Yeah. My mom told me they live in Traverse City, Michigan together.
1: Oh.
2: And have two kids.
0: They have two kids.
2: Yeah. Well,
1: wow. I would not want people to judge
0: Shut
1: to
0: up.
1: Be my dad.
0: They found two kids somehow.
2: he speaks seven languages.
1: That's not
0: damn.
1: Seven languages does not a good papa
0: That's
1: make.
0: Scary.
2: Yeah.
1: Did we help you? Do you want more?
0: I feel like we didn't help you.
2: Yeah.
0: I feel like we
2: I
0: didn't
2: think you
0: help,
2: did help
0: you.
2: Me.
1: I'm really serious. Like, I think, okay, I just, sorry to return to my earlier advice because I don't feel like it was latched onto very much, but I really think that, like, getting, it, okay, shopping is one thing, being like, and but you can fall into these things of, like, this is what I always get. Like, for me, it's, like, striped sweater. I'll just keep
0: sure.
1: buying those, and then I'll be like, why doesn't this hit, you know? But then what
2: yeah.
1: really I think can change something is if you're like, you pick something up and you're like, I'm not this person, you know? Like,
0: yeah.
1: And then you go, could I be?
0: What if I am?
1: And then like, it's good. It like, I think it like frays at the edges of, or like it allows for some reassessment of the self in a, or some plasticity or something. You
0: yeah.
1: wear a jacket and you wear it and you feel good in it. And you're like, oh, I didn't know I could be this person. And then you are, and you feel good. And it's like, it's
0: yeah.
1: so good.
0: I've been wearing a fun sweater recently I really like.
1: Which?
0: It's,
1: have I seen it?
0: I don't know if you have. It's a it's a vintage LL Bean that I've had for a while.
2: Ooh,
0: it's really
2: that's
0: nice.
2: That's my tea.
1: Yeah, that's
0: it's cool.
1: Good.
0: I also want to throw something in. Like, I think also, like, we live in hell. Like, we live
2: yeah.
0: in hell. Like,
1: yes, unfortunately.
0: Like, and I just think that, like, There is a serious limit on like what we can do. And sometimes for me, it's just helpful to be like, the structure is bad. Like, my life is maybe materially even like decent, but like we live in a bad thing and it does bad things to us. And like taking that information and like turning that into some sort of resilience and turning that into like,
1: yeah,
0: some just like, You also like, you do have autonomy to make weird ass choices and do weird ass things, and like, you should go do that. You need to shake your life up a bit, cause like, this is the timeline we're on, and like, whenever
2: yeah.
0: we can have fun within the like horrible framework is when we're doing good. So
1: yeah.
0: like, try and do what you can, whether that's like having fun in your life or whether that's like contributing to something that is meaningful in some way or like beautiful in some way, like, and it's really hard because everything fucking sucks, but like,
2: yeah,
0: just fucking, the only way out is through, like, the
1: yeah.
0: only way out is through.
1: And it's good, like, you know, I think the, I really like the surfing thing because it's
0: fucking surf. Thing,
1: like, getting knocked around by the ocean will make you feel small in a way that's, like, really fucking helps.
0: That's beautiful.
1: You know?
0: Yeah.
1: It's like, it can feel like it's hell, but I'm just a little speck.
0: But it's, like, natural. It's, like, remembering that, like, you're just a little guy in the big ocean.
1: Yeah.
0: You know?
2: Well, I'm big.
0: Compared to the ocean?
1: Have you ever seen a freaking whale, man?
0: Nice.
2: No, I haven't.
1: Okay, well, then.
0: Go see a whale.
1: Go see a whale and then come back and tell me you're big.
2: Actually, I was at the beach 2 weeks ago and I saw freaking dolphins. Oh. Talk about something that, you know what, like, and that's something to be, I should be like, so excited that I saw dolphins. I was like, dang, there's some dolphins over there. Like, that's pretty cool.
0: Yeah.
2: But I'm just, like, now realizing that I should be like, yay, I saw dolphins, you know?
1: I don't know. I think you got to say, like, yes, but also the shoulds don't help, you know?
2: Okay, so I should do less of shoulds.
1: Probably. You should just do whatever the hell you want to do.
0: Yeah, yeah, beating yourself up over your reactions to things is, you know, what does that do? That doesn't do shit.
2: Yeah.
0: You saw some dolphins. It was beautiful.
1: That's cool. I'm jealous of that.
2: It was cool.
0: Yeah, your experience made other people jealous. Does that make you feel better?
1: That's what it's all
2: about.
1: Yeah,
2: it does.
1: Well, we're wishing you the best.
0: Yeah, you should.
2: Thank you, Agony Ants.
0: Do all of it. Please call back. We love you.
1: Yeah, keep us posted. Okay. Get a freaky jacket.
2: Will.
1: Get something with some
2: I'm not
1: going to
2: get a jacket
1: because
2: I need to get something more weather appropriate.
1: Get a shirt.
0: And
1: the shirts are the jackets of the summer.
0: And, like, if you want, you can just take hormones and then you can just stop.
1: That's true.
0: You can take any type of hormones. You want to get ripped?
2: Cool.
0: You want to get soft?
2: Should I? Yeah.
0: Whatever. Yeah, transition into, like, a buff man.
2: Yeah, that's a good idea.
0: Whatever you want.
2: You know what? And I do feel like, unfortunately, I'm like, actually, I should start exercise. Oh, I do exercise, like, because I ride my bike everywhere, but I'm like, I should start, like, actually exercising. But, like, that is so corny. I'm sorry.
1: No, I know. Well, the thing, I mean, you have to understand how hard it is for me to not be like, unfortunately, because there's no, having an advice show and ever saying journal and exercise is, like, so fucked up and evil, but.
0: Like, it does help. It does.
1: You know, but you know that. We're not going to tell you that.
2: Yeah.
0: Okay.
2: But, yeah.
1: Well, hang in there.
2: Thank
1: we love you.
0: Yeah.
2: I appreciate the advice.
0: Yeah, of course.
1: We love you, baby.
2: Sending my love.
1: Thank you. Bye.
0: Right,
2: bye-bye.
1: Suzzy's in the studio with us.
0: Oh,
1: that's
0: yeah.
1: my dog.
0: That's a dog.
1: She's being pretty chill.
0: Oh, she's being really good.
1: She got catcalled yesterday.
0: Really? What they? It's a dog.
1: Well, we got catcalled in tandem.
0: Oh.
1: The guy said, "You two look good." And there was no one else around. I was like, "Did he just?"
0: Yeah, you and your dog.
1: But yeah, it was all for Suzzy.
0: That's
1: but I was
0: awesome.
1: Like, "Oh, it's like kind of a first, as far as I know."
0: For her. Yeah. For both of you to
1: for
0: be
1: me,
0: catcalled
1: yeah, yeah.
0: together.
1: Yeah, yeah. It was a bonding.
0: That's beautiful.
1: It was a bonding moment. Yeah. It was cute.
0: She's like, "I feel so complicated." Man.
1: You're listening to Agony Ants. We're the internet's radio advice show coming out of Oakland, California. LowerGroundRadio.com.
0: Woo!
1: Donate to them and to Wikipedia. And you can give us a call, 925-471-6086. 925-471-6086. Call me. Yeah.
0: Yeah. Give us a call.
1: We're enthused.
0: We're so enthused. Did we play this voice message last time?
1: I don't know.
0: I don't know if we did. I'm going to try and play this voice message.
3: Hi. I was just behind a student driver. And on the back of the car was also your bumper sticker. And I was compelled to call. So I have a teeny tiny agony, which is that the student driver couldn't turn left fast enough. When the green was, and we got stuck there for a while. Isn't that a shame? Maybe you know that putting your sticker on the back of student driver cars will lead to lots of tiny agonies. I don't know. Anyways, or lots of reports of tiny agonies. Anyways, Agony Ants, Nice to know about you. Bye.
0: Wow.
1: Wow. We have fans all over the world.
0: I love when they call the bumper sticker.
1: I know. If anyone wants a bumper sticker, we have more. Buy them from us. Or we'll give them to you. No, but buy them.
0: Buy. You should buy them.
1: What do we did how many dollars?
0: Like seven.
1: $7.
0: It was seven.
1: Come on. We still haven't recouped our purchasing of these things. I haven't.
0: Oh. Oh, right. Because we split them up.
1: Yeah.
0: Yeah.
1: Anyway, if you want to be part of spreading gospel.
0: Yes.
1: In a fun, freaky way. Buy a bumper sticker from us. Yeah. DM us on Instagram.
0: And then we'll get more delightful little messages like that. Sorry you got stuck behind a student driver.
1: I loved his voice.
0: Sorry that the student driver is also a fan of us. But yeah, the world is full of tiny agonies. I thought that was actually very poetic, a poetic way to say it.
1: Totally. And he didn't sound like he was in agony.
0: No. No.
1: But like, little blades.
0: It sounded like you have like a pretty healthy sense of emotional regulation. And congratulations on that.
1: Yeah, this person doesn't need advice at all.
0: No, you're doing great.
1: Okay, caller, that caller, if you're listening, we love you and you should come on to the show.
0: That
1: you're cordially
0: yes.
1: invited.
0: Oh, yeah, you can totally
1: you seem,
0: be a guest.
1: You seem good.
0: You could be a guest for sure. You're more than welcome to join us. Should we do one of our write-ins?
1: Yeah, let's do it.
0: Yeah, how about you read this one, Sarah?
1: Oh, God damn it.
0: I don't think it makes you say any slurs.
1: Okay, wait. This is a
0: can
1: microphone.
0: You see?
1: Yeah, I'm putzing in. Okay. How do I... all these words have exclamation marks after them. How do I have a sluttier summer? First time, long time, 32-year-old, nice. Beautiful TS woman and pro with a boyfriend, but they live across the country. Every summer I face the same problem. I want to be sluttier / have fun. I don't want a new relationship or have to do a lot of boundaries work with someone I'm hooking up with. I don't really want to use the apps. And especially, I don't want to feel like I'm just working / seeing a client, except this time they're a queer trans person. Agony ants, help! I'm so not your girl here.
0: I mean, I'm not a huge slut, but I mean the basic answer is that you have to just go out to stuff,
1: yeah,
0: and talk to people,
1: and flirt,
0: and be direct about what you're looking for, you know, which is like, you know, awkward and potentially mortifying, but eventually, usually, yeah. You know,
1: yeah, well, and boundaries work. You don't have to do a lot of boundaries work if you're very clear.
0: Yeah,
1: ideally.
0: In a perfect world. Yeah, yeah. But knowing these girls, like, you will still have to do boundary work even if you're incredibly clear, because that's kind of how we are as a community. I actually, the not wanting it to feel like you're working, I, like, kind of don't know, to be totally honest. I feel like sometimes it just can feel a certain type of way if you're like, especially going to be like, I am seeking out this thing, like, I don't know, I think that the dynamics can just end up feeling
1: like hamster wheel,
0: or it's like hookup culture is a little transactional,
1: yeah,
0: you know, like whether it's like you're providing like physical or emotional intimacy, ideally for each other, it still can feel like, I don't know, a bit transactional, and I don't really know what to do about that other than just like try and hook up with people that are cool.
1: Yeah, that, like, actually excite you.
0: Right.
1: Yeah.
0: Like, and then obviously you get into the danger zone if you might like want to be in a relationship,
1: yeah,
0: with
1: I'm
0: them.
1: Like, I'm like, honestly, you have to like, you have to shoot for the stars. You have to go for people that are a little out of your league.
0: That's true.
1: Because then they won't be clingy. You won't be doing the work of setting boundaries. You'll be trying to respect boundaries.
0: Yeah, then you can do your own internal work and go, okay, I know I don't want this, so. Yeah, so that's good. Yeah, that's the advice, is to
1: shoot for the stars.
0: Yeah,
1: baby.
0: Try and hook up outside of your league.
1: Above your league.
0: Above your league.
1: Yeah, crucially above. Yeah. And best of luck to you. It's freaking summertime.
0: It's summer.
1: It's cray.
0: That's crazy.
1: It's the longest day, so tomorrow.
0: That's tomorrow?
1: Tomorrow's the solstice.
0: Wow.
1: Does it mean anything on an astrological?
0: I'm sure it does, but I can't give you an answer on that one. If you can give us an answer on that, you should call in at 925-471-6086. Once again, that number is 925-471-6086.
1: Tell us about astrology.
0: Tell us about astrology. Please. Give us a text. Give us a call.
1: Yeah, you can text that number. Do it.
0: Yeah, you can. That number, you can send a text to it. Man.
1: What?
0: Whoa, what? I don't know.
1: I feel like there was something I wanted to talk about really bad, and I can't remember.
0: Well, before we got that first call, it's Pride Month.
1: Oh, I was talking about what I'm proud of.
0: Yeah, what are you proud of?
1: I'm proud to be a neurotic woman.
0: Wow.
1: I am proud to be... That's it. I think I'm proud to be a good friend.
0: Yeah.
1: I'm proud to be someone that is really bad at taking out the recycling, the compost, and the trash.
0: You're proud of that?
1: Yes.
0: Okay.
1: I'm proud to be ADHD. I'm proud to have a wide ass. And that's it.
0: Those are great things.
1: Do you think I should be proud of anything else?
0: I think you could be. I guess there was nothing where I'm like, wow, I can't believe she's not proud of that. Shoot. What? Actually, yes. But I'm not going to say it. But yeah, I think there's plenty of things you have to be proud of. Yeah.
1: What are you proud of?
0: What am I proud of? My intrusive thought is that country song. I'm proud to be an American.
1: Yeah.
0: that's my intrusive thought on this one. But I don't know. I'm proud to be like kind of a wingnut.
1: Yeah.
0: That's kind of the main one. I've been thinking about
1: bike
0: that.
1: Rider?
0: I'm proud that I ride my bike. I mean, I know proud is right where I love riding my bike.
1: Then that's pride.
0: Okay.
1: Why not?
0: Okay. I'm proud. I don't know.
1: I think you have so much.
0: I do have a lot to be proud of.
1: Now we're getting all mushy for the first time ever on the show. But God. I feel like I've seen so much beautiful emotional growth in you.
0: Aw.
1: And it's awesome.
0: Thank you.
1: Yeah.
0: I wish that it was. I wish it was linear.
1: I know.
0: It's not.
1: It's so. But like, it kind of. It's the thing is, it's not. It's never felt as linear.
0: Yeah,
1: but then like if in a zoomed out way, it's basically a line, is what I'm saying.
0: Yeah.
1: You know,
0: I think that in my head, I'm like, and if it was, it's unreal. You know, it's not a real thing. I'm like, oh, and then I would never.
1: Yeah.
0: Do something fucked up, or I would never. You know, but that's not. Yeah. That's not being human is all those things.
1: Yeah.
0: But thank you.
1: Yeah.
0: I think we both have a lot to be proud of.
1: Ah, yeah. Yeah. I need a freaking job, though. I'm not proud of my unemployment.
0: Yeah.
1: I mean, low-key, I'm proud. Well, I've been unemployed for a year.
0: I mean, I'm proud of you for that.
1: Yeah. It would feel better if I was, like, about it at this point. You know?
0: Yeah. I mean, you just need more of your... You know, you need more of your gigs.
1: Dollars.
0: Yeah. I think that if you had more consistent gigs going on,
1: yeah,
0: you would feel proud of it because it's actually sick as fuck and working is
1: hell.
0: It's hell. I'm not proud of.
1: You're not proud of your employment?
0: I'm not proud of my employment. Unless my employer is listening, in which case, I love my employment.
1: Love it.
0: I love it. Best place I've ever been.
1: It would be a crazy thing to be fired for, just on your internet radio show, being like, eh.
0: Yeah, that would be insane.
1: But I wouldn't freaking put it past them. I don't know.
0: No, I don't think they would. We're not. I'm going to stop that one. We're not talking about that one anymore. Let's see.
1: Give us a call. We're Agony Ants.
0: Yeah.
1: Our phone number. You want to do the phone number?
0: Sure, I'll do it again. It's 925-471-6086. Once again, that is 925-471-6086. I know it's kind of early. It's before noon, so I think a lot of our listeners are probably just waking
1: sleepy
0: up now.
1: Beepy.
0: They're opening their little eyes and they're looking out. They go, "Oh, ow, the sun is so bright. Ow,
1: you think they're saying, ow.
0: What did I do last night?" Oh my God.
1: Yeah, we don't judge you if you're still trying to remember what you did last night.
0: No, no judgment at all. Sometimes you just don't remember what you did last night.
1: I know I don't.
0: Nice. I remember.
1: Actually, I do remember.
0: I remember what I did last night.
1: I eat some fried chicken. How do you see DMs on Instagram?
0: You click the... Here.
1: I'm so...
0: I don't know how to just... Because I don't have it on my phone. You click this guy, the little arrow down at the bottom, and then we look at our request folder.
1: I got anything fun in there?
0: I don't know. 2 weeks ago, someone mentioned us in a story, but thank God. So it's like we have to end this.
1: Hi, caller.
4: Hi.
0: What's up?
4: I have some kind of a bigger scale problem. I'd like to just get some input.
0: That's great. Great. We have nothing but time.
4: Well, I guess I'm just like facing getting older.
0: Yeah.
4: And it's not something I'm like psychically schooled in. And I was wondering, how do y'all deal with this? Like fatalistic kind of morosity.
0: Whoa. Okay. You lost me with the last two words, but everything else I understand.
4: I don't know if they were words.
0: Fatalistic. What was the
1: what
0: last
1: was the last word?
4: Morosity?
1: Oh, morose. Oh, the
0: like
1: state of
0: like
1: being
0: morose. Okay.
1: Got it.
0: Like velocity, but morose.
1: Or porosity.
4: Right. Morosity, velocity. Actually, maybe I should say fatalistic velocity.
0: Fatalistic velocity.
1: That's
0: yeah.
1: Cool.
4: Velociraptor.
1: Yeah, we're all just barreling. Fatalism. We're all just barreling towards the end.
0: We are. I don't know. I think that I kind of go back and forth between a couple things. Like, I think my baseline is that I'm gonna live to be 100, and that's just like. I just literally.
4: You're resigned to that?
1: Really?
0: Yeah. No. Like
1: your family lives hella long.
0: You just feel like you know this about
1: yourself.
0: This is just something that this is like a deal I made with myself in my 20s, where I was basically like, I'm gonna live to be 100 years old. Like that is just the truth. Like, so I just need to think about my life in that way.
1: Wow.
0: And
4: that's very adult of you.
0: Yeah. And it also helps me to split up my life into rounds. Like I'm in round two right now. And
1: yeah,
0: it's going a lot better than round one. But like
4: right. Ding ding ding.
0: Yeah, exactly. I'm winning. So on one hand I'm like that, it's so cool. I love aging. I love time. I get to like I don't know. You don't know what happens. And like you get to see and it's like kind of horrible all the things you see. But like, I don't know. I've just kind of internalized that in a way that is helpful to me. And that makes me have peace. But on the other hand, then there are days when I just spin out and I'm like,
1: yeah.
0: I look old. My body is like doing weirder stuff. Like,
1: yeah.
0: I think especially as like whatever. I mean, just women. It's like,
1: yeah.
0: What is my worth if I'm like
4: what
0: not
4: is my social value?
0: What is my social value if I'm not, you know, whatever, like this idea of beauty and this idea of youth are so intertwined and like, you know, and then I just have to sit down and be like, there are so many beautiful women that are older and there's so many like women that are just like amazing and interesting.
1: Yeah.
0: And like that is value, you know,
1: yeah, your
0: like,
1: value is inherent. It's there's a lot of messaging about that, but it isn't.
0: But it's just not...
1: It's not true.
0: It's not true. But yeah, I don't really know how to, like, make that feeling stop. I just kind of... I just have to cope with it and sit down and talk myself down. But I still experience that feeling and that insecurity. I don't know how to make that not happen.
1: Mine is, like, sometimes I think of it as, like, sort of an anamorphs situation where, like,
0: Whoa, the cover?
1: So, like, the first and the last part of the Animorphs things are, like, awesome. Yeah. It's like a little boy and an alligator.
0: Yeah.
1: Those both are things that are, like, good and recognizable and cool.
0: Yeah.
1: And then, but the in-between is, like, seriously fucking weird. And, like, it's, like, you think about puberty also, and it's, like, going from child to adult is incredibly awkward.
0: Yes.
1: And so I have this when I, like, find gray hairs and whatever. Mm-hmm. I'm like, I'm gonna be a hot old lady.
0: Yeah.
1: I know it. There's just gonna be some growing pains.
0: Totally.
1: In between young and old.
0: Totally.
1: And yeah, I don't know. I think that, like, I really, really like being around old people, and, like, I think it can help to just be around old people that are, like, so incredibly self-assured because they have had so much time with themselves. And I think that kind of just, unless you make big fucked up decisions, like, I think it just kind of you get better with yourself, you know?
0: Yeah.
1: If you're doing some amount of work.
0: Right.
1: And some amount of, like, reflection.
0: Yes. I agree with that. But I also think that there's so many old people that, like, don't do that.
1: Yes.
0: Like, I think also, but that I like, where it's, like, actually, like,
1: stuck in your ways vibes.
0: We're just, like, we're all just fucking people.
1: Yeah,
0: like,
1: yeah,
0: old
1: yeah.
0: people just didn't die.
1: Like, yeah, that's yeah, it. Yeah, they're yeah, not, yeah.
0: You know, it's, like, and hopefully you grow and you become, like, wiser and you integrate your experiences. But,
1: yeah.
0: like, all it really is just not dying.
1: Totally.
0: And, like, I think that's just, like, I don't know, like, someone's, like, fucking 60 and they're, like, actually, fuck it, I'm gonna make some other choice. You know, like, like, we all are people that are just gonna shift at different points and, like,
1: totally.
0: Just, I don't know, that's a fun one for me.
1: Yeah.
0: Do you, caller, is you're just having, like, how are you experiencing aging? Like, what is it that's getting you?
4: I mean, many aspects about it. I think, like, I was just reading this Ursula Le Guin quote on, a friend's fridge that was about, like, the veils, like, kind of loosening and, like, stretching thinner and, like, the membrane, like, growing, like, so, transparent that you can just, like, see life from, like, you can see through everything and you just, like, sense of perspective becomes more like you're cruising in an airplane looking down at everything because the compartments are all translucent in this way. But that, like, your, you know, able-bodiedness and all your, like, prowess fails you, but you just get this, like, kind of concomitant or this, like, replacement bonus of being able to, like, move and, like, through interdimensionally a little bit.
0: Yeah.
4: Like a cat.
0: Yeah.
4: And that's nice. That calms me a little bit. But
0: yeah.
4: I think most of my, like, panic anxiety is coming from just, like, my body is my economy place of just being like, oh, how am I going to make money and keep up with the churn of capital. With my, like, you know, like, wrinkly, saggy parts. I think, yeah, the narrowness of my perspective is coming from inside the narrowness of the world we live in, I think.
1: Right.
4: If I could just adopt this Kanti Ursula perspective, maybe I can, like, kind of, I can find a way to just, like, gape the membrane.
0: Yeah. Yeah, I think focusing on the things that we're gaining is really important instead of focusing on all the things that, like, we perceive as losing.
4: Mm-hmm.
0: Like, you know,
4: yeah,
0: like you're gaining that perspective and you're gaining those experiences and you're, like, gaining deeper connections with people and with the world and with places, you know, like, as we're like moving through time, and that gives us like strength and power. And then we just kind of have to hope that like we figure out how to like navigate that as our bodies like change, you know, and like try not to accept like

0: I mean,
1: Well, do you feel like we helped you?
0: yeah, thanks for talking this through with me, Agony
1: Yeah.
0: Aunt. You're my
1: Yeah.
0: favorite.
2: Oh, thanks
1: You're
2: for
1: beautiful. You're gonna
2: calling.
1: continue to. Old people are hot, just saying.
2: Old people are hot.
0: Yeah, the I'll just keep upcharging for the
2: Exactly.
0: gray hairs.
1: Yeah,
0: Exactly.
1: yes. I like that.
2: Yeah, everyone with their mommy issues, you're gonna do fine.
0: Right. That's a whole niche that I can
2: Yeah,
0: look
2: exactly.
0: into. Listeners, if anyone there is looking for a MILF, you can follow the sound of my voice.
2: Yeah, just hear it echoing through the street. Or if you're really serious, you can reach out to us and we'll talk. Okay. Anything else, caller?
0: No, thank you. I'm happy to be along for the ride.
2: Hey, happy you're here. All right, we love you.
1: We
2: We'll talk
1: love
2: to you
1: you.
2: soon.
0: Love
2: Oh, we
0: you.
2: love
0: Good
2: you. Get
0: night.
2: other people to call in. Okay, bye.
0: Bye.
2: Nice.
1: Wow. Changing lives.
2: Changing lives. Changing our own lives even?
1: No.
2: No?
1: Yeah.
2: I feel
1: Do you
2: changed.
1: feel uplifted
2: I feel a little uplifted.
1: from the morning to the afternoon? Oh,
2: Yeah.
1: it's still morning.
2: Oh yeah, 6 more minutes of morning. Wow.
1: Six. Oh, sorry. I just kicked
2: Did
1: my
2: you kick your
1: dog.
2: dog?
1: I not it was in
2: Oh my
1: slow-mo. She's
2: God.
1: fine. She's fine.
2: Suzzy, are you okay?
1: She's fine.
2: She's fine.
1: She's fine.
2: She's fine. Let's see. I'm gonna go over here. I'm gonna refresh this.
1: We're Agony Ants. Let's look at the chat. Right in the chat, you guys.
2: Yeah, whoa. Yeah, no one's in the chat. I mean, I can refresh the, but I don't think anyone's in the chat.
1: Everyone's sleepy. We have been considering adjusting our time slot.
2: Oh,
1: This
2: yeah.
1: is some housekeeping. The dog's being weird.
2: She eat something?
1: Probably some crummies.
2: We
1: We would like some
2: should.
1: feedback.
2: Well,
1: Or do you want to just do it?
2: no, I talked to some people and I do think people want us to change the time slot.
1: All right.
2: I do think like a Wednesday
1: Evening.
2: Wednesday evening
1: Makes sense.
2: if we can swing it with the schedule.
1: Yeah. We could do even like, I mean, I don't know how sleepy you are.
2: What?
1: Maybe like an 8 p.m. That's too crazy. 7 p.m.?
2: Feel like 7
1: I
2: p.m.
1: could do 7 p.m.
2: Okay.
1: Let's look into it.
2: Okay, we'll try and switch it to like a Wednesday at 7 p.m. when everyone is experiencing incredible amounts of agony.
1: Yeah, no one's really in agony on Saturday
2: This
1: morning.
2: is the we've had the yeah, it's
1: Yeah,
2: like
1: yeah, yeah,
2: everyone's
1: yeah.
2: doing good, they're having fun.
1: They're enjoying the
2: Sleeping in,
1: sunshine.
2: they're opening their little eyes, they're going, "Oh."
1: And we're just alone here waiting to help the world and heal the
2: I
1: world.
2: know,
1: No one even wants
2: it's
1: us.
2: so difficult
1: Oh.
2: to like just be helping
1: We're just
2: the
1: holding a
2: whole
1: lot.
2: world,
1: We're
2: holding
1: holding a
2: the
1: lot.
2: whole world on our shoulders, basically.
1: And the world doesn't even want us to.
2: No, it's like I could be hanging out with my cat right now, but
1: Yeah.
2: I chose to be here instead. That's an
1: Yeah.
2: incredible burden. That's an
1: Sacrifice.
2: incredible sacrifice. Well, you just brought your
1: I
2: dog.
1: just brought my dog.
2: I should start bringing my cat.
1: We could go one. We could
2: Oh,
1: switch
2: that'd be
1: off.
2: so cute.
1: Yeah, do you ever leash her and take her out?
2: I used to do it more.
1: Do you have a little backpack with the bubble?
2: I haven't gotten one of those yet. I want to get her a mesh
1: A
2: backpack.
1: mesh.
2: Yeah, I think the mesh is better than the plastic I saw
1: Because they can
2: online.
1: breathe.
2: Yeah, the
1: That
2: plastic I
1: makes
2: think is
1: sense.
2: pretty bad.
1: Yeah, for
2: Yeah.
1: sure. But the plastic looks so. That's the one I would
2: It looks
1: choose if I
2: cool.
1: was a
2: It
1: cat.
2: looks cool.
1: You're listening to Agony Ants. Give us a ringing dingy dingy dingy dingy dingy dingy. Our phone number is 925-471-6086. Do you want to have a little intermish?
2: We do, but I don't think this is the song.
1: Okay. Pick a new. Surprise me. Oh, I'll turn around.
2: Wait, no, I can't do that right now. My
1: Why? Oh my
2: brain is
1: god.
2: too
1: Yeah, we
2: slow.
1: got kind of sluggish.
2: Yeah.
1: What do we do?
2: I
1: Even though
2: don't
1: you put.
2: know.
1: I just have. Can I tell the listeners about your concoction?
2: Oh, yeah. You should do that while I try and
1: Sveti
2: think of like
1: purchased a
2: something.
1: pepit pe what is it? Pepino limon? Is that what it's called? Oh, now they're just calling it lime.

0: cucumber. It used to be pepino limon.
1: Yeah.
0: Okay. Study bought a lime cucumber Gatorade Zero and drank half and then poured her Red Bull into it. How is it?
1: It's really good.
0: And she's hydrating. She's getting her electrolytes. She's getting her crazy caffeine. We're really just burning time here.
1: Yeah. I don't even
0: know. No, it's good. Let's take a little intermission. We need to do some jumping jacks.
1: I'm just trying to find a cool remix of this song.
0: Do Deep Jack and Mr. New.
1: Yeah. All right, we'll be right back. We're taking a little break.
0: We love you.
1: We love you.

0: refreshed.
1: We just had to we had to take a break.
0: We had to juve.
1: Yeah.
0: Which is short for rejuvenate.
1: Okay. You're like,
0: yeah.
1: I'm just gonna move past that one.
0: I like that.
1: Yeah.
0: I just need to juve. That's gonna be a big deal. People are gonna start saying that.
1: It's gonna catch on like crazy.
0: I'm often trendsetting.
1: You are.
0: Thank you.
1: That's so true.
0: Thank you. I'm trying to think of examples. I think I was in the nerdy gorpcore sort of dorky space.
1: Well, yeah, your whole life.
0: And now I fucking can't be.
1: Now it's cool.
0: Now I have to pivot.
1: Yeah.
0: That's my issue.
1: What do I need advice on? Let's do that.
0: Okay.
1: What's wrong with me?
0: I don't think anything is wrong with you. I think you're created in God's image.
1: Okay, thank you.
0: Whatever the fuck that means.
1: Right. Little God, little weirdo.
0: I honestly think that you need to stay in touch with your godliness. Susie, did she?
2: I think it just fell.
0: Oh, okay.
1: I need to stay in touch with my... I think you need to...
0: Well, I've been really wanting to read the Bible.
1: Okay.
0: Maybe you should do that with me. Old Testament only.
1: I don't want to read the Bible.
0: Why? You don't think what you need is in there?
1: I don't... Maybe I'm afraid that it is.
0: Oh,
1: no,
0: my God.
1: I don't know. I just think that I have a big reluctance towards the Bible.
0: I mean, my thinking is like you are so interested in history.
1: True.
0: And like the Bible just is important.
1: It is.
0: It's an important book.
1: Yes.
0: And that's why I'm feeling interested in it.
1: As a historical document.
0: Yeah, and just like I'm kind of wanting the feeling of like, ugh, that is so true. Because
1: yeah.
0: A lot of stuff in there is, that is so true.
1: Right.
0: And then there's some random shit where it's like, whoa, I don't think that's true.
1: I think all the times that I, in my life, because I have tried to like.
0: Sit down and.
1: Read the Bible. And it's just like, honestly, I find the language so.
0: Yeah.
1: It's not even that I can't like understand, like I can, it's just so like tedious in this way.
0: There's versions now.
1: But that feels like negating the point.
0: The history.
1: Of, exactly.
0: Yeah. You could read like, I'm sure there's like Christian versions, but like there's like supportive texts.
1: Yeah.
0: Where it's like the people who are doing this for their lives are being like, here's what I think this means.
1: That I think is interesting. Or to be like, this is a draft that was edited in this year.
0: Or this was
1: originally like, apparently written in this year. Like, I think that stuff I find interesting.
0: Yeah.
1: But I feel like that's maybe not what you're getting out of, you know, like the like morality tales being useful.
0: Well, and I think there's something fun about being like, what the fuck does that mean?
1: Sure.
0: You know, that's what I like about the
1: so you're saying
0: not
1: we need,
0: accessible language.
1: We need to sit down together.
0: Yeah.
1: And have like a Bible book club.
0: Yeah.
1: That's your advice to me.
0: No, I think, okay, I mean, yeah.
1: Okay, it's not, I'll accept that.
0: I think, okay,
1: that.
0: but if I'm actually taking the prompt of what advice I think you need.
1: Yes.
0: I think you're, it seems to me that today you're on a heavenly path.
1: Yeah.
0: I think, okay, can I be so for real?
1: Yeah.
0: I think that you're more likely to, right now, think of bad days as like, indicative of a bigger overarching thing and think of good days as like a one-off.
1: Sure. Yeah.
0: And it feels, and I do this all the time, but it's like the good days could just as easily be indicative of an overarching path, you know?
1: Yeah.
0: And I don't know, I have no answers for how you harness that, but it's,
1: yeah.
0: They're called ANTs, automatic negative thoughts or something.
1: Sure, sure.
0: So, and it's a cognitive distortion.
1: Yes.
0: Discounting the positive.
1: Yes.
0: So, I mean, it's the dolphins thing, I guess.
1: Yeah, the dolphins are cool.
0: It's saying, that's so it's leaning into the beauty of the dolphins and not like the shittiness of,
1: yeah,
0: whatever is the opposite of the dolphins for you.
1: Yeah,
0: super hard to do.
1: Yeah, it's like I don't disagree with that. Like, yes,
0: yeah,
1: you know,
0: but it's not as actionable as one might hope.
1: Yeah, or it's like maybe in my brain, like I am just having that, you know, my reaction is just,
0: it just is there.
1: Or it's just hard if, like, I mean, and I guess that's part of it. I need to change my mindset around.
0: Or a question. You don't need to change, like.
1: But if I'm like, I kind of hate 42 hours of my week.
0: That's intense. That's a hard thing to get past.
1: You know, it just feels like, okay, so that's what I mean, change my mindset, right?
0: Yeah,
1: of like, okay, so I have to, like, find something in those 42 hours or my attitude around that's uh-huh. like it does feel like a changing mindset
0: yeah.
1: thing, just because it's like it does feel like I have, like, that is most of my time, and then
0: yeah.
1: like the positive days do feel like anomalies,
0: yeah,
1: just because
0: of numbers,
1: right?
0: Yeah
1: you know, but
0: well,
1: but
0: there's
1: I,
0: the decompression, yeah it's
1: yeah.
0: not just you can pivot so easily, but also, I mean, my advice with my vague distant memories of what it feels like to be working is like, now's the time. It's the longest days of the year.
1: Yeah.
0: You gotta make your evenings feel like a different day.
1: I know.
0: So hard. Especially hard when you're running home to feed an animal.
1: It's like I do. Like, that's
0: yeah.
1: the thing.
0: Yeah.
1: It's like, but it is like, the reality is that, like, I can't do stuff every day after work.
0: Yeah.
1: Because then I have no time that feels like it's, like, to myself. Like,
0: yeah.
1: even if I'm doing something positive and I'm seeing friends, like,
0: yeah.
1: if I do that 4 days after work,
0: yeah.
1: I'm, like,
0: burnt.
1: I'm burnt. And I just,
0: yeah.
1: I, like, actually do just need time to, like, you know.
0: Chillax.
1: Yeah.
0: Be spitty.
1: Right.
0: Yeah.
1: But, yeah.
0: I don't know. But maybe it's more like taking yourself on a date.
1: Sure.
0: You know, like having having something that feels not just like, I don't know. Maybe,
1: yeah.
0: Maybe something with, I don't know. Like, the happiest I ever was, I feel like, was like the times where I would, like, after work, go to, like, take a swim alone.
1: Yeah.
0: You know, where it's like not, it doesn't feel like going home and just like laying in bed and being like, ugh.
1: Yeah.
0: But it's restorative and not social either.
1: Yeah, totally.
0: Yeah. That's the advice I have for you.
1: Okay.
0: It's not very good, huh?
1: No, I mean, it's not
0: just
1: that
0: not
1: it's
0: novel.
1: Not good. It's
0: not
1: just
0: novel.
1: It's just like, I feel like I'm doing, I mean, other than whatever, changing my negative cognitions, which is whatever, like a real thing. Like, you know, I think it's just, there's just like material things where I'm like,
0: there's limitations.
1: Yeah. Like, I feel like I am doing those things.
0: Totally.
1: And like, I don't even feel like I'm like totally like, like, I feel
0: yeah.
1: like I'm doing better than I, but it's like, it's still just like,
0: yeah,
1: you know, We live in the belly of this horrible machine, and the machine is bleeding to death, you know?
0: Yeah.
1: You know what I mean?
0: Yeah.
1: Yeah.
0: Well, shoot.
1: Yeah.
0: Okay, what advice do you think I need?
1: I think you need to lean into your lifestyle.
0: My unemployed lifestyle?
1: Yeah.
0: You think I'm at odds with it too much?
1: A little bit. Or I think just, like, of finding... Because I think that you are making it work,
0: yeah.
1: right? Like,
0: yeah.
1: you're meeting your needs.
0: Yeah.
1: And, like, I feel like you just need to, like, keep doing that and to, like, take on a few more gigs.
0: Yeah.
1: And stuff around those gigs that's,
0: yeah.
1: like, adjacent to it. Because, like, you're kind of just making it work. And
0: yeah.
1: that's cool.
0: Okay. Nice.
1: And I think that that's, like, a huge, like, blessing to be able to have and to do.
0: Yeah. I think I'm just, mama wants some structure. But I could make it for myself. It just feels hard.
1: It's really hard. It's
0: yeah.
1: really difficult. Yeah.
0: Well, that's good advice.
1: Yeah.
0: Yeah. Give us a call. We have 15 minutes left. We want to hear your beautiful voice.
1: I feel like, do I have to log back on to Instagram to like plug the show more?
0: We need to do that. We know we need to do that. We're both bad at it.
1: I just really hate having it on my phone.
0: Don't. I'll
1: but,
0: do more.
1: But I can't post stories from the computer.
0: Then send me stuff and I'll post.
1: Okay. Because we have like that's the thing. It's just like it has to be plugged every day leading up to it, multiple times a day.
0: Yeah, we'll do it
1: for people to like get it in their little brains. And there was a
0: your
1: thing
0: brains
1: last,
0: are big.
1: Your brains are huge.
0: Your brains. You have macroencephaly.
1: Whoa, what?
0: It's when you.
1: When your brain's too big.
0: Yeah.
1: And it pushes on your skull.
0: Yeah, I think that's what that's called. Or hyperencephaly.
1: I don't know. I kind of want to call it.
0: Okay, call it. We love you. We're Agony Ants. We'll be back next month. Shout out to all of our haters and our followers and our listeners and our lovers.
1: We love our haters and our lovers. But we need a good song to go out on. This is the thing. We can't.
0: Is there
1: just
0: a song that's like spiritually about like quitting? Or leaving early? Like walk out that door. Oh, yeah. Okay. Easy.
1: I think it's this
0: that's
1: one.
0: Gotta be that.
1: Yeah. Sorry, everyone. I'm a little sleepy and
0: we love you.
1: We love you. We'll see you next month.
0: Smoochie, smoochie.
1: Yeah. If
0: smoochie,
1: you're upset smoochie. That this is happening, you,
0: no.
1: Should have called in.
0: No.
1: You should have called in.
0: If you're upset, that's okay. We're adults. We can be upset. That's what my therapist told me.
1: And a good way to deal with that is by calling in. So.

0: Hi, Lower Grand Radio friends. It's Alice Stribling. I am here with my crush list. I'm actually recording this a little bit early because I'm going to be in Chicago during my normal show on the 12th. And yeah, I'll be dancing to a lot of house music. Going to go see Derek Carter at Smart Bar and do all the things and just like chill out in the Chicago heat. I really hope everyone is having a grand time. And let's get started with a new Madonna.
1: There's only one thing I like more than sharing what I know with other people. And that's learning.

Hi, I'm Alice Stribling. You're listening to Crush List on Lower Grand Radio. These are all my crushes. I was just talking to somebody about possibly getting a tattoo with Electro on it because that is a deep love. But I wanted to pause for a minute and mention I've got a couple parties this month. On the 23rd of July at Underground SF, I have a party called Fix Gloss, which is loosely femme electro, and we're very inspired by Curse's Next Wave Acid Punks. This month we have Infinite Jess, very excited to have her, and Freaky Emo, which is going to be so fun. And then the following day, I'm starting a residency at El Rio in the front room, in the back patio from 5 to 9, and it's called Excavation. It's ESC Excavation, so it's a little bit digging in the dirt, digging your own lore, digging into El Rio's lore, and also escaping into the Golden Aura patio with cute kitties and flirty babes. So that's going to be a lot of fun, and I hope you'll join. I have a lot of things I want to do with Excavation. I want to bring in guests, especially out-of-town guests, and feature some of the history of El Rio as a legendary gay club in the city. So thanks, everybody, for listening. I've got my first Excavation is going to be a little bit 2003 to 2008. I was living in the Lower Haight, loving the San Francisco art scene. It was a great time for music. I used to go out to Delirium, to Built for Speed. Everything was going on. Yeah, yeah, yes. LCD Sound System. It's a lot of fun. Very, like, indie sleazy. So we'll play a little bit of that. Hope you enjoy it.

0: Thanks, Lower Grand friends, for listening today. Again, I'm Alice Stribling, and these are my crushes. You are my crushes. This is Crush List. Thanks for listening, and I'll be here again next month on the second Sunday. Hi, Lower Grand Radio friends. It's Alice Stribling. I am here with my crush list. I'm actually recording this a little bit early because I'm going to be in Chicago during my normal show on the 12th. And yeah, I'll be dancing to a lot of house music. Going to go see Derek Carter at Smart Bar and do all the things and just like chill out in the Chicago heat. I really hope everyone is having a grand time. And let's get started with a new Madonna.
1: There's only one thing I like more than sharing what I know with other people. And that's learning.

Hi, I'm Alice Stribling. You're listening to Crush List on Lower Grand Radio. These are all my crushes. I was just talking to somebody about possibly getting a tattoo with Electro on it because that is a deep love. But I wanted to pause for a minute and mention I've got a couple parties this month. On the 23rd of July at Underground SF, I have a party called Fix Gloss, which is loosely femme electro, and we're very inspired by Curse's Next Wave Acid Punks. This month we have Infinite Jess, very excited to have her, and Freaky Emo, which is going to be so fun. And then the following day, I'm starting a residency at El Rio in the front room, in the back patio from 5 to 9, and it's called Excavation. It's ESC Excavation, so it's a little bit digging in the dirt, digging your own lore, digging into El Rio's lore, and also escaping into the Golden Aura patio with cute kitties and flirty babes. So that's going to be a lot of fun, and I hope you'll join. I have a lot of things I want to do with Excavation. I want to bring in guests, especially out-of-town guests, and feature some of the history of El Rio as a legendary gay club in the city. So thanks, everybody, for listening. I've got my first Excavation is going to be a little bit 2003 to 2008. I was living in the Lower Haight, loving the San Francisco art scene. It's a great time for music. I used to go out to Delirium, to Built for Speed. Everything was going on. Yeah, yeah, yes. LCD and Sound System. That's a lot of fun. Very like indie sleazy. So we'll play a little bit of that. Hope you enjoy it.

0: Thanks, Lower Grand friends, for listening today. Again, I'm Alice Stribling, and these are my crushes. You are my crushes. This is Crush List. Thanks for listening, and I'll be here again next month on the second Sunday.
1: Keegan Tutt, hat.

0: didn't see there.
1: Oh, hi.
0: Oh, hey.
1: Oh. Well, it turns out we're on the air.
0: So who's this beautiful song by?
1: Well, I do want to say, Sarah, you picked this song. It is by Gavin DeGraw. Never knew that. Did he have other hits? Or is
0: it just sounds like this? It just sounds like a name that would be.
1: That's who wrote that or performed it.
0: Like apparently,
1: Gavin. No, like
0: DeGraw.
1: That is like.
0: Of course, spiritually,
1: Gavin DeGraw did that.
0: I'm trying to understand the plot of this YouTube of this.
1: We're watching the video. I think it's just that they're at a house show
0: and the girls are being judgmental.
1: Oh, I guess I wasn't. I just saw they were at a house show and I kind of tuned everything else out.
0: See, there's a lot of like interstitial shots of like mean, like bitchy girls putting on lip gloss.
1: Oh.
0: Or something.
1: Huh.
0: I don't know.
1: Maybe they're trying to be anything other than what they're trying, to be lately.
0: They're trying to make him feel like he doesn't need to just be anything. He does need to be something other than what he's been trying to be.
1: Because
0: lately.
1: He's comparing himself to her and he's going, look at them being something other than what they're trying to have.
0: It's a proto incel
1: lately.
0: It's a proto incel anthem.
1: This is an incel anthem. But like also, but incels feel like they do need to be doing anything other than what they've tried
0: from
1: to be.
0: From our
1: lately.
0: Perspective.
1: No, but well, okay. I guess not all incels are
0: looks maxing. Yes. So, well, this is an anthem.
1: This is
0: for
1: this is an anti
0: looks maxing
1: incel
0: anthem. I have goosebumps all over my body.
1: Fuck,
0: figured
1: check.
0: It out. I have a question for you.
1: Yeah.
0: What are your thoughts on and knowledge of the female incel?
1: The femcel?
0: Oh, that's what it's called?
1: Yeah. So already.
0: I'm behind. I'm asking.
1: Logging you, if you will.
0: I do know that. Yeah, I kind of just want to know more. What's up with them?
1: I mean, I don't know if I know like that. I mean, other than, you know, my dipping my toes. I think it's the same deal. Just they're girls.
0: But is there the same level of hatred?
1: Maybe more. Because I think that on some level, the femcel like kind of knows that like in some way she can like technically get laid.
0: Uh-huh.
1: But like
0: not how she want to.
1: Yeah, I think that is also an element of it, which maybe makes it a more complicated. But all the femcels that are popping into my head are like messed up people that have like seriously like are like mm-hmm. the, you know, I don't know if they're like mass shooters technically, but like that
0: yeah,
1: level.
0: Yeah.
1: So
0: yeah.
1: Like, I don't know what the casual
0: femcel
1: is doing.
0: Okay. Your mind is going to the extreme.
1: The extreme cases.
0: I mean, I think with incels, the mind goes to the extreme.
1: Right. I mean, it's an extreme lifestyle.
0: Yeah.
1: Yeah. Or at least headspace.
0: For sure.
1: Yeah.
0: Anyway, just on the mind.
1: Oh, so you're listening to Agni Ant.
0: Welcome. This show is actually, believe it or not, if you're just tuning in for the first time and listen to the last 5 minutes, we are an advice show. And we're here just killing time until you ask us for some advice. So here are your options. You can call us. You can text us. You can write in to us. That phone number to call and text is 925-471-6086. And again, 925-471-6086. Don't be shy.
1: Don't be shy.
0: Or do, but call.
1: Yeah, you can call and be shy.
0: You can also, on our Instagram, reach our Google form where you can write in if you're feeling
1: yes
0: totally scared to have.

0: of our powerful phone number in your phone at all.
1: It'll be anonymous, so we won't know.
0: And we just are wanting to give such great advice today.
1: Yeah. I just drank that Gatorade really fast.
0: You didn't.
1: For
0: you
1: me.
0: Drank half.
1: But I drank half of it, like, kind of fast.
0: You have to pee already.
1: I don't have to pee, but I just. It's kind of settling. I feel. I like. It's like sitting, like.
0: It's sitting. Really?
1: It feels like it's sitting in my throat. It's not, but that's the. Energetically.
0: Did you
1: it is.
0: Accidentally get a thick Gatorade?
1: It's really old. they get thicked up. No, I don't think so.
0: And I'm drinking a coffee.
1: Wow. Yeah, I don't know. What should we?
0: Well, do you want to hear? I could talk about my bike trip. I ate the best cinnamon roll ever.
1: Okay, good. Good.
0: And. I really, so I was on a long bike trip. Yeah. And we hadn't seen but other bikes in like truly days. And then we got into Marin.
1: Oh.
0: And we started seeing the like weekend warrior, like super like $1,500 bike road cyclists. And
1: yeah.
0: It was fucking crazy. We were waving. We were saying, hi. Nothing back.
1: They didn't wave
0: they
1: back
0: were, they
1: at
0: would,
1: you.
0: Like, they were looking at it very clearly. No one was wearing sunglasses. They were looking at us, seeing us wave, and giving us nothing.
1: It's not surprising.
0: And at some point, I was like getting really pissed off. I was like, what the fuck?
1: Right.
0: And then I was like, because I was like, we're all in this together. And I was like, oh, it's about class.
1: You look dirty.
0: Yeah.
1: Like, you've been biking for a week. Like,
0: yeah.
1: You look disgusting.
0: Yeah.
1: You have bags.
0: But you can't.
1: What,
0: a
1: have
0: wave.
1: You been sleeping
0: what is
1: outside?
0: A wave? What is a wave? Take
1: why
0: you know?
1: Would yeah but why would they
0: I know it just made me really sad
1: it's yeah it's sad it's
0: it
1: pathetic
0: yeah.
1: It's completely pathetic.
0: It was a big bummer, but other than that I ate a really good cinnamon roll.
1: Nice.
0: And that's my take, and I only cried once.
1: Wow.
0: Yeah.
1: Ooh.
0: I cried twice, but they were
1: why?
0: Very because I got really scared. Do you know about coal rolling? Have you ever heard this term?
1: Coal rolling.
0: I just learned this.
1: No.
0: You can like mod your exhaust pipe of your truck to like be extra dirty when you like slam on the gas.
1: Oh, like when all the black stuff
0: yes.
1: comes out.
0: Yes.
1: Okay, then I know. Yes.
0: So people, it's like an expensive mod apparently, and people will like do it to bikes because they're like, get off my
1: yeah,
0: street.
1: Like, fuck you.
0: We got coal rolled a couple times. This one truck. Went, came back three times.
1: Whoa.
0: Just to coal roll us.
1: Each time?
0: Yeah. Crazy.
1: That's brutal.
0: Super gnarly. But no, the time I cried was there was just, we were biking on this bit with no shoulder and a semi truck came super close and my nervous system just got like totally rattled.
1: It's scary. Yeah.
0: But most of the time I was like, there was some comfort in like, knowing that if I died, it would probably be like pretty instant.
1: Yeah. That's good.
0: Yeah.
1: That's good.
0: But
1: yes, you sometimes, I think maybe not most of the time, but I think if in situations where I have like really almost died.
0: Yeah.
1: I think it's pretty normal afterwards to cry.
0: Yeah.
1: I think that's like a pretty normal.
0: Yeah.
1: Just physical reaction to being like, oh.
0: Yeah. So yeah, I'm huge bike girl.
1: That's
0: and
1: great.
0: So are you, by the way.
1: I am, but I feel like I'm like not like I'm biking probably like round trip like 10 miles every day.
0: Yeah, that's a lot.
1: I'm exhausted.
0: Well, like, you're building the strength.
1: I know, but
0: you need to honestly the truth of it, which really sucks.
1: What?
0: And
1: I need to bike harder.
0: Actually, the opposite.
1: Good.
0: You need to bike slower. Because and I've learned this with running, I've learned this with biking. You can go so long, you can get so not tired if you actually just like take it slow.
1: I'm showing off too much.
0: No, I think it's just a normal impulse to be like go.
1: It's hard for me to help it. Like
0: no,
1: I just
0: no, totally.
1: Love biking fast.
0: I know, but if you're actually that exhausted,
1: I am.
0: Like you should just sit back. Bike slow.
1: Okay.
0: You'll feel so much. Just try it.
1: Okay.
0: It's one of those things where you'll try it, you'll be like, oh, and then you'll be able to like well, turn the knob yeah. a little, you know.
1: I guess sometimes I do. Like, half my ride, I'll be like, okay, I'm going in a lower gear.
0: Yeah.
1: And then I kind of reach this point where I feel like I'm, like...
0: Rested,
1: or I'm, like, my body wants to go fast, so I'm, like, I'm spinning in the gear.
0: Yeah, yeah.
1: And then I'm like, okay, I can go faster now.
0: I think that's great. But yeah. You got to give your body those, like,
1: little... I have to actually legitimately start at a lower... Yeah, okay.
0: Yeah.
1: Okay.
0: Anyway, also, like, if I am imagining the route that you take to work correctly...
1: Which we're not going to talk about,
0: yeah. But, like, it's low-key just a little uphill the whole time.
1: Yeah.
0: But you're not seeing it, so you're like, why is it, you know? So you are mashing.
1: I think that the way that I'm going is maybe slightly different than the one you're... thinking of, okay. And I feel like it's slightly uphill and slightly downhill both ways.
0: Sure.
1: You know?
0: Like, yeah, yeah,
1: but it is like a
0: variety.
1: Yeah, but it's really subtle.
0: Yeah.
1: And it's like changing every like five blocks.
0: Shoot.
1: 11/11, make a wish. Should we... Happy Pride Month.
0: Should I talk about what I'm proud of?
1: Yeah. Please.
0: But then you won't.
1: I won't talk about what I'm proud of.
0: We're getting a phone call and people don't want to hear what I'm proud of.
1: No, they realize it's pride. Hi, caller.
0: Hi, caller.
2: Hi, Agony Ann.
1: Hi, what's going on?
2: Nothing. I'm seeking advice.
1: Great.
0: Yes, that's what we're here for.
1: Yeah, what can we help you with?
2: Okay. So I'm kind of looking for inspiration for a way to... shake up my life a little bit.
1: Mm. Okay.
2: If you know what I mean. I'm feeling stuck.
1: Okay.
2: And I'm like, if I've worked in the same job for like 4 years, been in the same apartment for 2 years, and I'm sort of like, I feel like I'm kind of like reaching for the low hanging fruit of like, oh, maybe I'll move or maybe I'll switch jobs.
1: Sure. But
2: I think the root of it is somewhere else.
1: Okay.
0: Totally.
1: So is it, I mean... do you like your apartment? You like your job enough?
2: No.
1: Okay. Okay. So, but let's call that low hanging fruit.
0: Yeah.
1: What is it like your relationships, your friendships, like what you're doing with your free time? Like you, how big a pivot do you want?
2: Well, I kind of feel like I've tried little pivots a lot. Like I've sort of tried different habit changing stuff or like seeing friends more or seeing friends less.
0: Yeah.
1: Yeah.
2: And like, I think I'm sort of still feeling the same high level, like, you know, little cloud,
0: yeah.
2: if you will.
0: Yeah.
2: And I'm sort of like, well, maybe I got to take a big swing because nothing's, I don't know.
1: Right.
2: Does that make sense?
0: Totally.
1: It does make sense. But I feel like jobs and living situations are like, I know
0: there are classics. Classics are classic for a reason.
1: Right. Yeah. And it's
2: definitely,
1: and it's like,
2: yeah.
1: I don't know. It's like one of those things where like, I think the classic, like if you, just cause you move or whatever, it's like you're still you, right? Like you bring all your,
0: yeah, wherever you go, your, there you are,
1: your problems with you.
2: But that would be me in Paris.
1: See,
2: that I wouldn't move to Paris,
1: but that's where I'm kind of like, if you're feeling like a deep level of stagnation and like a consistent level of like what at like non-enjoyment in like maybe a lot of elements of your life, like I think you should just why not grab
0: the low-hanging fruit if it's right there,
1: or just like,
0: also it's not low-hanging fruit because those are incredibly difficult things,
1: those
0: to
1: are
0: do.
1: Actually huge things.
2: Well, I just feel like low-hanging fruit from the sense of like for your mind to go there, you know.
0: Yeah,
2: like,
0: sure.
2: Like, oh,
1: yeah, I mean,
2: but you know, I think what makes it so hard is like my apartment is like I don't like it, and I think it's like kind of cursed, but it is unfortunately an unbelievably good
0: deal,
2: and kind of same with my job. Like,
1: yeah,
2: I don't like it, but it pays well, and
1: well,
2: it's like a good job.
0: I mean, golden handcuffs are still handcuffs, babe.
1: That's true, but if it pays, I mean, can you do something like you know, you subrent your apartment and you like whatever, fuck off for a while. You go on a trip. You do an extended. What about that? Is that too obvious? Or should
0: Have you considered the eat, pray, love option?
1: Right.
2: Yeah, I mean, I've considered the eat, pray, love option. I think I'm I'm focusing on the work, finding a new job because I work from home and
0: the apartment's cursed.
2: I can't explain
0: bad.
2: But there's something evil happening in here.
0: Okay, I actually think you should sage it. I'm not even like that, but I think you should sage it just for you.
1: You should cleanse it.
0: You should.
2: The person who gave it to me told me that she had to move out because it made her too depressed, and I was like, "Oh, that's not good."
0: Do you have windows?
1: That's a bad sign. Yeah, do you have?
2: I have
1: sunlight?
2: Windows, and they are currently shuttered.
1: Okay, maybe try it.
0: First step, unshutter.
1: Yeah,
0: let's go there.
1: Shifting your space, trying to make your living space more enjoyable, making it like if you're like, I'm not gonna find a better deal. I don't want to spend a bunch more money on rent.
0: Yeah,
1: then you gotta completely shift the world in there.
0: And you can, buy a new couch might change your life. You never know. Wait, I also have kind of an awesome idea.
1: I have a totally out of pocket one too.
0: You want to go first?
1: Yeah.
2: OMG, you guys.
1: Have you thought about transitioning?
0: Okay.
2: Well, actually,
0: mine is sort of.
1: Okay, we can just.
0: Sorry. Go on. Yeah, have you thought about
2: that? That thought did pop into my head yesterday. I'm not kidding.
1: Cool. See? I mean, that just. What?
2: Yeah, sorry.
1: No.
2: It was more like it was more of a passing curiosity.
1: Yeah.
2: You know.
1: Maybe you should try experimenting.
0: Well, this is my advice is maybe sort of related. What I was going to say is you should maybe try to have like a brand new silhouette or like buy a jacket that's like not the kind of jacket you would ever wear.
2: Whoa.
0: And you're trying being like, and it's like, whoa.
1: No, these are the same idea. Totally.
0: Right? Do you know what I'm saying?
2: You know what? On that point, like on the new clothes point, I like something I've noticed about myself, like, is that like classic, like my plants are dying. But the second thing is like, I haven't bought new clothes in like years and I've been wearing the same fuck ass outfit.
0: Yeah.
2: Well, but I look good in obviously. It's stinky now because I'm biking everywhere.
1: Yeah.
2: But I'm like, I can't even get myself to open the eBay app.
0: Well, maybe
2: like,
0: go. Maybe
2: I
0: do some.
2: Think, I think you, there is something in clothes. Sorry,
1: you can't. You can't get yourself to open the eBay app.
0: No. Just go. You don't like your apartment. Go into the world and shop.
1: Yeah, you should.
2: No.
1: I think. Okay.
0: Okay, go out of the world. Get some inspiration.
2: I don't want to go to a vintage store in my little tiny town.
0: Yeah.
2: The vintage shopping is not.
0: Well, go a little further out and go to some some bins or something. Or you can go to the place, get some inspiration, and take it home to eBay.
2: That's true. I have things that I want. I've got things in my watch list on eBay, but I don't know. I'm like, oh.
1: Have you?
2: I don't know. I feel less inspired about clothes lately.
0: Yeah.
2: I do think clothes is like a good, like, you feel good with new clothes.
1: Yeah, I mean, I think that, sometimes you just do a little consumerism and it helps you. You get a little addicted to online shopping to kind of cope. I don't think that's a bad strategy. I think that will help. I do think that you should try and meet new people and do new things. Like, I don't know. I think you should try doing weirder stuff or more normal stuff.
0: Contact improv.
1: Depending on what you're doing.
2: I'm sort of on the way. I like have been meeting new people. I've definitely been making new friends, and I think I'm gonna start surfing. I haven't done it yet.
1: Great,
0: love it.
2: I have a friend.
0: I love that.
2: A newer friend who is a gay guy who surfs, and he is lit, epic, awesome sauce. And
1: oh, great!
2: I'm really trying to. I'm like, I've got a gun to his head right now. Take me surfing.
1: Okay, that sounds like a proverbial good dynamic.
0: Well, and then you can also, I mean, it's kind of the perfect, you can online shop for a wetsuit.
1: Yeah,
0: that's your new outfit.
1: Or it's like, your board.
0: Oh my God.
1: Get a cool decal.
0: Yeah.
1: Well, cool decal on your board.
0: And you can spend all that time, you won't be tripping
1: waxing.
0: About your life if you're waxing your board.
1: Yeah. Is your work from home job a job where you can fuck off?
2: It's unfortunately not. I could for like an hour, but like I can't go like work from somewhere else, which is really stupid and kind of it's like I either need like that's why I'm focusing on work sort of because I'm like I either need to be in an office where I like can't be like ruminating for 8 hours in the day.
1: Right.
2: Or I need to be in a job where I can like go to Maine for 2 months or something.
3: Yeah,
2: know?
3: Like you can actually do the thing.
0: So in that way, the job like isn't that great.
2: No.
0: You know, it's
2: not.
0: Like it might pay well, but it's like not affording you the kind of vibes you want. So
3: yeah, I mean, I would save the money, or I would like invest it in something that will like help you in this pivot, like while you have access to the money is to use it, or plan with it. I feel like that psychologically might help you, but you should probably get a new job.
2: You
3: should probably get a new job and a new jacket and some new a new style of pants. Or a new style of shorts.
0: New style of pants. Oh my god! Or been thinking about them a lot. Capris.
3: Get into capris.
2: I've started doing this thing. It's and this is kind of my version of like. It's a little radical for me. I have these shorts, and they're like already kind of long, and I've been sagging them crazy style, and so I'm like I'm walking around with with my butt hanging out.
0: That's
2: basically.
0: Someone who's ready for capris, and, let me tell you what.
3: Okay.
2: No, I'm saying it's kind of, it's sort
0: Here,
2: of
0: it's
2: like...
0: It's giving capri.
2: It is a capri in a way.
3: Is it kind of cunty?
2: Yeah.
0: Yeah, I had to think about it for a second. Yeah,
2: it sure
0: yeah.
2: is.
3: That's good.
2: Yeah.
0: That's great.
3: But yeah, long shorts.
0: And long capris, shorts is kind of surf culture.
3: Kind of surf culture. I think you should start...
0: You become a surf rat.
3: You should start dressing like a butch lesbian who surfs.
0: That's cool.
3: Right?
0: That's undeniably
2: okay.
0: cool.
3: Wouldn't that look sick?
2: Yeah, yeah. I fuck with
3: you
2: that.
3: You got the long shorts. You got like a cool open button-up shirt or whatever.
0: With a like tank
2: I feel
0: top.
2: Like I need piercings for that.
3: You do need... Yeah, get piercings. Get tattoos. Get a face tattoo. Like bleach your hair.
2: A face tattoo. Yes.
3: Like,
2: tattoo.
3: All of it.
0: Big
3: all
0: change.
3: Of it.
2: Okay. Should I get the Democrat donkey on my neck?
3: Holy shit.
0: Yes.
3: Yeah, but you should
0: Someone
3: get it.
0: Has to.
3: You should get it in like tie-dye. Like
0: yeah,
3: tie-dye
0: yeah,
3: colors.
0: Yeah, yeah, yeah.
2: Or
3: like
2: or,
3: the Grateful Dead.
2: Just Pete Buttigieg's name.
0: Just his name?
3: The name.
2: Yeah.
0: Where?
3: On
0: your
3: neck?
0: Neck?
2: In rainbow.
0: It
2: on my
0: wraps
2: neck.
0: Around the whole
3: Whoa.
0: Neck.
2: It's Pride Month.
0: Yeah, it is.
2: It's Pride Month.
3: Yeah, it's kind of like a necklace in rainbow that says Pete Buttigieg. Yeah.
2: Yes.
3: That's
2: because I always hold him close to my chest.
0: How's he yeah. been, how's his husband? Are they still together? Chasten.
3: Wow.
2: Chasten. Yeah. My mom told me they live in Traverse City, Michigan together.
3: Wow.
2: And have two kids.
3: They have two kids.
2: Yeah. Well,
3: wow.
0: I would not want Pete Buttigieg to be
3: up.
0: My dad.
3: They found two kids somehow.
2: He speaks seven languages.
0: That's not damn. Seven languages does not a good papa
3: That's
0: make.
3: Scary.
2: Yeah.
0: Did we help you? Do you want more?
3: I feel like we didn't help you.
2: Yeah.
3: I feel like we
2: I
3: didn't
2: think
3: help
2: did help
3: you.
2: Me.
0: I'm really serious. Like, I think okay. I just sorry to return to my earlier advice because I don't feel like it was latched onto very much, but I really think that like. Getting it, okay shopping is one thing being like and but you can fall into these things of like this is what I always get like for me it's like striped sweater I'll just keep
3: sure.
0: buying those and then I'll be like why doesn't this hit you know but then what yeah. really I think can change something is if you're like you pick something up and you're like I'm not this person you know like
3: yeah
0: and then you go could I be
3: what if I am
0: and then like it's good it like I think it like frays at the edges of or like it allows for some reassessment of the self in a or some plasticity or something you
3: yeah.
0: wear a jacket and you wear it and you feel good in it and you're like oh I didn't know I could be this person and then you are and you feel good and it's like it's
3: yeah.
0: so good
3: I've been wearing a fun sweater recently I really like
0: which
3: it's
0: have I seen it
3: I don't know if you have it's a vintage LL Bean that I've had for a while
2: Ooh.
3: It's really
2: that's
3: nice
2: that's my tea
0: yeah that
3: it's cool
0: good.
3: I want to throw something in, like, I think also, like, we live in hell. Like, we live
2: yeah.
3: in hell. Like,
0: yes, unfortunately.
3: Like, and I just think that, like, there is a serious limit on, like, what we can do. And sometimes for me, it's just helpful to be, like, the structure is bad. Like, my life is maybe materially even, like, decent. But, like... we live in a bad thing and it does bad things to us. And like taking that information and like turning that into some sort of resilience and turning that into like,
0: yeah,
3: some just like you also like you do have autonomy to make weird ass choices and do weird ass things. And like, you should go do that. You need to shake your life up a bit because like we probably whatever. This is the timeline we're on. And like whenever we can have fun within the like horrible framework is when we're doing good. So like, try and do what you can, whether that's like having fun in your life or whether that's like contributing to something that is meaningful in some way or like beautiful in some way. Like, and it's really hard because everything fucking sucks, but like, just fucking the only way out is through. Like, the only way out is through.
0: And it's good, like, you know, I think I really like the surfing thing because it's
3: fucking surf. Thing,
0: like, getting knocked around by the ocean will make you feel small in a way that's, like, really fucking helps.
3: That's beautiful.
0: You know?
3: Yeah.
0: It's, like, it can feel like it's hell, but I'm just a little speck.
3: But it's, like, natural. It's, like, remembering that, like, you're just a little guy in the big ocean.
0: Yeah.
3: You know?
2: Well, I'm big.
3: Compared to the ocean?
0: Have you ever seen a freaking whale, man?
3: Nice.
2: No, I haven't.
0: Okay, well, then.
3: Go see a whale.
0: Go see a whale and then come back and tell me you're big.
2: Actually, I was at the beach 2 weeks ago, and I saw freaking dolphins. Oh. Talk about something that, you know what, like, and that's something to be, I should be, like, so excited that I saw dolphins. I was like, dang, there's some dolphins over there. Like, that's pretty cool.
3: Yeah.
2: But I'm just, like, now realizing that I should be like, yay, I saw dolphins, you know?
0: I don't know. I think you gotta say, like, yes, but also the shoulds don't help. You know.
2: Okay, so I should do less of shoulds.
0: Probably. You should just do whatever the hell you want to do.
3: Yeah. Yeah. Beating yourself up over your reactions to things is, you know, what does that do? That doesn't do shit.
2: Well.
3: You saw some dolphins. It was beautiful.
0: That's cool. I'm jealous of that.
2: It was cool.
3: Yeah, your experience made other people jealous. Does that make you feel better?
0: That's what it's all
2: about.
0: Yeah,
2: it does.
0: Well, we're wishing you the best.
3: Yeah, you should.
2: Thank you, Agony Ants.
3: Do all of it. Please call back. We love you.
0: Yeah, keep us posted. Okay. Get a freaky jacket. Get something with some.
2: I'm not gonna get a jacket
0: because
2: I need to get something more weather appropriate.
0: Get a shirt.
3: And
0: the shirts are the jackets of the summer.
3: And like, if you want, you can just like take hormones and then you can just stop.
0: That's true.
3: You can take any type of hormones. You want to get ripped?
2: Cool.
3: You want to get soft? Whatever. Yeah, transition into like a buff man.
2: Yeah, that's a good idea.
3: Whatever you want.
2: You know what? And I do feel like, unfortunately, I'm like, actually, I should start exercise. Oh, I do exercise, like, because I ride my bike everywhere, but I'm like, I should start, like, actually exercising. But, like, that is so corny. I'm sorry.
0: No, I know. Well, the thing, I mean, you have to understand how hard it is for me to not be like, unfortunately, because there's no, having an advice show and ever saying journal and exercise is like so fucked up and evil, but.
3: Like, it does help. It does.
0: You know, but you know that. We're not going to tell you that.
2: Yeah.
3: Okay. But,
2: yeah.
0: Well, hang in there.
2: Thank
0: we
2: you,
0: love
2: Agony
0: you.
2: Ants.
3: Yeah.
2: I appreciate the advice.
3: Yeah, of course.
0: We love you, baby.
2: Sending my love.
0: Thank you. Bye.
2: Bye-bye.
0: Suzzy's in the studio with us.
3: Oh,
0: that's my dog.
3: That's a dog.
0: She's being pretty chill.
3: Oh, she's being really good.
0: She got catcalled yesterday.
3: Really? What? That's a dog.
0: Well, we got catcalled in tandem.
3: Oh.
0: The guy said, "You two look good." And there was no one else around. I was like, "Did he just..."
3: Yeah, you and your dog.
0: But yeah, it was all for Suzzy.
3: That's
0: but I was
3: awesome.
0: Like, oh, it's like kind of a first as far as I know.
3: For her. Yeah. For both of you to
0: for
3: be
0: me, yeah, yeah.
3: together.
0: Yeah, yeah. It was a bonding.
3: That's beautiful.
0: It was a bonding moment. Yeah. It was cute.
3: She's like, I feel so complicated. Man.
0: You're listening to Agony Ants. We're the internet's radio advice show. Coming out of Oakland, California, lowergroundradio.com.
3: Woo!
0: Donate to them and to Wikipedia. And you can give us a call, 925-471-6087. 206-925-471-6086. Call me. Yeah.
1: Yeah. Give us a call.
0: We're enthused.
1: We're so enthused. Did we play this voice message last time?
0: I don't know.
1: I don't know if we did. I'm going to try and play this voice message.
4: Hi. I was just behind a student driver. And on the back of the car was also your bumper sticker, and I was compelled to call. So I have a teeny tiny agony, which is that the student driver couldn't turn left fast enough when the green was, and we got stuck there for a while. Isn't that a shame? Maybe you know that putting your sticker on the back of student driver cars will lead to lots of tiny agonies. I don't know. Anyways, or lots of reports of tiny agonies. Anyways, agony ants, nice to know about you. Bye.
1: Wow.
0: Wow. We have fans all over the world.
1: I love when they call the bumper sticker.
0: I know. If anyone wants a bumper sticker, we have more. Buy them from us, or we'll give them to you. No, but buy them.
1: Buy. You should buy them.
0: What do we did how many dollars?
1: Like seven.
0: $7.
1: It was seven.
0: Come on. We still haven't recouped our purchasing of these things. I haven't.
1: Oh. Oh, right. Because we split them up.
0: Yeah.
1: Yeah.
0: Anyway, if you want to be part of spreading gospel.
1: Yes.
0: In a fun, freaky way. Buy a bumper sticker from us. Yeah. DM us on Instagram.
1: And then we'll get more delightful little messages like that. Sorry you got stuck behind a student driver.
0: I loved his voice.
1: Sorry that the student driver is also a fan of us. But yeah, the world is full of tiny agonies. I thought that was actually very poetic, a poetic way to say it.
0: Totally.
1: And
0: he didn't sound like he was in agony.
1: No. No.
0: But like, little blades.
1: It sounded like you have like a pretty healthy sense of emotional regulation. And congratulations on that.
0: Yeah, this person doesn't need advice at all.
1: No, you're doing great.
0: Okay, caller, that caller, if you're listening, we love you and you should come on to the show.
1: That
0: you're cordially
1: yes.
0: invited.
1: Oh, yeah, you can totally
0: be
1: a guest.
0: You seem good.
1: You could be a guest for sure. You're more than welcome to join us. Should we do one of our
0: write-ins? Yeah, let's do it.
1: Yeah, how about you read this one, Sarah?
0: Oh, God damn it.
1: I don't think it makes you say any slurs.
0: Okay, wait. This is a
1: Can
0: microphone.
1: You see?
0: Yeah, I'm like, I'm putzing in. Okay. How do I... all these words have exclamation marks after them. How do I have a sluttier summer? First time, long time, nice. 32-year-old, beautiful TS woman and pro with a boyfriend, but they live across the country. Every summer, I face the same problem. I want to be sluttier / have fun. I don't want a new relationship or have to do a lot of boundaries work with someone I'm hooking up with. I don't really want to use the apps. And especially, I don't want to feel like I'm just working / seeing a client, except this time they're a queer trans person. Agony ants, help! I'm so not your girl here.
1: I mean, I'm not a huge slut, but I mean the basic answer is that you have to just go out to stuff,
0: yeah,
1: and talk to people,
0: and flirt,
1: and be direct about what you're looking for, you know, which is like, you know, awkward and potentially mortifying, but eventually, usually, yeah. You know,
0: yeah, well, and boundaries work. You don't have to do a lot of boundaries work if you're very clear.
1: Yeah,
0: well ideally.
1: In a perfect world. Yeah, yeah. But knowing these girls, like, you you will still have to do boundary work even if you're incredibly clear, because that's kind of how we are as a community. I actually, the like, not wanting it to feel like you're working, I, like, kind of don't know, to be totally honest. I feel like sometimes it just can feel a certain type of way if you're like, especially going to be like, I am seeking out this thing, like, I don't know, I think that the dynamics can just end up feeling
0: like hamster wheel,
1: or it's like hookup culture is a little transactional,
0: yeah,
1: you know, like whether it's like you're providing like physical or emotional intimacy, ideally for each other, it still can feel like, I don't know, a bit transactional, and I don't really know what to do about that other than just like try and hook up with people that are cool.
0: Yeah, that like, actually excite you.
3: Right.
0: Yeah.
3: Like, and then obviously you get into the danger zone if you might like want to be in a relationship
0: yeah,
3: with
0: I'm
3: them.
0: Yeah, I'm like, honestly, you have to like, you have to shoot for the stars. You have to go for people that are a little out of your league.
3: That's true.
0: Because then they won't be clingy. They you won't be doing the work of setting boundaries. You'll be trying to respect boundaries.
3: Yeah, then you can do your own internal work and go, okay, I know I don't want this, so. Yeah, so that's good. Yeah, that's the advice, is to
0: shoot for the stars.
3: Yeah,
0: baby.
3: Try and hook up outside of your league.
0: Above your league.
3: Above your league.
0: Yeah, crucially yeah, above. Yeah. And best of luck to you. It's freaking summertime.
3: It's summer.
0: It's cray.
3: That's crazy.
0: It's the longest day, so tomorrow.
3: That's tomorrow?
0: Tomorrow's the solstice.
3: Wow.
0: Does it mean anything on an astrological?
3: I'm sure it does, but I can't give you an answer on that one. If you can give us an answer on that, you should call in at 925-471-6086. Once again, that number is 925-471-6086.
0: Tell us about astrology.
3: Tell us about astrology. Please. Give us a text. Give us a call.
0: Yeah, you can text that number. Do it.
3: Yeah, you can. That number, you can send a text to it. Man.
0: What?
3: Whoa, what? I don't know.
0: I feel like there was something I wanted to talk about really bad, and I can't remember.
3: Well, before we got that first call, it's Pride Month.
0: Oh, I was talking about what I'm proud of.
3: Yeah, what are you proud of?
0: I'm proud to be a neurotic woman.
3: Wow.
0: I am proud to be... That's it. I think I'm proud to be a good friend.
3: Yeah.
0: I'm proud to be someone that is really bad at taking out the recycling, the compost, and the trash.
3: You're proud of that?
0: Yes.
3: Okay.
0: I'm proud to be ADHD. I'm proud to have a wide ass. And that's it.
3: Those are great things.
0: Do you think I should be proud of anything else?
3: I think you could be. I guess there was nothing where I'm like, wow, I can't believe she's not proud of that.
0: Shoot.
3: What? Actually, no. Actually, yes. But I'm not going to say it. But yeah, I think there's plenty of things you have to be proud of. Yeah.
0: What are you proud of?
3: What am I proud of? My intrusive thought is that country song. I'm proud to be an American.
0: Yeah.
3: that's my like intrusive thought on this one. But I don't know. I'm proud to be like kind of a wingnut.
0: Yeah.
3: That's kind of the main one. I've been thinking about
0: bike
3: that.
0: Rider?
3: I'm proud that I ride my bike. I mean, I know proud is right where I love riding my bike.
0: Then that's pride.
3: Okay.
0: Why not?
3: Okay. I'm proud. I don't know.
0: I think you have so much to be proud.
3: I do have a lot to be proud of.
0: I mean, it's so... Now we're getting all mushy for the first time ever on the show, but
3: my God.
0: I feel like I've seen so much beautiful emotional growth in you.
3: Aw.
0: And it's awesome.
3: Thank you.
0: Yeah.
3: I wish that it was... I wish it was linear.
0: I know.
3: It's not.
0: It's so... But, like, it kind of... It's the thing is, it's not, it's never felt as linear.
3: Yeah.
0: But then, like, if in a zoomed out way, it's basically a line, is what I'm saying.
3: Yeah.
0: You know?
3: I think that in my head, I'm like, and if it was, it's unreal, you know, it's not a real thing. I'm like, oh, and then I would never do something fucked up, or I would never, you know, but that's not being human is all those things.
0: Yeah.
3: But thank you.
0: Yeah.
3: I think we both have a lot to be proud of.
0: Ah, yeah. Yeah. I need a freaking job, though. I'm not proud of my unemployment.
3: Yeah.
0: I mean, low-key, I'm proud. Well, I've been unemployed for a year.
3: I mean, I'm proud of you for that.
0: Yeah. It would feel better if I was, like, about it at this point. You know?
3: Yeah. I mean, you just need more of your... You know, you need more of your gigs.
0: More dollars.
3: Yeah. I think that if you had more consistent gigs going on.
0: Yeah.
3: you would feel proud of it because it's actually sick fuck and working is
0: hell.
3: It's hell. I'm not proud of.
0: You're not proud of your employment?
3: I'm not proud of my employment. Unless my employer is listening, in which case I love my employment.
0: Love it.
3: I love it. Best place I've ever been.
0: It'd be a crazy thing to be fired for just on your internet radio show being like, eh.
3: Yeah, that would be insane.
0: But I wouldn't freaking put it past them. I don't know.
3: No, I don't think they would. I don't think they would. We're not. I'm going to stop that one. We're not talking about that one anymore. Let's see.
0: Give us a call. We're Agony Ants.
3: Yeah.
0: Our phone number. You want to do the phone number?
3: Sure, I'll do it again. It's 925-471-6086. Once again, that is 925-471-6086. I know it's kind of early. It's before noon, so I think a lot of our listeners are probably just waking up now.
0: Beepy.
3: They're opening their little eyes and they're looking out. They go, ow, the sun is so bright. Ow,
0: you think they're saying, ow.
3: What did I do last night? Oh, my God.
0: We don't judge you if you're still trying to remember what you did last night.
3: No judgment at all. Sometimes you just don't remember what you did last night.
0: I know I don't.
3: Nice. I remember.
0: Actually, I do remember.
3: I remember what I did last night.
0: I eat some fried chicken. How do you see DMs on Instagram? I'm trying.
3: You click the... Here.
0: I'm so...
3: I don't know how to describe... Because I don't have it on my phone. You click this guy. The little arrow. Down at the bottom. And then we look at our request folder.
0: You got anything fun in there?
3: I don't know. 2 weeks ago, someone mentioned us in a story, but... Thank God. Someone's like, we have to end this.
0: Hi, caller.
5: Hi.
3: What's up?
5: I have some kind of a bigger scale problem. I'd like to just get some input.
3: That's great. About... We have nothing but time.
5: Well, I guess I'm just, like, facing getting older.
3: Yeah.
5: And it's not something I'm, like, psychically schooled in. And I was wondering, how do y'all deal with this, like, fatalistic kind of morosity?
3: Whoa. Okay. You lost me with the last two words, but everything else I understand.
5: I don't know if they were words.
3: Fatalistic.
0: What was the last word?
5: Morosity?
0: Oh, morose. Oh, the state of being morose.
3: Okay.
0: Got it.
3: Like velocity, but morose.
0: Or porosity.
5: Right. Morosity, velocity. Actually, maybe I should say fatalistic velocity.
3: Fatalistic velocity.
0: That's
3: yeah.
0: Cool.
5: Velociraptor.
0: Yeah, we're all just barreling towards the end.
3: We are. I don't know. I think that I kind of go back and forth between a couple things. Like, I think my baseline is that I'm going to live to be 100. And that's just like, I just literally.
5: You're resigned to that?
0: Really?
3: Yeah. No, like.
0: Your family lives hell long?
3: This is like a deal I made with myself in my 20s where I was basically like, I'm gonna live to be 100 years old. Like, that is just the truth. Like, so I just need to think about my life in that way.
0: Wow.
3: And
5: that's very adult of you.
3: Yeah. And it also helps me to split up my life into rounds. Like, I'm in round two right now. And
0: yeah,
3: it's going a lot better than round one. But like,
5: right, ding ding ding.
3: Yeah, exactly. I'm winning. So on one hand, I'm like, that it's so cool. I love aging. I love time. I get to, like, I don't know. You don't know what happens, and like, you get to see, and it's like kind of horrible all the things you see. But like, I don't know. I've just kind of internalized that in a way that is helpful to me, and that makes me have peace. But on the other hand, then there are days when I just spin out, and I'm like,
0: yeah.
3: I look old, my body is like doing weirder stuff, like,
0: yeah.
3: I think especially as like, whatever, I mean, just women, it's like,
0: yeah.
3: What is my what is my worth if I'm like
5: what
3: not
5: is my social value?
3: What is my social value if I'm not, you know, whatever. Like this idea of beauty and this mm-hmm. idea of youth are so intertwined and like, you know, and then I just have to sit down and be like, there are so many beautiful women that are older and there's so many like women that are just like amazing and interesting yeah. and like that is value, you know.
0: Yeah, your
3: like,
0: value is inherent. It's there's a lot of messaging about that, but it isn't.
3: But it's just not.
0: It's not true.
3: It's not true. But yeah, I don't really know how to like make that feeling stop. I just have to cope with it and sit down yeah. and talk myself down. But I still experience that yeah. that feeling and that insecurity. I don't know how to make that not happen.
0: Mine is like sometimes I think of it as like sort of an Animorphs situation where like
3: the
0: first and the last part of the Animorphs things are like awesome. Yeah. It's like a little boy and an alligator.
3: Yeah.
0: Those both are things that are like good and recognizable and cool.
3: Yeah.
0: And then but the in between is like seriously fucking weird. And like it's like you think about puberty also and it's like going from child to adult is incredibly awkward.
3: Yes.
0: And so I have this when I like find gray hairs and whatever. Mm-hmm. I'm like, I'm gonna be a hot old lady.
3: Yeah.
0: I know it. There's just gonna be some growing pains.
3: Totally.
0: In between young and old.
3: Totally.
0: And yeah, I don't know. I think that like I really, really like being around old people and like I think it can help to just be around old people that are like so incredibly self-assured because they mm-hmm. have had so much time with themselves. And I think that kind of just unless you make big fucked up decisions, like I think it just kind of get better with yourself, you know?
3: Yeah.
0: If you're doing some amount of work,
3: right,
0: and some amount of like reflection.
3: Yes, I agree with that, but I also think that there's so many old people that like don't do that.
0: Yes,
3: like I think also, but that I like where it's like actually like
0: stuck in your ways vibes.
3: We're just like we're all just fucking people.
0: Yeah,
3: like
0: yeah,
3: old
0: yeah.
3: people just didn't die.
0: Like, yeah, that's yeah, it. Yeah, yeah,
3: they're not.
0: Yeah.
3: You know, it's like. And hopefully you grow and you become like wiser and you integrate your experiences. But
0: yeah.
3: like all it really is just not dying.
0: Totally.
3: And like, I think that it's just like, I don't know, like someone's like fucking 60 and they're like, actually, fuck it. I'm going to make some other choice. You
0: yeah,
3: know, like,
0: yeah, yeah.
3: like we all are people that are just going to shift at different points and like,
0: totally.
3: Just, I don't know that's a fun one for me.
0: Yeah.
3: Do you, caller, is you're just having like how are you experiencing aging? Like what is it that's getting you?
5: I mean, many aspects about it. I think like, I was just reading this Ursula Le Guin quote on, a friend's fridge that was about like, the veils like kind of loosening and like stretching thinner and like the membrane like growing like so transparent that you can just like see life from like you can see through everything and you just like your sense of perspective becomes more like you're cruising in an airplane looking down at everything because the compartments are all translucent in this way but that like you're you know, able-bodiedness and all your, like, prowess fails you, but you just get this, like, kind of concomitant or this, like, replacement bonus of being able to, like, move and, like, through interdimensionally a little bit,
3: yeah.
5: like a cat.
3: Yeah.
5: And that's nice to that calms me a little bit, but
3: yeah.
5: I think most of my like panic anxiety is coming from just like my body is my economy place of just being like, oh, how am I going to make money and keep up with the churn of
3: yeah.
5: capital
3: yeah.
5: With my like, you know, like wrinkly, saggy parts. And
3: Yeah.
5: I think, yeah, the narrowness of my perspective is coming from inside the narrowness of the world we live in, I think.
3: Right, right. Cause I
5: but
3: think...
5: if I could just adopt this Kanti Ursula perspective, maybe I can, like, kind of, I can find a way to just, like, gape the membrane.
3: Yeah. Yeah, I think focusing on the things that we're gaining is really important instead of focusing on all the things that, like, we perceive as losing. Mm-hmm. Like, you know,
5: yeah,
3: like you're gaining that perspective and you're gaining those experiences and you're, like, gaining deeper connections with people and with the world and with places, you know, like, as we're, like, moving through time. And that gives us, like, strength and power. And then we just kind of have to hope that, like, we figure out how to, like, navigate that as our bodies, like, change, you know? And, like, try not to accept, like, the limitations that we're supposed to accept. 'Cause it's, like, maybe, yeah, your body is, like, whatever, not young, or it looks XYZ, but, like, that's someone's bag, you know? Like,
0: yeah.
3: I don't know. I just think that there's just such a wide lens we can take on. And the fear is still there, and the, like, the reality of our bodies breaking down is still there, but we have to, like, we just have to try and take and work with everything we can.
5: Yeah. It's a maximalist.
3: Yeah.
5: Doula. Maximalism doula.
3: Yeah. Maximalism time doula.
0: Whoa, I'm loving this. Yeah, just become a maximalism time doula. No problem.
3: Yeah. Birth all the time you need, babe.
5: That's the most powerful form of magic, as time. We all know.
0: Time magic?
5: Chronomancy.
3: Ooh.
0: Oh.
5: Yeah.
3: Whoa. Okay. Okay.
5: I mean,
0: well, do you feel like we helped you?
5: Yeah, thanks for talking this through with me, yeah. Agony Aunt. Yeah. You're my favorite.
3: Aw, thanks.
0: You're
3: for
0: beautiful.
3: Calling.
0: You're gonna continue to. Old people are hot. Just say it.
3: Old people are hot.
5: Yeah, the I'll just keep upcharging for.
3: Exactly.
5: The gray hairs.
3: Exactly.
0: Yeah. Yes, I like that.
3: Yeah, everyone with their mommy issues, you're going to do fine.
5: Right. That's a whole niche I can.
3: Yeah, exactly.
5: Listeners, if anyone there is looking for a MILF, you can follow the sound of my voice.
3: yeah, just hear it echoing through the street. Or if you're really serious, you can reach out to us and we'll talk. Okay. Anything else, caller?
5: No, thank you. I'm happy to be along for the ride.
3: Hey, happy you're here. All right, we love you. We'll
0: love
3: talk to
0: you
3: soon.
5: Love you.
3: Oh, we love
5: Good
3: you.
5: Night.
3: Get other people to call in. Okay, bye.
5: Bye.
3: Nice.
0: Wow. Changing lives.
3: Changing lives. Changing our own lives, even?
0: No.
3: No?
0: Yeah.
3: I feel changed.
0: Do you feel uplifted?
3: I feel a little uplifted.
0: From the morning to the afternoon?
3: Oh. Yeah.
0: It's still morning.
3: Oh. Oh, yeah. 6 more minutes of morning. Wow.
0: 6. Oh, sorry. I just kicked
3: Did
0: my
3: you
0: dog.
3: Kick your dog?
0: It was in slow-mo.
3: Oh, my God.
0: She's fine. She's fine.
3: Susie, are you okay?
0: She's fine.
3: She's fine.
0: She's fine.
3: She's fine. Let's see. I'm going to go over here. I'm going to refresh this.
0: We're Agony Ants. Let's look at the chat. Right in the chat, you guys.
3: Yeah, whoa. Yeah, no one's in the chat. I mean, I can refresh this, but I don't think anyone's in the chat.
0: Everyone's sleepy. We have been considering adjusting our time slot.
3: Oh, yeah.
0: This is some housekeeping. The dog's being weird.
3: Did she eat something?
0: Probably some crummies.
3: We should... We
0: would like some feedback.
3: Well,
0: Or do you want to just do it?
1: Well, no, I talk to some people, and I do think people want us to change the time slot.
0: All right.
1: I do think, like, a Wednesday
0: evening.
1: Wednesday evening.
0: Makes sense.
1: If we can swing it with the schedule.
0: Yeah. We could do even, like, I mean, I don't know how sleepy you are.
1: What?
0: Maybe, like, an 8 p.m. That's too crazy. 7 p.m.?
1: I feel like 7 p.m.
0: I could do 7 p.m.
1: Okay.
0: Let's look into it.
1: Okay, we'll try and switch it to, like, a Wednesday at 7 p.m., when everyone is experiencing incredible amounts of agony.
0: Yeah, no one's really in agony on Saturday morning.
1: This is everyone's doing good. They're having fun.
0: They're enjoying the sunshine.
1: Sleeping in. They're opening their little eyes. They're going, oh.
0: And we're just alone here waiting to help the world and heal the world.
1: I know. It's so difficult to, like, just be helping.
0: We're just holding a lot. We're holding a lot.
1: The whole world on our shoulders, basically.
0: And the world doesn't even want us to.
1: No, it's like, I could be hanging out with my cat right now, yeah, but I chose to be here instead. That's an incredible burden.
0: Sacrifice.
1: It's an incredible sacrifice.
0: You
1: just brought your dog.
0: I just brought my dog.
1: I should start bringing my cat.
0: We could go one. We could switch off.
1: That'd be so cute.
0: Yeah, do you ever leash her and take her out?
1: I used to do it more.
0: Do you have a little backpack with the bubble?
1: I haven't gotten one of those yet. I want to get her a mesh backpack.
0: A mesh?
1: Yeah, I think the mesh is better than the plastic I saw online.
0: Because they can
1: breathe. Yeah, the plastic I think is pretty bad.
0: Yeah.
1: Yeah. Sure.
0: But the plastic looks so... That's the one I would
1: It looks cool. It looks cool.
0: You're listening to Agony Ants. Give us a ringing dingy dingy dingy dingy dingy dingy. Our phone number is 925-471-6086. Do you want to have a little intermish?
1: We do, but I don't think this is the song.
0: Okay. Pick a new... surprise me. Oh, I'll turn around.
1: Wait, no. I can't do that right now.
0: Why?
1: My brain is too slow.
0: Yeah, we got kind of sluggish.
1: Yeah.
0: What do we do? Can I tell the listeners about your concoction?
1: Oh, yeah. Yeah, you should do that while I try and think of,
0: like,
1: something.
0: A what is it? Pepino limon? Is that what it's called?
1: Mm.
0: Oh, now they're just calling it lime cucumber. It used to be pepino limon.
1: Yeah.
0: Okay. Spetty bought a lime cucumber Gatorade Zero and drank half and then poured her Red Bull into it. How is it?
1: It's really good.
0: And she's hydrating. She's getting her electrolytes. She's getting her crazy caffeine. We're really just burning time here.
1: I don't even...
0: No, it's good. Let's take a little intermission. We need to do some jumping jacks.
1: I'm just trying to find a cool remix of this song.
0: Do Deep Jack and Mr. New.
1: Yeah. All right, we'll be right back. We're taking a little break.
0: We love you.
1: We love you.

0: We had to
1: take a break.
0: We had to juve.
1: Yeah.
0: Which is short for rejuvenate.
1: Okay.
0: Yeah.
1: I'm just going to move past that one.
0: I like that.
1: Yeah.
0: I just need to juve. That's going to be a big deal. People are going to start saying that.
1: It's going to catch on like crazy.
0: I'm often trendsetting.
1: You are.
0: Thank you.
1: That's so true.
0: Thank you. I'm trying to think of examples. I think I was in the nerdy gorpcore sort of dorky space.
1: Well, yeah, your whole life.
0: And now I fucking can't be.
1: Now it's cool.
0: Now I have to pivot.
1: Yeah.
0: That's my issue.
1: Hmm. What do I need advice on? Let's do that.
0: Okay.
1: What's wrong with me?
0: I don't think anything is wrong with you. I think you're created in God's image.
1: Okay, thank you.
0: Whatever the fuck that means.
1: Right. Little God, little weirdo.
0: I honestly think that you need to stay in

0: touch with your godliness. Hey. Suzy, did she?
1: I think it just fell. Oh, okay. I need to stay in touch with my. I'm losing sight of God.
0: Well, I've been really wanting to read the Bible.
1: Okay.
0: Maybe you should do that with me. Old Testament only.
1: I don't want to read the Bible.
0: Why? You don't think what you need is in there?
1: I don't. Maybe I'm afraid that it is. Oh no. My God. I don't know. I don't know. I just think that I have a big reluctance towards the Bible.
0: I mean, my thinking is like, you are so interested in history.
1: True.
0: And like, the Bible just is important.
1: It is. It is.
0: It's an important book.
1: Yes.
0: And that's why I'm feeling interested in it.
1: As a historical document.
0: Yeah, and just like I'm kind of wanting the feeling of like, that is so true. Because yeah. A lot of stuff in there is, that is so true.
1: Right.
0: And then there's some random shit where it's like, whoa, I don't think that's true.
1: I think all the times that I, in my life, because I have tried to like,
0: sit down and
1: read the Bible. Yeah. And it's just like, honestly, I find the language so.
0: Yeah.
1: It's not even that I can't like understand, like I can. It's just so like tedious in
0: well,
1: this way.
0: There's versions now.
1: But that feels like negating the point.
0: The history.
1: Of, exactly.
0: Yeah. You could read like, I'm sure there's like Christian versions, but like there's like supportive texts.
1: Yeah.
0: Where it's like the people who are doing this for their lives are being like, here's what I think this means.
1: That I think is interesting. Or to be like, this is a draft that was edited in this year.
0: Yeah.
1: Or like this
0: yeah.
1: was originally like apparently written in this year. Like, I think that stuff I find interesting.
0: Yeah.
1: But I feel like that's maybe not what you're getting out of, you know, like the like morality tales being useful.
0: Well, and I think there's something fun about being like, what the fuck does that mean?
1: Sure.
0: You know, that's what I like about the
1: so you're saying
0: not
1: we need,
0: accessible language.
1: We need to sit down together.
0: Yeah.
1: And have like a Bible book club.
0: Yeah.
1: That's what that's your advice to me.
0: No, I think, okay, I mean, yeah.
1: Okay, it's not, I'll accept that.
0: I think, okay,
1: that.
0: But if I'm actually taking the prompt of what advice I think you need.
1: Yes.
0: I think you're, it seems to me that today you're on a heavenly path.
1: Yeah.
0: I think, okay, can I be so for real?
1: Yeah.
0: I think that you're more likely to, right now, think of bad days as like, indicative of a bigger overarching thing mm-hmm. and think of good days as like a one-off.
1: Sure. Yeah.
0: And it feels, and I do this all the time, but it's like the good days could just as easily be indicative of
1: an path.
0: Overarching path, you know?
1: Yeah.
0: And I don't know, I have no answers for how you harness that, but it's,
1: yeah.
0: They're called ANTs, automatic negative thoughts or something.
1: Sure.
0: So, and there's, it's a cognitive distortion.
1: Yes.
0: Discounting the positive.
1: Yes.
0: So, I mean, it's the dolphins thing, I guess.
1: Yeah, the dolphins are cool.
0: It's saying, that's so, it's leaning into the beauty of the dolphins and not like the shittiness of.
1: Yeah.
0: Whatever is the opposite of the dolphins for you.
1: Yeah.
0: Super hard to do.
1: Yeah, it's like I don't disagree with that. Like, yes.
0: Yeah.
1: You know.
0: But it's not as actionable as one might hope.
1: Yeah. Or it's like maybe in my brain, like I am just having that, you know, my reaction is just
0: is there.
1: Or it's just hard if like I mean, and I guess that's part of it. I need to change my mindset around
0: or a question. You don't need to change like
1: But if I'm like I kind of hate 42 hours of my week.
0: That's intense. That's a hard thing to get past.
1: You know, it just feels like, okay, so that's what I mean, change my mindset, right?
0: Yeah.
1: Of like, okay, so I have to like find something in those 42 hours or my attitude around that. That's
0: uh-huh.
1: like, it does feel like a changing mindset thing just because it's like, like, it does feel like I have, like, that is most of my time. And then, like, the positive days do feel like anomalies.
0: Yeah.
1: Just because.
0: Of numbers.
1: Right.
0: Yeah.
1: you know? But
0: well,
1: but
0: there's
1: I,
0: the decompression. Yeah. It's yeah. not just you can pivot so easily. But also, I mean, my advice with my vague, distant memories of what it feels like to be working is, like, now's the time. It's the longest days of the year.
1: Yeah.
0: You got to make your evenings feel like a different day.
1: I know.
0: So hard. Especially hard when you're running home to feed an animal.
1: That's the thing. Yeah. It's like, but it is like, the reality is that, like, I can't do stuff every day after work.
0: Yeah.
1: Because then I have no time that feels like it's like to myself. Like, yeah. even if I'm doing something positive and I'm seeing friends, like,
0: yeah.
1: if I do that 4 days after work,
0: yeah.
1: I'm like,
0: burnt.
1: I'm burnt. And I just, yeah. I like actually do just need time to like, you know,
0: chillax.
1: Yeah.
0: Be steady.
1: Right.
0: Yeah.
1: But yeah.
0: I don't know. And, but maybe it's more like taking yourself on a date.
1: Sure.
0: You know, like having both, like having something that feels not just like, I don't know.
1: Maybe, yeah.
0: Maybe something with, I don't know. Like the happiest I ever was, I feel like was like, the times where I would like after work go to like take a swim alone,
1: yeah,
0: you know, where it's like not, it doesn't feel like going home and just like laying in bed and being like ugh.
1: Yeah,
0: but it's restorative and not social either.
1: Yeah, totally.
0: Yeah, that's the advice I have for you.
1: Okay.
0: It's not very good, huh?
1: No, I mean, it's not
0: just
1: that
0: not
1: it's not
0: novel,
1: good
0: it's not
1: just
0: novel.
1: It's just like I feel like I'm doing, I mean, other than whatever, changing my negative cognitions, which is whatever, like a real thing. Like, you know, I think it's just, there's just like material things where I'm like.
0: There's limitations.
1: Yeah. Like I feel like I am doing those things. And totally. Like, I don't even feel like I'm like totally like, like I feel yeah. like I'm doing better than I, but it's like, it's still just like.
0: Yeah.
1: You know, We live in the belly of this horrible machine, and the machine is bleeding to death, you know?
0: Yeah.
1: You know what I mean?
0: Yeah.
1: Yeah.
0: Well, shoot.
1: Yeah.
0: Okay, what advice do you think I need?
1: I think you need to lean into your lifestyle.
0: My unemployed lifestyle?
1: Yeah.
0: You think I'm at odds with it too much?
1: A little bit. Or I think just, like, of finding... Because I think that you're like, you are making it work,
0: yeah.
1: right? Like
0: yeah.
1: you're meeting your needs.
0: Yeah.
1: And like, I feel like you just need to like keep doing that and to like take on a few more gigs.
0: Yeah.
1: And stuff around those gigs that's yeah. like adjacent to it. Because like you're kind of just making it work and
0: yeah.
1: that's cool.
0: Okay. Nice.
1: And I think that that's like a huge like blessing to be able to have and to do.
0: Yeah. I think I'm just, mama wants some structure, but I could make it for myself. It just feels hard.
1: It's really hard. It's yeah. really difficult. Yeah.
0: Well, that's good advice.
1: Yeah.
0: Yeah. Give us a call. We have 15 minutes left. We want to hear your beautiful voice.
1: I feel like, do I have to log back on to Instagram to like plug the show more?
0: We need to do that. We know we need to do that. We're both bad at it.
1: I just really hate having it on my phone.
0: Don't. I'll
1: but,
0: do more.
1: But I can't post stories from the computer.
0: Then send me stuff and I'll post stories.
1: Okay. Because just we have, like, that's the thing. It's just like, it has to be plugged every day leading up to it, multiple times a day.
0: Yeah, we'll do it.
1: For people to like get it in their little brains. And there was a
0: your
1: thing
0: brains
1: last...
0: are big.
1: Your brains are huge.
0: Your brains, you have macroencephaly.
1: Whoa, what?
0: It's when you
1: when your brain's too big?
0: Yeah.
1: And it pushes
0: think...
1: on your skull?
0: Yeah. I think that's what that's called. Or hyperencephaly?
1: I don't know. I kinda wanna call it.
0: Okay, call it. We love you. We're Agony Ants. We'll be back next month. Shout out to all of our haters and our followers and our listeners and our lovers.
1: We love our haters and our lovers. But we need a good song to go out on. This is the thing. We can't.
0: Is there
1: just...
0: a song that's like spiritually about like quitting? Or leaving early? Like walk out that door? Oh, yeah. Okay, easy.
1: I think it's this
0: That's
1: one.
0: Gotta be that.
1: Yeah. Sorry, everyone. I'm a little sleepy. And
0: we love you.
1: We love you. We'll see you next month.
0: Smoochie, smoochie.
1: Yeah. If you're
0: smoochie,
1: upset smoochie. That this is happening, you
0: no.
1: should have called in.
0: No, no, no.
1: You should have called in.
0: If you're upset, that's okay. We're adults. We can be upset. That's what my therapist told me.
1: And a good way to deal with that is by calling.

0: Hello and welcome to Spit in the Ocean, episode number 46 on Lower Grand Radio. I am your host, Time Zone, and today I visited the oldest tree in Los Angeles, which is an oak tree. I hope you had a beautiful day. Tonight, you will be hearing from, in order, Zephyr Lazowski, Matt Broaddus, Sarah Stedman, Pablo Robles, and finally, Ryan Skrablak. Stick around till the end. I'll be back with you at the end of the hour. Thank you for tuning in to Spit in the Ocean. Enjoy.
1: Hi, I'm Zephyr Lasowski, and I'm going to be reading from my book, Uncanny Valley Girls, out from Harper Perennial last fall. Uncanny Valley Girls is a book about exes and horror movies and intimacy, finding love in the things that scare us and finding the things that scare us in what we love. But above all, it's a book about care. This is from one of the earlier essays in the book, Our Oceans, Ourselves, which is focusing on water, ghosts, and the intersections between the two. This is the opening of the essay. There was a drowned girl in our hometown, and we all had to learn her story, an unsolved murder done by her boyfriend or maybe her father. Her name was Nell Cropsey, and every year the owners of the house she lived in and died outside of opened it up for a Halloween ghost walk, their pale daughter descending the stairs in a white waterlogged dress. We gathered inside their foyer, a sea of us crammed from the spiral staircase to the elegant lace curtains on the far wall. Nell's name contained corpse inside it already. It felt as if she had been destined for her fate. Nell was a 19-year-old who died at the height of the town's popularity in the early 1900s, which explains part of why she was mythologized in the way she was. Then, unlike now, Elizabeth City was flush with robber barons and cash from the trade routes winding up the Pasquotank River, all the way north to the Outer Banks and through the Sound to the Chesapeake Bay. Nell's family was rich, too. Her house was one of the biggest in town, big enough to have its own name, Seven Pines. The trees swayed in front of and behind the three-story home, and at night, walking past, lights would click on unexpectedly, illuminating the attic or the winding widow's walk along the building's topmost floor. In eighth grade, we each received a University Press-branded biography about her. The mystery of beautiful Nell Cropsey, the front cover proclaimed above a watercolor etching of her face purpled in the sunset. And she was beautiful, especially in the photographs reproduced inside the book. Soft and willowy, her hair curled above her head in a thick brown wave, combed and bobby pinned in place with precision. Bright tapestries of color whirled across her shoulders. On the cover, the Pasquotank, golden blue and orange, glimmered behind her like a threat. School property, it said on the back in red stamped letters, do not steal. In class, we debate whether it was her boyfriend or father who killed her, but through the whole set of arguments, I kept seeing her waterlogged, crab-eaten face floating upside down. It took 5 months to find her, we learned, 5 months of dredging the river and looking for her bones. I pictured her underwater that whole time, crowned with river scum and drowned cormorants. But her body had been well-preserved, surprisingly so, for the time she spent submerged. And they found her in a part of the river that had been dredged 4 times already. She bobbed to the surface clean and pale, no bloating, almost no skin missing, and no water in her lungs, although the autopsy revealed she had been dead since people started searching. Nell Cropsey, that autopsy suggested, hadn't drowned at all. There were other insinuations. As they dredged the river at first, her father's ice bill rose 4 times higher than usual, as if he was keeping something cold that he valued deeply. But even despite this, everyone in the town still thought of Nell as a drowned girl, the Pasquotank sticking to her shore as glue. Women pop up dead in water a lot, at least in media they do. Picture the torn, drunk, beach-partying teenager whose death opens jaws, or the opening scene of Twin Peaks with Laura Palmer's waterlogged corpse, blue with chill, pulled out of a nearby waterfall. Water's a hazard in these films and TV shows, but never an unexpected one. Women seem to topple suddenly into it, and then something underneath gets them. The death itself always comes as a surprise. Despite what I saw and how I grew up, I never feared water. We lived in a swamp, a 30-minute drive from a rocky beach known as the Graveyard of the Atlantic. Hurricanes came through yearly, and Elizabeth City would flood every time, muddy water crashing down Main and burying the smaller streets 3 feet deep along the way. Even in non-hurricane season, the town was dangerous. Most everyone knew someone who'd been dragged out by the riptides or got sucked into a muck hole wading the river or flipped their boat near the alligator nest outside the town limits. Every 4th of July, at least two townies would strip off their clothes, jump into the river, and have to be dragged out minutes later. Water, we were taught, did not take mischief lightly. It sucked you down and held. I was comforted by the sight of it, though, just as I was later comforted by movies set in the water, too. The expansiveness of the substance calmed me, the surety of something far vaster than my body or the cramped swamp town we lived in. Or maybe it was my childhood memories of swimming in the shimmering Atlantic. Maybe it was even just astrology. I had the most aqueous chart of anyone I knew, as a partner confirmed during a natal reading years later, their eyes widening as they scrolled down their phone. "How many placements in Pisces do you have?" they asked. "5," I said, and they let out a long, low whistle and then a guffaw. "How's it feel to be so crazy?" they asked, and not knowing what else to do, I laughed. Pisces, the double fish, is the oldest sign in the zodiac, but paradoxically, it's associated with displays of emotion we consider immature, namely, crying. I didn't let anyone see it, but I cried with abundance throughout my life. I cried on late walks by the riverfront, cried listening to lonesome country songs on my battered iPod, cried watching The Ring and The Sixth Sense in any film involving a child ghost, because I identified even then with those deemed unlovable, feared and wondered how quickly I myself could turn. I cried tears of happiness when I was accepted to the residential school in the middle of the state that I thought would be my salvation, and tears of sadness when a boy I loved called me a faggot and turned away, and tears of every emotion in between. Throughout all of it, the water flowed from within to without, an unquenchable reservoir. My sun was in Pisces, and my rising was in Pisces, and my Mercury, Venus, and Saturn were in Pisces too, a whole house wriggling like a fish. Because of all of this, perhaps, I learned the wrong lesson from Nell. Whether or not her body got dumped months later or was just unmolested by the fish and crabs, the fact that she was found whole seemed an indication of greater benedictions awaiting. I saw her story fundamentally as a hopeful one, at least in one thin way. You may die, but the water will keep you. I wanted to be kept so badly. I spent 8th grade almost completely alone, avoiding my home at night and rushing through school during the day. A sadness floated inside me, deep and gnawing, and I thought there was no way to get it out. I was inspired by how Nell was preserved, both in the water and afterward. In the town's collective memory, she stayed young and held forever. And I wanted to stay held forever. The river was a home too, I thought, just a dangerous one. Maybe in the wake of all that sadness, it could be mine as well.
2: This poem is called Topos. When I was regional, they let me have hands. Delicately, they let me out of the factory. I was free to draw lines with borrowed hands, failing to reproduce the one tree growing sideways out of the one coffee shop. Such were the nutritional demands of the national imagination. Nobody noticed the detached roofs, the triangular eyes moving downtown, away from crime. I had been decreasing for a long time. Without media fanfare, from the 5 skylights in heaven, I heard a voice say, "You'll never win the prize for architecture with a mouth like yours." Pontoon. With the lime, the sea comes. What it carries, the green, the juice, what my pontoon will rest on, for my back. Eyes flap, they wander like sand in the atmosphere to float in the serene pool anonymously. For my back, my pontoon will lift me, a little mirror on a big mirror. Whales feel with their whole faces what sonographs approximate, the lapis cornea blinking, lapping at my shore, palm oil futures and my back, the stars imprint with Greek fire, abridged lives, angled, glib answers the Coast Guard, unasked out of impolite pants, downbeat of Doppler whoosh migrates to my back, that special organ deduced by pontoon, the spider marooned on a cloud, with little breaths guides what divine wind, what corporate exhalation. This poem's called Seaplane. Is that the trick? Shadows on the earth's green back? A wind vocalizing the trees? You leave the window open to the black box, its warm interior, your pages, your traces around the studio, like stereo going out on one ear. Do I wait on planks? Matador, bull, matador, no substitutions, the single strand on the back of my shirt. Theseus is, among other things, a cad. No sacrifices. Through a black tunnel, hair is silent. It gets bigger. It accents east. Wanting touch, your voice carves corridors. White limestone, the kind of place you'd find the Adriatic. Podia. It rubs its feet, the sky. It cries permeable tears for arterial youth with big suits and bludgeons to relate if inquired. Squires, as if from a dream, awake to their donkeys. Shrubbery orbs I paint on their shields, apply spikes too. Implied plots percolate. It tickles, so we let it cook. Unfair. From low ground, you gain disadvantage. Swaying canopies from afar say you're finished. An aerial intelligence taps its teeth. It makes Dunsinane dense. When windows darken, when the top's down, it's day. I deduced it. Doric. Horns, I ran you down. Horns born from morning's glass case, jaw ajar, a window. In my pocket, on my head, any private place, if you can find it, map it for future use. I hear they have lasers. You prefer a certain heft. Cleft one, the invincible worm. In the hall, the totem goes unnoticed. Subtle locust, energy mistaken for none at all. Your back quakes up against it, illuminated runway. I don't require a peacoat. From a long arc, Polaris struts. Lately, Vega in a power suit. I am in the dark with sunglasses. We click. Ionic. Julian crossed time. On the vertical axis, she ate. The fluid stone of words, scrolls unfurled, I grew luminous and voluminous. Stopped grinding, like a mystic, my presence was required by the southern lights. Stones danced. Romans building their pre-ruins nonchalantly gaped. Volutes in their prime spirals signaled an internal rooting. Fluted cogs collected in back of mind. Millennium's wheelbarrows we pushed around, unknowing how space piloted us into storms. Corinthian. Obligatory frivolities, that's an order. Automatic watches for the Germans hiding in the forest. A signature green is hard to find what I mean from top down. It spills over. Fronds nod at my reading of oblique forecasts. Grief uncatalogued pushes up bright green hands waving. Now I see its alchemy obliviously. Out of the box, this small protest from other shores, other spheres, pounces. I can thus. Sunroom. Somewhere there sounds a drip. From the sidereal chair, I'm nudged toward aphasia. Ian slides an extension cord under my door so I can have electricity, if not power, language, if not words. A collective dawning occurs on everyone the plantation clawback observes. It interrupts this program largely unnoticed. People experience enough time to apply the retrospective technique, to look back on what they do and say, no, I didn't do that, I did this. Detectives wear different colored suits to become attuned. Blue in the sky, hinges fall. Green in the forest where iron lives. But I don't need iron. I need smoke to pour out of my head. I need stilts to be closer. A swim party for blue people in the sky. Airs put on. Airs clouds puff themselves up on. Euro sky pump. Stepping away from self. Life aired out. Cloud bump. We strata. We strut. Zhuzhed up. Wanted not so much to speak as to communicate appreciation as atmosphere, as weather. Not for him, though, who spoke ceaselessly, at critter volume, for voles. Ears we had, ears when they devoured him with vole teeth. We had to pretend to be sad. Floated, if I make ears papers, if I'm cloven in two by the big arm, justice at the International Conference on Time. We're making movie magic here, gathering it like sand. It's for the wall. The waters dissolve so we can be free. Can all rush in. The sky diffusing by canoefuls. Progress report. Dark as the velvet-lined case for the lady who gets sawed in half and put back together, the dry season plodded. People I worked for kept asking for things I'd been paid to provide, and this I resented. Here, I said, hold this piece of string. Then I would walk to the moon, slowly. A tentative tapping at jagged intervals, a kind of Morse code would betimes thrum in their thumbs. Still here. Every American schoolchild should know what an asshole Samuel Morse was, so I spent most afternoons tapping this story to them through the string, though I never heard anything back, which is secretly what every employee hopes for, to be forgotten. But that was a trick on myself, too. Entering the desert without knowing you'd entered the desert, a kind of spiritual withdrawal. Leo Frobenius wanted my cranium, and I said nine. I kicked him in his shin. Everyone, I felt, was mad at me, and deep down this bothered me, which, being bothered by, bothered me further, because I knew it was a mistake. No one is thinking about me in this instant, or this one. I remember it was purple and green up there on the moon. I would pull the string. I would pull and pull until one day it came back to me.
0: Coming to you, Sophie, from the backyard, New Lebanon, on a July windy, warm, hot ass day. And here's some poems. This one's called Hunter's Moon. The perils of open-hearted living. Oh, je suis bordel. Come play house, you child beekeeper. Shake the same hibernation who daily loved luck as well as the mini-car all children drive. Luck as well as the sunglass swan mother. Queen Mary more than we imagine, slicing down the hunter's moon to the end of dopamine.
3: This is a poem about a tractor. It's called To Kubota. Twice ex-girlfriend cat no longer, aching oatmeal all morning. To imagine you by side of ocean, my porch to your porch, the places you don't want slop and play, and danger to egg out the hitch. Bushings within my category, at the ponytail, smoothing the ground behind the ear. F Cub. Where there's cold, there's convertible. Communistic delicatessen of wayward possibility. To what hue is the inside? Concrete awareness of chaos. Did you drive the F Cub to fuck a small jester? Working infinity to the horizon, sprung and possessed. Independent people fail confession. Without the slightest gobble, gathering sex appetite. Warranted trees in divine society. Smeared bag bomb. Sick of sin, slick salvation. Many armed wet before Monday, feather the apocalypse. Where is Piccolo now, working spiritually for their own food, without being dandled upon the soft lap of affection? Virility, 15 minutes in your spiritual apartment. Do you dine lightly at 12, sup at 4, or 24 hours at Bob's? This poem is called Tortier. Flash ball, red special, green special, bonanza, shotgun, smoker's break, warm up. Sacrifice pancakes for the people, full plate of green. Granite sheds a utopic city of all of our safe immigration, as stone, undeportable, commonly known as friend and neighbor. Genius Bernini columns the old way till noon. A cup of stone, a quarry, thermos workers, simple subs. Great maple leaf comfort, a key to happiness in 1 million lavender lounges, luxurious black curtain, full bar bingo, and shelves, the boulders in stone, pliantly small, dashes hammered. Forget Hephaestus was gay, insecure, a fairly bad communicator, loved Hippolytus and fire. His nose lost forever now, but trapped his wife on the bed, Greek divorce, smoldering anvil. Tongs, two of us with affairs, love his small legs, belly naked by the pillars, cold as Vermont January. You swim frozen, my baby thinks strongly. Grateful bakery, wayside cream, December pies, only pork tortier. Okay, this is an old one. It's called The Message. What even man or flower knows. Our cry is for a positive approach, an approaching power. This is a clumsy age, poking the forsythia, burning hot in the waiting spring. If I hadn't been torn down, if my child had not been born with a genetic disability, when they saw me destroyed, they said, I've never seen a woman like that. I was immediate and young. Now I'm intimidated by you. The young have a vivacious knowledge. They wait like treasures. I was chosen to come here, not because I am special, but because I was weak. Remember, love is not only looking into another's eye, but being within, within the eye within. Community is a fallow field, telecommunication. I crocheted everything. My hair was swift and long. I swam nude always. Please remember, a branch stripped bare. And barren lands are spiritual tools. Everything cut back, plant nothing. That was a perfect creation, with the distance so near. The robins outside are whirling. Her soul is like a dry sheath seed, a husk. Approaching power. What mistake. I had sex with an earth pig when she was menstruating. Stall at that attachment, to place. You were born on a river. Now you can't live and breathe and act human. Connecting the starry wisdom, distancing from women. Mambla champion hermit, traveling windows, a parking lot filled with lots of nature, crafting a hammer to break the loom, coming out of sleep, splitting the atom, revealing a squirming spirit, puke naked, changing the dawn. My saint takes her spoon to my mouth. Rise, aunt. It's not the meaning of her real name, the name of her soul swarming beers, and oh, feeling total welfare. I take my hand to her stodgy back. She puts her hand on my cankered spine, eating spoon-like blood inheritance of life and death thresholds, sacred rites, pig, Aphrodite's pig, Pregnancy is the last dry day of period, the round abortion, the every time abortion, and heat, and conformity is not my actual guilt. There are mechanics in all the anarchists walking softly into pasture. Get a clue in me, shove or hoist it. You are a hard worker. Lie before me and sweat red on your full side of eggs. Leaving your home, leaving for far knowledge, cheese inspired by culture, take what's tread. Some lost power within themselves. The commune is symbolic of finding power within you. The Helden stage, early limbo, an old story of ownership, mismatch, smelling dollar, fake spiritualism and fiefdom corner, fortress with language, spiritual arms, absolute buttress, extraction of fear of land, of so much is collectively dying. A pit exacted by piles, they fenced in the French fry, abolished the pentacle, let dough fry family off the horizon, stinking to trap memory, no vegetarian cooking or rose oil. The river is mine, my salvation. Certain, caught in a certain anxiety, a certain abortion, power loss situation. I am trying to heal, begging your authority as love. Deny me my begging. I am not a shopper. I do not let bags escape. There are protections, walls, useless flowers, the message. Some are alone in their last power, felled on the land of the alternative, sitting alone in that room, approaching power, her partner's a stump she can go on top of. Vegetables that money can't buy. The Mashada crookneck. Vegetables that money can't buy. A kitten pops out of the ocean with the mange of a pseudoscience. All these child therapists messing with neutrinos. It's a fight out of genocide. Switch the marquee to you can grow. You're more foam than beer. Don't trust the Berkshire communists. Place the heart of a heavy chicken on your lover's breast to tell all. Castrato and steak. For everything lives in chaos, that is, everything has its abode in chaos, walks and stands therein. Pericles. All the steak you can eat for $2.35, Joseph Brody. In gloom the dog, terse Alessandro, in mayhem, every fish multiplies delicacy, as God knows there's meat. By right to man in mayhem, winded grid and wooded right, spend a dollar, no longer murderous, plates of impulse rain yellow. Of the toe of love, feel books in darkness, Ave Maria, at last castrato, repair my auto, Vermont whiffs past, salvage exchange. Almanac. No hexane, no hormones, no alfalfa, just have me nod to me. One cornfield, one option, one returning tomato, two bleach-blown babies, one birth buckle, six times I plowed, six times six, still grasses, dead comrade, living baby, family dollar pool. Birds pick the pile, blue jays paint the bucket, mouse drop dead, oats milky, tansy yellow, bye-bye July, the living earth sheltering. Fugue me. The poems fugue me. Unadulterated Aphrodite, no direction, spa or lodging. Fucking like a shortwave radio, seasoned partridge, dense brown thread. Purple tulips eject on the snowy window. Am I love sure, trigger happy, or solipsistic? Don't write me, but need me for day use. High time dream as the lows descend. Obsessive dejuna, preparing for death with ginger ale, hating on grocery boys. Free now, Asada, harassed and violated by the state. Aphrodite, arrange me the miracle of deathless love, an inferno to kill, contraband in the savage garden of for not. The joy proceeded, lapping at the greenhouse scallion miles. The joy proceeded, insectivoria, hearth graduity, my mane forgetting the folklore of deadbeat babies dropping out, of the goat tied to the radiator, a horse alive, a horse to bury, welcome the season in Antarctica, froze heart like a bag of corn. Joy as the joy proceeded.
4: I was reading a poem by John Ashbery the other day called My Erotic Double. It goes like this. He says he doesn't feel like working today. It's just as well. Here in the shade, behind the house, protected from street noises, one can go over all kinds of old feeling, throw some away, keep others. The wordplay between us gets very intense when there are fewer feelings around to confuse things. Another go-round? No, but the last things you always find to say are charming and rescue me before the night does. We are afloat on our dreams as on a barge made of ice, shot through with questions and fissures of starlight that keeps us awake, thinking about the dreams as they are happening. Some occurrence. You said it. I said it, but I can hide it. But I choose not to. Thank you. You are a very pleasant person. Thank you. You are too. The first thing that came to my mind after reading the poem was my pillow. The pillow I use every night. Or rather, the two pillows that I switch between every night as if they were one. Because one does not sleep with two pillows at once. They are the erotic double of each other. Even to the trained eye, my two pillows look identical, which makes this small drama a bit more comical. The unused pillow becomes the bench double, the awakened one, who must bear the cross of rejection. Then comes the middle of the night when the other pillow, firmer, newer, colder, and less mine, gets to be picked again in a semi-conscious rapture. Of course, the opposite could be true. They are the ones choosing me, alternating every night depending on their mood. I think this way of thinking, where humans are the real victims of objects, is more soothing. Entertaining pillow thoughts, it's a very transformative experience, I write to a friend. And then I send her a page with some notes from my ongoing research, notes on pillows. There is no such thing as the best pillow in the world, yet the highest rated ones almost always contain the word memory. People in the pillow online community seem to sort themselves into three kinds: side sleepers, back sleepers, stomach sleepers. I'm not sure any of them fully describe how I sleep, but the deeper I go down the pillow rabbit hole, the more I feel compelled to pick a side. No one carries their favorite pillow to their favorite places. Why? It would get dirty. But so do clothes. So the problem must be of another kind. A taboo? Fear of wanting the best of both worlds? The idea of supporting the head during sleep is older than humans. Scientists trace pillow-like behavior in primates as far as 5 to 23 million years ago. They created pillows out of leaves, primarily for survival. Falling off a tree was too risky. The typical lifespan of a Western pillow is 2 to 4 years, and yet I have never seen anyone get rid of theirs unless they were moving. Is there a pillow heaven? I'm not sure, but there is certainly a pillow hell and is reserved for decorative ones. In January 2007, Reuters reported on a pillow fight league that was operating in bars in Toronto. Pre-selected female fighters with stage personalities were paid small amounts of money to stage regular, unscripted fights. The rules call for no lewd behavior, and moves such as leg drops or tickling or submission holds are allowed as long as the pillow is used. The league ceased operations in 2011, and a crowdfunding campaign created to facilitate its return was unsuccessful. There are eye pillows, knee pillows, lumbar pillows. There are no nose pillows, no thumb pillows, no tongue pillows. As I send this list to my friend, I think, like Peggy Lee, is that all there is to a pillow? I suddenly feel like an old soul trying to drink from the fountain of youth. I sit in front of my typewriter and write a poem with the title, Please Define Youth, so I can act accordingly. I ask what not to ask, what not to be told since the internet died, and we can only squeeze the pillow till it welcomes our tribe on its yacht of truth that sails in between two clumsy vessels where questions arrive as they're poured back and forth in a kind of Shishakli and so oning style. Yet I can only vex for my body's mismatch every now and tomorrow, the negative balance on its savings account, and the rich spending that comes with living like a mad statesman or a fishy prophet, who despite the frenzy and the lack of clairvoyance, can spot the rare moments of silence without drowning. Not a single pause during the trick. I follow my hands, I chase their whatever. I sit back and read the poem out loud, thinking, is that all there is to a poem? My drowsy eyes begin to close. It is night outside the window. Little wind stops by. Little wind is a true friend. This time he has brought some advice. Do not worry about youth, he says. You live in the era of endless possibilities. What do you know about aging? I said. You are not even a person. My remark comes off a little bit rude because, like I said, I am sleepy. Luckily, Little Wind doesn't take things too personally. And so Little Wind drifted off, blending into the greater wind, waving goodbye like a true gentleman. In nights like this, I wonder if he's my own erotic double. No pillow, no thoughts, just passing through my room without having to explain himself. Perhaps if I wasn't so tired, I would envy him. But I am closer to the realm of dreams than I am to the realm of human passion. And so I too wave goodbye as a sign of truce. Welcome to the club of not knowing who I am. These words are the recommended dose of strangeness, a window into the heart of the anonymous friend, perhaps also an angel of tactile fury that forces me to think out loud. I'm kind of famous up above because heaven is a product and the happiness machine raises a curtain. There is a vulture pecking at the morning, light slipping through an intolerably bright monitor, bringing news of empires that refuse to die. Your childhood friend, who according to everyone was the embodiment of what is just and faithful, has soared your heart. You feel the urge to appeal to sanity, to finally resign from the club of not knowing who you are. But today, of all days, it's best to keep going. To hitch a ride and not come back. To stop imagining the homes where the invention of oneself has ceased to be practiced with dignity. And now a message from the cookie. Master the hand and there will be truth there where hell made everything strange. It's best not to exhaust one's strength, to hide the fire you always carry in your pocket, to be stubborn, especially when it comes down to not dying. Not dying is an experiment, a guiding light at the end of the hallway showing us the way out. The birds, the poems. Poems are written when one is full of life, or when one is about to lose it, or when we believe we're about to lose it, or when we are not sure of the existence of that point, or when the birds, or when we want to stop existing for 15 minutes, or when those 15 minutes become 3 years, or when we fail to do anything with the time we have left. Or when birds are the only thing left over. It is quite a scene when that happens. There are no witnesses, so we invent them. That is why we write. In case the birds return more bird-like than before. In case someday the birds arrive. Birds and the birds. In case the birds someday, more birds arrive. Birds, more, many more birds. More birds. And as I say this, more birds keep coming. And soon there will be more birds than trees. And dying will be less terrible. Because we are all a single bird. And our trust in the bird is unwavering.

vibrates a prayer regime closer to thee. It was a second in the elapse, a bend in the water. Logic was then a book one finished and didn't understand, but put away on a shelf to reference obtusely in traffic and presented with something outlandish. Memory card, the hollow rumen of errors. Sublogic, again, of which the day concluded nothing, so undersized reply to it. Faggots flitting in and out of the mega-green runner beams and their demented genetic sequences

John, letting so much more edges witnessing a common name held vertically, wondered aloud. Winds on pen handed to us, an expanding translation of heaven, words sharing in the light in front of the sun, a super place from which starry grows. Studies indicate twisting orientation, north or to western. Eidetic taxonomy or senses which can't alone. Early settlers on the Great Plains could make their way in the dark by feeling of the leaves. Terror of movement of no verger, sextant is terror. To rest is to harm. Having been riding negative capability, burrow against the negative sun, too much machine, there and there would shut its doors. Many native roots burn, the dried root is a charm. During lightning, true resin of the sun, the reverse is true. Companion plant, narrow world leaves. Fragment includes how to make score for music, but helix laughter, assembled labor. Figment may ergo tongue germinate, or sacred, they watch from arguments in bleached topaz. The wind chops the hair of the earth, displace an hour. Cops called on sunrise for being everywhere. Very saturated, inescapable, hovering orange, they ran from it, haha, spilling to run and long. Longing is synonym for filling. Gasoline, flowers, nostril, bloom, symptoms, improvise everything. Black Angus. Brutal, semi-clutch, but clouds, so impossible, leaven under, unleaded. Sun hits it all, sun hits every roach you give, motherfucker. Western as if by finger caught in the ringing ur ballad of the overpass, as if a grip tightens on our oil. Day waking is a new poet and clearly rendered. People on the street and thought of different colors but in the same light seduce each other with movement and in movement and with counter movement. Any day waking is rendered and starts again immediately. Rendered, daily begun, formerly mound, more than color, in movement or under light or within it. But writing any day is made in remembering. Long, unwaking universe. Where once stood longer days and others that spread lumen depths, still bright. The prose of the memory on the street. Anyway, I do feel somewhat ruined by the colors rendered in light waking and not never somehow by the people. Serene. Many types of interdark, tactical and silence in a micro-expanding noise, textured organization serene. An argument of arrangement. Wind raised the gaze of the trajectory. The trajectory gauze of some wind. Trajectory walks as in writing, sitting in movement, green. Flung surface, the shadow argument is a prescription for dark, for pre-dark. A speedway lurching vapor becoming tapestry, its ontology for exhale almost into clarity, but red roses come on, red roses pass through me, on 1080p, deep voice, spiderweb, hotel pool, clapping almost. Motionless field, but going quickly speaks its burnt creep, its Nebraska power, which they say is its own music. A field music. Lift the lid on the echo, cereal, your dependence for gain, not enclosure, but extra creep, they have it, expanse, they have it. They is in flowers. In the long light, hidden in the blade of that.

twilight, leaving hyperlink loading white and pill morning barely. Arrow rims there, flexing skybird muscle. Wine through glass, the insides of it, the guts of it are wrong to take away the tense from instrumentation. Instrumentation where a scaffold and thought and angles, textured light, as if scored, as if rehearsed, and recalling concerto, as if recalling the depth of the concerto or the viaduct, but in removing dominion, I reach out, explain your face with touch, core, a small ribbon left from the cortex of shrunken ego.

offering is from Mata, lost leader, placed the main thing in a welcoming backwards place. Bends around the shrine of sculpted now curved air, or it is called presence. Presence held in that basket, delirious for loving. How I make the contagion for going, echoed lace. Cascade of him I wipe off, taste churned and beaten, a coagulant of increase, a fuel for terrestrial explaining. Files of men froth, as in spreading everywhere, but like a sentence over on the shores of the government. I fell asleep in the gathering on the blue and the twilight atlas in the car park past the cathode and within the moth wings, within the internet, within the mist and the Budweiser tidy whities. What is the use inside all of us pulsing with drip? I put my eyes in changes as kicking off writing you their green grass motions and come along me. A steady structure, a going northern day. We are not the white berries now gloss. Anyway, more rain came horses along the steady structure. A year, he realized. He must have seen like the valley shifting the time and the hill where the alto of connections rang clear while the will of amusement at its highest modulation in alto went silver all it was sunlight inside their consciousness. July appears mostly in the no-spray raspberry pints, $5.99 plus tax. Ears begin the loud part. I wrote to watch that.

fell down, didn't get back up. I didn't know I could. To answer, to pile and cling to river, to use a flathead, to animal, to enemy, to throw in terms, to demo tape, to themselves, from information stream, from dialectics, from myself, from vacuum, from harm, from reliquary, from off menu, to the public technology of breathing, from the public technology of understanding, to land, to sea, from limits, from the notebook, the laboratory of subjectivity, from the ink liberating of paper, to the prosody of the excess animal. Barely existed in, but we've been in the previous, all right, barely emulsified, separating in the tunnel ends, clarified middle percussion, percussion throughout discernible, but acting more as texture than sound, more as medium than rhythm, landscape watches me breathe, right? I push it back into itself, rubbed, airbrushed, thorax of daytime, medium, raining window, the sea out of only air and stillness, air emerging, constantly cleaning itself, mud-like and wallowing in multivalent saturations of blasting, just missed that, just missed visible to be known now, through what I twist it to be legible, to experience post it, beyond it, keeps happening. Barely in composition, must honeycomb that honesty beyond tell, surf popping ahead of you, and so you grow up there too, path, past death, past emergence, beyond emergence, outside the sentence machine. I have this poem to give to human relations, to be outside yourself, or listen, moss listen, anti-war listen, somewhere similar up to my eyes, watercolor and dream, phony. The trying where I had too much as a net result of the shadow and development, healed from backwards its understanding it was harbored. In it does the stream like hair part, it separates itself, an echo detained from sound of hurt event, of dripping lace, as ambient mode of desire, as saturated fantasy, out of the politic coagulated threads to bring us the fabric finished. Partly that because where I lived, it grew dark late, and within violets, it was the fault of the sunshine. The world must be real for life to be inside it. Patience is the mind, a sentence, but crescent, and building at both ends, and run, partly in a thick distance of low energy, from one gate to another, and in the time salt of judgment, the poems huddling, huddle that shape moon around, glow like a moon, around the predicate of night. Library of night made long in frequency, and where the philosophy.

cries of Sky Cable, it was night in the first home. Home was this wide, this tall, breathe taxes, it was night next, and petals of decisions came, plain feebly. It was night, I was occupied by decisions, it went by like a cow, it went by like a basement. Find free storage, or summary, or whimper. It was night, I laid the kitchen out next to him like a book, we entered it, we laid on it, the night was on us, it was night. Country upon the land, it grieved. We cannot hear then. Dear law, isn't. Under the shiver of it, I sang. It was a note that occupied me. Then it was day. Then it was day on our features. Flock flaws, races of observed time inside the system. Every day raw, I tore it up his sleeve, covering the serial we could. Collectively, like a field could, like the day might, thinking was not like custody, not like medicine. Some bright corridor leaves an echo of itself, an animal looking at a star. Absence structures the present, representation.

Hello again, it is me, Time Zone. I am your host of Spit in the Ocean, and this has been episode number 46 on Lower Grand Radio. Tonight, you heard from Zephyr Lazowski, Matt Gratis, Sarah Stedman, Pablo Robles, and Ryan Skrablak. Thank you very much for tuning in to Spit in the Ocean. I'll see you again, same time, same place, next month. Sweet dreams.

angelic and tender and lacy. 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On sand booty called Macy's. Midtown or downtown he chasing. 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

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Is there a problem? Morning, gentlemen. Is there a problem? Morning, gentlemen. Is there a problem? Morning, gentlemen. Is there a problem? Morning, gentlemen. Is there a problem? Morning, gentlemen. Is there a problem? Morning, gentlemen. Is there a problem? Morning, gentlemen. Is there a problem? Morning, gentlemen. Is there a problem?

I myself, Selassie, I continually, no matter what the weak heart say. And I know that Iana is like a tree and planted by river of water. And not even the dog that piss against the wall of Babylon shall escape this judgment. For I know that all of you shall witness the day that Babylon shall fall.

Thank you.

You're listening to Loose Level today. Thanks for tuning in. I'm joined with Brad in the studio. Thanks for

0: Hi, Lower Grand Radio friends. It's Alice Stribling. I am here with my crush list. I'm actually recording this a little bit early because I'm going to be in Chicago during my normal show on the 12th. And yeah, I'll be dancing to a lot of house music. Going to go see Derek Carter at Smart Bar and do all the things and just like chill out in the Chicago heat. I really hope everyone is having a grand time. And let's get started with a new Madonna.
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Hi, I'm Alice Stribling. You're listening to Crush List on Lower Grand Radio. These are all my crushes. I was just talking to somebody about possibly getting a tattoo with Electro on it because that is a deep love. But I wanted to pause for a minute and mention I've got a couple parties this month. On the 23rd of July at Underground SF, I have a party called Fix Gloss, which is loosely femme electro, and we're very inspired by Curse's Next Wave Acid Punks. This month we have Infinite Jess, very excited to have her, and Freaky Emo, which is going to be so fun. And then the following day, I'm starting a residency at El Rio in the front room, in the back patio from 5 to 9, and it's called Excavation. It's ESC Excavation, so it's a little bit digging in the dirt, digging your own lore, digging into El Rio's lore, and also escaping into the Golden Aura patio with cute kitties and flirty babes. So that's going to be a lot of fun, and I hope you'll join. I have a lot of things I want to do with Excavation. I want to bring in guests, especially out-of-town guests, and feature some of the history of El Rio as a legendary gay club in the city. So thanks, everybody, for listening. I've got my first Excavation is going to be a little bit 2003 to 2008. I was living in the Lower Haight, loving the San Francisco art scene. It was a great time for music. I used to go out to Delirium, to Built for Speed. Everything was going on. Yeah, yeah, yes. LCD Sound System. It's a lot of fun. Very, like, indie sleazy. So we'll play a little bit of that. Hope you enjoy it.

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Today I'll be digging out my vinyl crates from back in the mid-90s.

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You must comply. Freedom is irrelevant. Self-determination is irrelevant. You must comply. Freedom is irrelevant. Self-determination is irrelevant. You must comply. Freedom is irrelevant. Self-determination is irrelevant. You must comply. Freedom is irrelevant. Self-determination is irrelevant. 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

0: Hello and welcome to Spit in the Ocean, episode number 46 on Lower Grand Radio. I am your host, Time Zone, and today I visited the oldest tree in Los Angeles, which is an oak tree. I hope you had a beautiful day. Tonight, you will be hearing from, in order, Zephyr Lazowski, Matt Broaddus, Sarah Stedman, Pablo Robles, and finally, Ryan Skrablak. Stick around till the end. I'll be back with you at the end of the hour. Thank you for tuning in to Spit in the Ocean. Enjoy.
1: Hi, I'm Zephyr Lazowski, and I'm going to be reading from my book, Uncanny Valley Girls, out from Harper Perennial last fall. Uncanny Valley Girls is a book about exes and horror movies and intimacy, finding love in the things that scare us and finding the things that scare us in what we love. But above all, it's a book about care. This is from one of the earlier essays in the book, Our Oceans, Ourselves, which is focusing on water, ghosts, and the intersections between the two. This is the opening of the essay. There was a drowned girl in our hometown, and we all had to learn her story, an unsolved murder done by her boyfriend or maybe her father. Her name was Nell Cropsey, and every year the owners of the house she lived in and died outside of opened it up for a Halloween ghost walk, their pale daughter descending the stairs in a white waterlogged dress. We gathered inside their foyer, a sea of us crammed from the spiral staircase to the elegant lace curtains on the far wall. Nell's name contained corpse inside it already. It felt as if she had been destined for her fate. Nell was a 19-year-old who died at the height of the town's popularity in the early 1900s, which explains part of why she was mythologized in the way she was. Then, unlike now, Elizabeth City was flush with robber barons and cash from the trade routes winding up the Pasquotank River all the way north to the Outer Banks and through the Sound to the Chesapeake Bay. Nell's family was rich, too. Her house was one of the biggest in town, big enough to have its own name, Seven Pines. The trees swayed in front of and behind the three-story home, and at night, walking past, lights would click on unexpectedly, illuminating the attic or the winding widow's walk along the building's topmost floor. In eighth grade, we each received a University Press branded biography about her. The mystery of beautiful Nell Cropsey, the front cover proclaimed above a watercolor etching of her face purpled in the sunset. And she was beautiful, especially in the photographs reproduced inside the book. Soft and willowy, her hair curled above her head in a thick brown wave, combed and bobby pinned in place with precision. Bright tapestries of color whirled across her shoulders. On the cover, the Pasquotank, golden blue and orange, glimmered behind her like a threat. School property, it said on.

0: the back in red stamped letters, "Do not steal." In class, we debate whether it was her boyfriend or father who killed her, but through the whole set of arguments, I kept seeing her waterlogged, crab-eaten face floating upside down. It took 5 months to find her, we learned, 5 months of dredging the river and looking for her bones. I pictured her underwater that whole time, crowned with river scum and drowned cormorants. But her body had been well preserved, surprisingly so, for the time she spent submerged. And they found her in a part of the river that had been dredged 4 times already. She bobbed to the surface clean and pale, no bloating, almost no skin missing, and no water in her lungs, although the autopsy revealed she had been dead since people started searching. Necropsy, that autopsy suggested, hadn't drowned at all. There were other insinuations. As they dredged the river at first, her father's ice bill rose 4 times higher than usual, as if he was keeping something cold that he valued deeply. But even despite this, everyone in the town still thought of Nell as a drowned girl, the Pasquotank sticking to her shore as glue. Women pop up dead in water a lot, at least in media they do. Picture the torn, drunk, beach-partying teenager whose death opens jaws, or the opening scene of Twin Peaks with Laura Palmer's waterlogged corpse, blue with chill, pulled out of a nearby waterfall. Water's a hazard in these films and TV shows, but never an unexpected one. Women seem to topple suddenly into it, and then something underneath gets them. The death itself always comes as a surprise. Despite what I saw and how I grew up, I never feared water. We lived in a swamp, a 30-minute drive from a rocky beach known as the Graveyard of the Atlantic. Hurricanes came through yearly, and Elizabeth City would flood every time, muddy water crashing down Maine and burying the smaller streets 3 feet deep along the way. Even in non-hurricane season, the town was dangerous. Most everyone knew someone who'd been dragged out by the riptides or got sucked into a muck hole wading the river or flipped their boat near the alligator nest outside the town limits. Every 4th of July, at least 2 townies would strip off their clothes, jump into the river, and have to be dragged out minutes later. Water, we were taught, did not take mischief lightly. It sucked you down and held. I was comforted by the sight of it, though, just as I was later comforted by movies set in the water, too. The expansiveness of the substance calmed me, the surety of something far vaster than my body or the cramped swamp town we lived in. Or maybe it was my childhood memories of swimming in the shimmering Atlantic. Maybe it was even just astrology. I had the most aqueous chart of anyone I knew, as a partner confirmed during a natal reading years later, their eyes widening as they scrolled down their phone. "How many placements in Pisces do you have?" they asked. 5, I said, and they let out a long, low whistle and then a guffaw. "How's it feel to be so crazy?" they asked, and not knowing what else to do, I laughed. Pisces, the double fish, is the oldest sign in the zodiac, but paradoxically, it's associated with displays of emotion we consider immature, namely, crying. I didn't let anyone see it, but I cried with abundance throughout my life. I cried on late walks by the riverfront, cried listening to lonesome country songs on my battered iPod, cried watching The Ring and The Sixth Sense and any film involving a child ghost, because I identified even then with those deemed unlovable, feared and wondered how quickly I myself could turn. I cried tears of happiness when I was accepted to the residential school in the middle of the state that I thought would be my salvation, and tears of sadness when a boy I love called me a faggot and turned away, and tears of every emotion in between. Throughout all of it, the water flowed from within to without, an unquenchable reservoir. My sun was in Pisces, and my rising was in Pisces, and my Mercury, Venus, and Saturn were in Pisces too, a whole house wriggling like a fish. Because of all of this, perhaps, I learned the wrong lesson from Nell. Whether or not her body got dumped months later or was just unmolested by the fish and crabs, the fact that she was found whole seemed an indication of greater benedictions awaiting. I saw her story fundamentally as a hopeful one, at least in one thin way. You may die, but the water will keep you. I wanted to be kept so badly. I spent 8th grade almost completely alone, avoiding my home at night and rushing through school during the day. A sadness floated inside me, deep and gnawing, and I thought there was no way to get it out. I was inspired by how Nell was preserved, both in the water and afterward. In the town's collective memory, she stayed young and held forever. And I wanted to stay held forever. The river was a home too, I thought, just a dangerous one. Maybe in the wake of all that sadness, it could be mine as well.
1: This poem is called Topos. When I was regional, they let me have hands. Delicately, they let me out of the factory. I was free to draw lines with borrowed hands, failing to reproduce the one tree growing sideways out of the one coffee shop. Such were the nutritional demands of the national imagination. Nobody noticed the detached roofs, the triangular eyes moving downtown, away from crime. I had been decreasing for a long time. Without media fanfare, from the five skylights in heaven, I heard a voice say, "You'll never win the prize for architecture with a mouth like yours." Pontoon. With the lime, the sea comes. What it carries, the green, the juice, what my pontoon will rest on, for my back. Eyes flap, they wander like sand in the atmosphere to float in the serene pool anonymously for my back. My pontoon will lift me, a little mirror on a big mirror. Whales feel with their whole faces what sonographs approximate, the lapis cornea, blinking, blinking, lapping at my shore, palm oil futures and my back, the stars imprint with Greek fire, abridged lives, angled, angled, glib answers the Coast Guard, unasked out of impolite pants, downbeat of Doppler whoosh migrates to my back, that special organ deduced by pontoon, the spider marooned on a cloud, with little breaths guides what divine wind, what corporate exhalation. This poem's called Seaplane. Is that the trick? Shadows on the earth's green back? A wind vocalizing the trees? You leave the window open to the black box, its warm interior, your pages, your traces around the studio, like stereo going out on one ear. Do I wait on planks? Matador, bull, matador, no substitutions, the single strand on the back of my shirt. Theseus is, among other things, a cad. No sacrifices. Through a black tunnel, hair is silent. It gets bigger. It accents east. Wanting touch, your voice carves corridors. White limestone, the kind of place you'd find the Adriatic. Podia. It rubs its feet, the sky. It cries permeable tears for arterial youth with big suits and bludgeons to relate if inquired. Squires, as if from a dream, awake to their donkeys. Shrubbery orbs I paint on their shields, apply spikes too. Implied plots percolate. It tickles, so we let it cook. Unfair. From low ground, you gain disadvantage. Swaying canopies from afar say you're finished. An aerial intelligence taps its teeth. It makes Dunsinane dense. When windows darken, when the top's down, it's day. I deduced it. Doric. Horns, I ran you down. Horns born from morning's glass case, jaw ajar, a window. In my pocket, on my head, any private place, if you can find it, map it for future use. I hear they have lasers. You prefer a certain heft, cleft one, the invincible worm. In the hall, the totem goes unnoticed. Subtle locust, energy mistaken for none at all. Your back quakes up against it, illuminated runway. I don't require a peacoat. From a long arc, Polaris struts. Lately, Vega in a power suit. I am in the dark with sunglasses. We click. Ionic. Julian crossed time on the vertical axis she ate. The fluid stone of words, scrolls unfurled. I grew luminous and voluminous, stopped grinding like a mystic. My presence was required by the southern lights. Stones danced. Romans building their pre-ruins nonchalantly gaped. Volutes in their prime spirals signaled an internal rooting. Fluted cogs collected in back of mind. Millennium's wheelbarrows we pushed around, unknowing how space piloted us into storms. Corinthian. Obligatory frivolities, that's an order. Automatic watches for the Germans hiding in the forest. A signature green is hard to find what I mean from top down. It spills over. Franz nod at my reading of oblique forecasts. Grief uncatalogued pushes up bright green hands waving. Now I see its alchemy obliviously. Out of the box, this small protest from other shores, other spheres, pounces. I can thus. Sunroom. Somewhere there sounds a drip. From the sidereal chair, I'm nudged toward aphasia. Ian slides an extension cord under my door, so I can have electricity, if not power, language, if not words. A collective dawning occurs on everyone the plantation clawback observes. It interrupts this program largely unnoticed. People experience enough time to apply the retrospective technique, to look back on what they do and say, no, I didn't do that, I did this. Detectives wear different colored suits to become attuned. Blue in the sky, hinges fall. Green in the forest where iron lives. But I don't need iron. I need smoke to pour out of my head. I need stilts to be closer. A swim party for blue people in the sky. Airs put on, airs clouds puff themselves up on, Euro sky pump, stepping away from self, life aired out, cloud bump, we strata, we strut, zhuzhed up, wanted not so much to speak as to communicate appreciation as atmosphere, as weather. Not for him, though, who spoke ceaselessly, at critter volume, for voles. Ears we had, ears when they devoured him with vole teeth. We had to pretend to be sad. Floated. If I make airs papers, if I'm cloven in two by the big arm, justice at the International Conference on Time. We're making movie magic here, gathering it like sand. It's for the wall. The waters dissolve so we can be free. Can all rush in, the sky diffusing by canoefuls. Progress report. Dark as the velvet-lined case for the lady who gets sawed in half and put back together, the dry season plodded. People I worked for kept asking for things I'd been paid to provide, and this I resented. Here, I said, hold this piece of string. Then I would walk to the moon, slowly. A tentative tapping at jagged intervals, a kind of Morse code would betimes thrum in their thumbs. Still here. Every American schoolchild should know what an asshole Samuel Morse was, so I spent most afternoons tapping this story to them through the string, though I never heard anything back, which is secretly what every employee hopes for, to be forgotten. But that was a trick on myself, too. Entering the desert without knowing you'd entered the desert, a kind of spiritual withdrawal. Leo Frobenius wanted my cranium, and I said nine. I kicked him in his shin. Everyone, I felt, was mad at me, and deep down, this bothered me, which, being bothered by, bothered me further, because I knew it was a mistake. No one is thinking about me in this instant, or this one. I remember it was purple and green up there on the moon. I would pull the string. I would pull and pull, until one day it came back to me.
2: Coming to you, Sophie, from the backyard, New Lebanon, on a July windy, warm, hot-ass day. And here's some poems. This one's called Hunter's Moon. The perils of open-hearted living. Oh, je suis bordel. Come play house, you child beekeeper. Shake the same hibernation who daily loved luck as well as the mini car all children drive. Luck as well as the sunglass swan mother. Queen Mary more than we imagine, slicing down the hunter's moon to the end of dopamine. This is a poem about a tractor. It's called To Kubota. Twice ex-girlfriend cat no longer, aching oatmeal all morning. To imagine you by side of ocean, my porch to your porch, the places you don't want slop and play, and danger to egg out the hitch. Bushings within my category, at the ponytail, smoothing the ground behind the ear. F Cub. Where there's cold, there's convertible. Communistic delicatessen of wayward possibility. To what hue is the inside? Concrete awareness of chaos. Did you drive the F Cub to fuck a small jester? Working infinity to the horizon, sprung and possessed. Independent people fail confession. Without the slightest gobble, gathering sex appetite, warranted trees in divine society, smeared bag bomb, sick of sin, slick salvation, many armed wet before Monday, feather the apocalypse. Where is Piccolo now, working spiritually for their own food, without being dandled upon the soft lap of affection, virility, 15 minutes in your spiritual apartment? Do you dine lightly at 12, sup at 4, or 24 hours at Bob's? This poem is called Tortier. Flash ball, red special, green special, bonanza, shotgun, smoker's break, warm up. Sacrifice pancakes for the people, full plate of green. Granite sheds a utopic city of all of our safe immigration. As stone, undeportable, commonly known as friend and neighbor, genius Bernini columns the old way till noon. A cup of stone, a quarry, thermos workers, simple subs, great maple leaf comfort, a key to happiness in 1 million lavender lounges, luxurious black curtain, full bar bingo, and shelves, the boulders in stone, pliantly small, dashes hammered. Forget Hephaestus was gay, insecure, a fairly bad communicator, loved Hippolytus and fire. His nose lost forever now, but trapped his wife on the bed, Greek divorce, smoldering anvil, tongs, two of us with affairs, love his small legs, belly naked by the pillars, cold as Vermont January. You swim frozen, my baby thinks strongly, grateful bakery wayside cream, December pies, only pork tortillas. Okay, this is an old one. It's called The Message. What even man or flower knows. Our cry is for a positive approach, an approaching power. This is a clumsy age, poking the forsythia, burning hot in the waiting spring. If I hadn't been torn down, if my child had not been born with a genetic disability, when they saw me destroyed, they said, I've never seen a woman like that. I was immediate and young. Now I'm intimidated by you. The young have a vivacious knowledge. They wait like treasures. I was chosen to come here not because I am special, but because I was weak. Remember, love is not only looking into another's eye, but being within, within the eye within. Community is a fallow field, telecommunication. I crocheted everything. My hair was swift and long. I swam nude always. Please remember, a branch stripped bare. And barren lands are spiritual tools. Everything cut back, plant nothing. That was a perfect creation, with the distance so near. The robins outside are whirling. Her soul is like a dry sheath seed, a husk, approaching power. What mistake. I had sex with an earth pig when she was menstruating. Stall at that attachment to place. You were born on a river. Now you can't live and breathe and act human. Connecting the starry wisdom, distancing from women, Mambla champion hermit, traveling windows, a parking lot filled with lots of nature, crafting a hammer to break the loom, coming out of sleep, splitting the atom, revealing a squirming spirit, puke naked, changing the dawn. My saint takes her spoon to my mouth. Rise, aunt. It's not the meaning of her real name, the name of her soul swarming beers, and oh, feeling, total welfare. I take my hand to her stodgy back. She puts her hand on my cankered spine, eating spoon-like blood inheritance of life and death thresholds, sacred rites, pig, Aphrodite's pig. Pregnancy is the last dry day of period, the round abortion, the every time abortion, and heat, and conformity is not my actual guilt. There are mechanics in all the anarchists walking softly into pasture. Get a clue in me, shove or hoist it. You are a hard worker. Lie before me and sweat red on your full side of eggs. Leaving your home, leaving for far knowledge, cheese inspired by culture, take what's tread. Some lost power within themselves. The commune is symbolic of finding power within you. The held-in stage, early limbo, an old story of ownership, mismatch, smelling dollar, fake spiritualism and fiefdom corner, fortress with language, spiritual arms, absolute buttress, extraction of fear of land, of so much is collectively dying. A pit exacted by piles, they fenced in the French fry, abolished the pentacle, let dough fry family off the horizon, stinking to trap memory, no vegetarian cooking or rose oil. The river is mine, my salvation. Certain, caught in a certain anxiety, a certain abortion, power loss situation. I am trying to heal, begging your authority as love. Deny me my begging. I am not a shopper. I do not let bags escape. There are protections, walls, useless flowers, the message. Some are alone in their last power, felled on the land of the alternative, sitting alone in that room, approaching power. Her partner's a stump she can go on top of. Vegetables that money can't buy. The Machada crookneck. Vegetables that money can't buy. A kitten pops out of the ocean with the mange of a pseudoscience. All these child therapists messing with neutrinos. It's a fight out of genocide. Switch the marquee to you can grow. You're more foam than beer. Don't trust the Berkshire communists. Place the heart of a heavy chicken on your lover's breast to tell all. Castrato and steak. For everything lives in chaos, that is, everything has its abode in chaos, walks and stands therein. Pericles. All the steak you can eat for $2.35, Joseph Brody. In gloom the dog, terse Alessandro, in mayhem, every fish multiplies delicacy, as God knows there's meat. By right to man in mayhem, winded grid and wooded right, spend a dollar, no longer murderous, plates of impulse rain yellow. Of the toe of love, feel books in darkness, Ave Maria, at last castrato, repair my auto, Vermont whiffs past, salvage exchange. Almanac. No hexane, no hormones, no alfalfa, just have me nautomy. One cornfield, one option, one returning tomato, two bleach-blown babies, one birth buckle, six times I plowed, 6 times 6, still grasses, dead comrade, living baby, family dollar pool, birds pick the pile, blue jays paint the bucket, mouse drop dead, oats milky, tansy yellow, bye-bye July, the living earth sheltering. Fugue me. The poems fugue me. Unadulterated Aphrodite, no direction, spa, or lodging. Fucking like a shortwave radio, seasoned partridge, dense brown bread. Purple tulips eject on the snowy window. Am I love sure, trigger happy, or solipsistic? Don't write me, but need me for day use. High time dream as the lows descend. Obsessive dejuna, preparing for death with ginger ale, hating on grocery boys. Free now, Asada, harassed and violated by the state. Aphrodite, arrange me the miracle of deathless love, an inferno to kill, contraband in the savage garden of Fernot. The joy proceeded, lapping at the greenhouse scallion miles. The joy proceeded, insectivoria, hearth graduity, my mane forgetting the folklore of deadbeat babies dropping out of the goat tied to the radiator. A horse alive, a horse to bury. Welcome the season in Antarctica. Froze heart like a bag of corn. Joy as the joy proceeded.
3: I was reading a poem by John Ashbery the other day called My Erotic Double. It goes like this. He says he doesn't feel like working today. It's just as well. Here in the shade, behind the house, protected from street noises, one can go over all kinds of old feeling, throw some away, keep others. The wordplay between us gets very intense when there are fewer feelings around to confuse things. Another go-round? No, but the last things you always find to say are charming and rescue me before the night does. We are afloat on our dreams as on a barge made of ice, shot through with questions and fissures of starlight that keeps us awake. Thinking about the dreams as they are happening. Some occurrence. You said it. I said it, but I can hide it. But I choose not to. Thank you. You are a very pleasant person. Thank you. You are too. The first thing that came to my mind after reading the poem was my pillow. The pillow I use every night. Or rather, the two pillows that I switch between every night as if they were one. Because one does not sleep with two pillows at once. They are the erotic double of each other. Even to the trained eye, my two pillows look identical, which makes this small drama a bit more comical. The unused pillow becomes the bench double, the awakened one, who must bear the cross of rejection. Then comes the middle of the night, when the other pillow, firmer, newer, colder, and less mine, gets to be picked again in a semi-conscious rapture. Of course, the opposite could be true. They are the ones choosing me, alternating every night depending on their mood. I think this way of thinking, where humans are the real victims of objects, is more soothing. Entertaining pillow thoughts, it's a very transformative experience, I write to a friend. And then I send her a page with some notes from my ongoing research. Notes on pillows. There is no such thing as the best pillow in the world, yet the highest rated ones almost always contain the word memory. People in the pillow online community seem to sort themselves into three kinds: side sleepers, back sleepers, stomach sleepers. I'm not sure any of them fully describe how I sleep. But the deeper I go down the pillow rabbit hole, the more I feel compelled to pick a side. No one carries their favorite pillow to their favorite places. Why? It would get dirty. But so do clothes. So the problem must be of another kind. A taboo? Fear of wanting the best of both worlds? The idea of supporting the head during sleep is older than humans. Scientists trace pillow-like behavior in primates as far as 5 to 23 million years ago. They created pillows out of leaves, primarily for survival. Falling off a tree was too risky. The typical lifespan of a Western pillow is 2 to 4 years, and yet I have never seen anyone get rid of theirs unless they were moving. Is there a pillow heaven? I'm not sure, but there's certainly a pillow hell and is reserved for decorative ones. In January 2007, Reuters reported on a pillow fight league that was operating in bars in Toronto. Pre-selected female fighters with stage personalities were paid small amounts of money to stage regular, unscripted fights. The rules call for no lewd behavior, and moves such as leg drops or tickling or submission holds are allowed as long as the pillow is used. The league ceased operations in 2011, and a crowdfunding campaign created to facilitate its return was unsuccessful. There are eye pillows, knee pillows, lumbar pillows. There are no nose pillows, no thumb pillows, no tongue pillows. As I send this list to my friend, I think, like Peggy Lee, is that all there is to a pillow? I suddenly feel like an old soul trying to drink from the fountain of youth. I sit in front of my typewriter and write a poem with the title, Please Define Youth, so I can act accordingly. I ask what not to ask, what not to be told since the internet died, and we can only squeeze the pillow till it welcomes our tribe on its yacht of truth that sails in between two clumsy vessels where questions arrive as they're poured back and forth in a kind of Shishakli and so-oning style. Yet I can only vex for my body's mismatch every now and tomorrow, the negative balance on its savings account, and the rich spending that comes with living like a mad statesman or a fishy prophet, who despite the frenzy and the lack of clairvoyance, can spot the rare moments of silence without drowning. Not a single pause during the trick. I follow my hands, I chase their whatever. I sit back and read the poem out loud, thinking, is that all there is to a poem? My drowsy eyes begin to close. It is night outside the window. Little wind stops by. Little wind is a true friend. This time he has brought some advice. Do not worry about youth, he says. You live in the era of endless possibilities. What do you know about aging? I said. You are not even a person. My remark comes off a little bit rude because, like I said, I am sleepy. Luckily, Little Wind doesn't take things too personally. And so Little Wind drifted off, blending into the greater wind, waving goodbye like a true gentleman. In nights like this, I wonder if he's my own erotic double. No pillow, no thoughts. Just passing through my room without having to explain himself. Perhaps if I wasn't so tired, I would envy him. But I am closer to the realm of dreams than I am to the realm of human passion. And so I too wave goodbye as a sign of truce. Welcome to the club of not knowing who I am. These words are the recommended dose of strangeness, a window into the heart of the anonymous friend, perhaps also an angel of tactile fury that forces me to think out loud. I'm kind of famous up above because heaven is a product and the happiness machine raises a curtain. There is a vulture pecking at the morning, light slipping through an intolerably bright monitor, bringing news of empires that refuse to die. Your childhood friend, who according to everyone was the embodiment of what is just and faithful, has soared your heart. You feel the urge to appeal to sanity, to finally resign from the club of not knowing who you are. But today, of all days, it's best to keep going. To hitch a ride and not come back. To stop imagining the homes where the invention of oneself has ceased to be practiced with dignity. And now a message from the cookie. Master the hand and there will be truth there where hell made everything strange. It's best not to exhaust one's strength, to hide the fire you always carry in your pocket, to be stubborn, especially when it comes down to not dying. Not dying is an experiment

right? In case the birds return more bird-like than before. In case someday the birds arrive. Birds and the birds. In case the birds someday, more birds arrive. Birds, more, many more birds, more birds. And as I say this, more birds keep coming. And soon there will be more birds in trees, and dying will be less terrible, because we are all a single bird, and our trust in the bird is unwavering.

vibrates a prayer regime closer to thee. It was a second in the elapse, a bend in the water. Project was then a book one finished and didn't understand, but put away on a shelf to reference obtusely in traffic when presented with something outlandish. Memory card, the hollow ruminant of errors. Sublogic again, of which the day concluded nothing, so undersized reply to it. Faggots flitting in and out of the mega-green runner beams and their demented genetic sequences eat, elate, claim dependence, so what if you

saw it. But dumb speak, nobody sky, the changes, nobody from the uncantata below it, seemed of all sounds, own meanings of secret pain, we lotion, we do, and we'll polish these with the spread calm. That is why, appalled today, I signed the invoice, the sculpted outline of our megacorps. Compass plant. Milk, Tijan, letting so much more edges witnessing. A common name held vertically, wondered aloud. Winds on pen handed to us, an expanding translation of heaven, word sharing in the light in front of the sun. A super place from which starry grows. Studies indicate twisting orientation, north or to western. Eidetic taxonomy or senses which can't alone. Early settlers on the Great Plains could make their way in the dark by feeling of the leaves. Terror of movement of no verger, sextant is terror. To west is to harm. Having been riding negative capability, burrow against the negative sun, too much machine, there and there, which shut its doors. Many native roots burn, the dried root is a charm, during lightning, chewed resin of the sun, the reverse is true. Companion plant, narrow world leaves. The fragment includes how to make score for music, but helix laughter, assembled labor, figment made ergo tongue germinate, or sacred, they watch from arguments in bleached topaz, the wind chops the hair of the earth, this place an hour, cops called on sunrise for being everywhere, very saturated, inescapable, hovering orange, they ran from it, haha, spilling, to run, and long. Longing the synonym for filling, gasoline, flowers, nostril, bloom, symptoms, improvise, everything, black Angus. Rural semi-clutch, but clouds, so impossible, leaven under, unleaded. Sun hits it all, sun hits everywhere, jubif, motherfucker. Western as if by finger caught in the ringing ur-ballad of the overpass.

unwaking universe, where once stood longer days and other steps, but illumined depths still bright, the prose of the memory on the street. Anyway, I do feel somewhat ruined by the colors rendered in light waking and not never somehow.

approaching vapor, becoming tapestry, its ontology for exhale, almost into clarity. But red roses, come on, red roses pass through me on 1080p, deep voice, spiderweb, hotel pool, clapping almost. Motionless field, but going quickly speaks its burnt creep, its Nebraska power, which they say is its own music. Field music. Lift the lid on the echo. Cereal, your dependence for gain, not enclosure, but extra creep. They have it. Expanse, they have it. They is in flowers. It in the long light. Hidden in the blade of that. Imagine an impossible reach. Look

twilight, leaving hyperlink loading white and pill morning barely. Arrow rims there, flexing cyber muscle. Wine through glass, the insides of it, the guts of it are wrong to take away the tense from instrumentation. Instrumentation where a scaffold and thought and angles, textured light, as if scored, as if rehearsed, and recalling concerto, as if recalling the depth of the concerto or the viaduct, but in removing dominion, I reach out, explain your face with touch, core, a small ribbon left from the cortex of shrunken evening. Humans poured inward, the sweet grunting filigrees, clear and hovering as Fermata, lost leader, placed the main thing in a welcoming backwards place. Bends around the shrine of sculpted now, curved air, or it is called presence. Presence held in that basket, delirious for loving, how I make the contagion for going, echoed lace. Cascade of him I wipe off, taste, churned and beaten, a coagulant of inquiries, a fuel for terrestrial explaining, files of men, froth, as in spreading everywhere, but like a sentence, over, on the shores of the government. I fell asleep in the gathering on the blue, in the twilight atlas, in the car park, past the cathode, and within the moth wings, within the internet, within the mist, and the Budweiser tidy whities. What is the use inside all of us? Pulsing with drip. I put my eyes in changes as taking off writing you their green grass motions that come along me. A steady structure, a going northern day. We are not the white berries now gloss. Anyway, more rain came horses along the steady structure. A year, he realized. He must have seen like the valley shifting the time in the hill where the alto of connections rang clear while the will of amusement at its highest modulation in alto went silver all it was sunlight inside their consciousness. July appears mostly in the no-spray raspberry pints, $5.99 plus tax. Ears begin the loud part. I wrote to watch that.

lives, that street light constantly changing intensity. He fell down, didn't get back up. I didn't know I could. To answer, to pile and cling, to river, to use a flathead, to animal, to enemy, to throw in terms, to demo tape, to themselves, from information stream, from dialectics, from myself, from vacuum, from harm, from reliquary, from off menu, to the public technology of breathing. From the public technology of understanding, to land, to see, from limits, from the notebook, the laboratory of subjectivity, from the ink liberating of paper, to the prosody of the excess animal. Barely existed in a wee bit in the previous, alright, barely emulsified, separating in the tunnel ends, clarified middle percussion, percussion throughout discernible, but acting more as texture than sound, more as medium than rhythm. Landscape watches me bleed, right? I push it back into itself. Rubbed, airbrushed thorax of daytime, medium raining window, the sea out of only air and stillness, air emerging, constantly cleaning itself, mud-like and wallowing in multivalent saturations of blasting. Just missed that, just missed visible to be known now, through what I twist it to be legible, to experience post it, beyond it, keeps happening. Barely in composition, must honeycomb that honesty beyond tell, surf hopping ahead of you, and so you grow up there too, path, past death, past emergence, beyond emergence, outside the sentence machine. I have this poem to give to human relations, to be outside yourself, or listen, moss listen, anti-war listen, somewhere similar up to my

trying where I had too much as a net result of the shadow development, healed from backwards its understanding it was harbored. In it does the stream like hair part, it separates itself in echo detained from sound of hurt event, of dripping lace, as ambient mode of desire, as saturated fantasy, out of the politic coagulated threads to bring us the fabric vanished. Partly that because where I lived it grew darkly, and within violets it was the fault of the sunshine. The world must be real for life to be inside it. Patience is the mind a sentence but crescent, and building at both ends, and run, partly in a thick distance of low energy, from one gate to another, and in the time salt of judgment, the poems huddle that shape moon around, glow like a moon, around the predicate of night, the library of night, made long in frequency, and where the philosophy

eyes of Sky Kibble, it was night in the first home. Home was this wide, this tall, breathe taxes, it was night next, and petals of decisions came, claimed feebly. It was night, I was occupied by decisions, it went by like a cow, it went by like a basement. Find free storage, or summary, or whimper. It was night, I laid the kitchen out next to him like a book, we entered it, we laid on it, the night was on us, it was night. Country upon the land it grieved. We cannot hear then. Dear law, isn't. Under the shiver of it I sang, it was a note that occupied me. Then it was day. Then it was day on our features. Flop flaws, races of observed time inside the system, every day raw, I tore it up his sleeve, covering the serial we could. Collectively, like a field could, like the day might, thinking was not like custody, not like medicine. Some bright corridor leaves an echo of itself, an animal looking at a star. Absence structures the present, representing

Hello again, it is me, Time Zone. I am your host of Spit in the Ocean, and this has been episode number 46 on Lower Grand Radio. Tonight, you heard from Zephyr Lazowski, Matt Broaddus, Sarah Stedman, Pablo Robles, and Ryan Skrablak. Thank you very much for tuning in to Spit in the Ocean. I'll see you again, same time, same place, next month. Sweet dreams.